0: It is What's Your Story on K-Rock, and we're talking about dumb things your friends talked you into.
1: 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I stripped from top to bottom, but I was so nervous that I hadn't removed my pants completely.
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0: It is world famous K-Rock, 106.7 KROQ. It's Kevin Ryder, Megan Holliday. We are taking your phone calls on What's Your Story. The topic is dumb things your friends talked you into.
1: For the best, call or text at 800-520-1067. 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
0: All right, K-Rock, hello.
2: Yeah, I got a funny story that my friends talked me into doing.
0: Dumb things your friend talked you into. Let's hear it.
2: All right, so my friends and I were all going to go to a party, but we didn't have room. We had a truck. So my buddy and I decided to go in the back of the pickup, but it was on the we had to take the freeway.
1: Oh,
2: so
1: my God.
2: It was literally the scare. I surfed El Nino. I skateboarded my entire life. It was the most scared I've ever been.
0: I'll bet. How far did you go?
2: God, we went to Bolsa Chica from Long Beach.
0: So oh, man.
2: We're going 70 miles on the freeway. We're bouncing up, and we can see the entire freeway as we bounce.
0: Oh, so man, that is scary.
2: We realized that, yeah, oh, we're terrified.
1: Were you drunk or sober?
2: Oh, we were sober. We were going to the party.
1: Oh, so you're still sober. Oh, God.
0: You're scared to death when you get there.
2: The only thing we could figure out to do was we put our backs to each other and put our hands and our legs against the bed of it, just like trying to hold ourselves in position because we were so unbelievably terrified.
0: Wow. You're lucky you survived.
2: Yeah, yeah, no, we definitely caught a ride somewhere else. We caught a ride with somebody else home.
0: Yeah, that's
2: that
0: smart.
2: That was the worst decision I've ever made in my life.
0: K-Rock, hello.
3: I was in Parker, Arizona with my buddies on the Colorado River. And we have a boat, and they convinced me that I should wakeboard naked.
1: Yes.
0: What? Wakeboard on a river naked?
3: Yeah, and I don't know if you've been on Colorado River before or not, but there's a bunch of bars along the bank of the river that are open to the river, and people are just there drinking. It's a party zone. And so I thought, okay, what's the worst that's going to happen? I will go by these guys super fast, drinking at the bar, to see some guy naked wakeboarding. It'd be funny.
0: Right.
3: So I get out there and do that, and, yeah, we went by the bars, and people in the bars were cheering. But then they pulled up next to a family in another ski boat, and there are like 3 or 4, like 7, 8, 9-year-old girls.
0: Oh, no.
3: And so I'm here holding onto the ski rope with one hand and covering with the other hand as best as I can. And these guys, my friends in the boat, they're not just like going by. They're yelling and screaming, "Hey, look at the naked ski boat." I mean, getting everybody's attention. So I was like, oh, my God, I can go to jail.
1: Oh, my God.
0: I kind of respect it.
1: Yeah,
0: I like your
1: it.
0: Friends. K-Rock, hello.
4: So there's two things. One, my friends, when I was 14, talked me into getting a tattoo with a homemade gun in class.
1: Oh, God.
0: In what class?
4: In my art class. We went into the, like, drawing room, and the teacher was in another area, and he tattooed my ankle.
1: What was the tattoo of?
4: It's a little, like, cancer sign, the little 69 sign.
1: Oh, the zodiac sign. And what's the other thing?
4: They dared me to shave my head when I was 16, and I did it.
0: Nice!
1: Oh.
0: Look at you.
1: Oh, that's pretty good.
0: Now you've got a tattoo and no hair.
1: Woo! Going straight to prison.

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0: We are taking your phone calls on dumb things your friends talked you into.
1: 818 said, my friends dared me to put a Snickers bar in my swimsuit during my gym class when we were all swimming, and I dropped the Snickers bar at the bottom of the pool, to which everybody was disgusted and wondering who dropped a deuce at the bottom of the pool. Our PE teacher made everyone get out and had to call for the water to be drained, and they found out that it was me and ended up charging my parents $1,000 to replace the water and all the chemicals that went in the pool.
0: Oh, my God.
1: So good.

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0: We are taking your phone calls on dumb things your friends talked you into.
1: 562 said, back when I was in high school, my friends talked me into getting a few paper cuts with a manila folder in the part of the skin between the penis and the ball sack.
0: Oh.
1: This was inspired by the movie Jackass, of course.
0: Wow.
1: The worst part was, every time I would get excited, the cuts would tear open.
0: Oh my God.
1: That's so stupid.
0: Why?

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Did you capture it?

0: even if it's dumb. We're talking about dumb things your friends talked you into at 800-520-1067.
1: Okay, so I was dating this girl one time, and she talked me into breaking into her friend's house and getting back her Bluetooth speakers. So I scaled this massive shed, climbed through the ceiling, dropped down like 20 feet. I grabbed the speakers and some tools she told me to. But a few days later, he came by and was so upset talking about he got robbed. So yeah, she talked me into robbing her friend.
2: My God.
0: So it wasn't her Bluetooth?
1: No, I robbed her friend of his speakers.
0: I love
1: told me it was hers.
0: I love it.
2: Oh my God.
0: That's good work on her part. K-Rock, hello.
3: This was when I was in high school, and I was skating back then, and my friend tells me he got a brand new car, and he's like, hey, could you hold on to the back of the car, and I'll drive off while you're skating on it. I'm like, oh, man, I don't think so. It's too dangerous. And he's like, no, just do it. It'd be cool, and the girls will kind of check you out with it. Okay, cool. I'll do it. But just go slow, okay? I don't want to get hurt. Don't worry, man. I got you. Don't worry. I will never hurt you. He puts his whole foot in the gas.
0: Oh, my God.
3: Runs through the street. I hold on to my dear life, but unfortunately, I couldn't hold on to no more. So I let go. I remember trembling down.
0: So you took a header. Yes.
3: And just a big wave just turning me. And that's why I kind of feel like I had a bunch of gravel all over my skin. I feel my skin burning. All my side and my head was just flesh.
0: Did the girls think you were cool?
2: I'm going to answer no. No, we didn't.
3: They helped me out.
0: They didn't help you out. K-Rock, hello.
4: So I have friends who are super athletic, and they are massive trail runners. Except basically, they talked me into doing a Spartan ultra distance, which is 31 plus miles, with 6,400 feet of elevation gain.
0: What?
4: Without any training.
2: Without any training? They were trying to kill you.
4: It took me 15 hours to do it, but I did it. And I survived it. And the craziest part is, ever since then, I've done another 7 of them.
0: What?
2: Oh, my God.
4: Yes.
0: You're crazy.
2: Yeah.
0: Talk you into being dumb. Started that way.
2: Talk me into being athletic. No thanks.
0: All right. Ohana Fest.
2: Yes.
0: September 25th to 27th. Guy in the back of the truck?
2: Yeah, the guy in the bed of the truck, his name is James.
0: James, congratulations.
5: That's amazing. Thanks, guys.
0: Riding in the back of the truck, I can imagine you thought your life was flying right in front of your face.
5: I literally saw it in front. I saw my whole life flash before my eyes.
0: Oh, man.
2: Well, you're lucky to be alive, and now you are going to the Ohana Music Festival.
5: Dude, that's amazing. I lost my best friend 2 weeks ago, and Dojini was our surf spot. So
0: you're going to be returning.
5: I'm going to return my first time without him. So thank you so much, guys.
2: Sending you lots of love.
0: Yes.
2: Have fun.
5: Thank you.
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Like with Bet365. 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

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It is K-Ro Q and Megan Holiday. We are in the home stretch. And tomorrow we are going to kick off our Labor Day to Z weekend at noon. It is K-Ro Q.

106.7 K-Rock is Hero Q. What's going on in Megan Holiday? And this morning, Jake the Nerd went off on Allie and threw a fit over wanting a hotel room to take a nap in before the Endless Summer Kegger was Slightly Stupid, which is happening right now. Listen, I love you, Jake, but you are out of line. So I just saw a video of him getting dropped in the dunk tank, and I think it was well-deserved. Scope the drama on the Klein Alley Show Instagram. It's K-Rock.

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2: We might as well be strangers. Something came along and changed us.
0: Tame Impala, Loser.
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0: I never knew that I needed to see Phoebe Bridgers as a medieval forest nymph on a street bike until I watched the video for that song, Lost Boys. Her new album is an 11 out of 10. It's called Lost Weekend. There's even a secret track on it, and Phoebe Bridgers will be at Intuit Dome on October 30th, 31st, and November 1st. I'm Megan Holiday. We are in the home stretch, almost through to the end of the week, going into a nice long holiday weekend. And coming up next, 40 minutes nonstop K-Rock.
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Our fantasy commish says for him it's all about the friendships. 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

Fighters of Foo with Window, and I just love what that song is about. In life, be the window cleaner, brighten up the lives of other people, even if it's a stranger, especially if it's a stranger. It is hard out here. What is going on? It's world famous K-Rock and Megan Holiday, and tomorrow at noon, we are going to kick off our Labor Day to Z weekend. It is K-Rock.

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Now you do what they told you.

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Violet Grohl, Bug in the Cake.

0: Dexter and the Moonrocks freaking out on the world famous K-Rock. They're going to be taking over the Palladium on September 26th. I'm Megan Holliday, and I just saw a video. So right now, Klein Alley Show's Endless Summer Kegger with Slightly Stupid is going on. And I got to say, this is the best gender reveal I have ever seen in my life. Allie wanted to do the reveal tonight in a special way. And so what happened was Miles from Slightly Stupid took a hit out of a bong. And then when he exhaled, they simultaneously sprayed up some blue-looking, you know, smoke up in the air. So congratulations to Allie and her wife, Katie. They're having a boy. And that was amazing. It's K-Rock.
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It's been a massive year for Julia Wolf with that song In My Room that actually came out in 2024, but it became a huge hit this year because she started using the song over Twilight edits on TikTok because she was too shy to constantly film herself, and it just exploded from there. Julia Wolf will be taking over the Fonda on October 25th.

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1: Hey, it's Eric from The Paradox, and this is our new song, I Kinda Like That. It's about being in a toxic relationship, but being right where you want to be. The world famous K-Rock.

Our fantasy commish says for him it's all about the friendships. 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

Our fantasy commish says for him it's all about the friendships. 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I'll take the wins on Bet365, the home of winning early. 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

Hell yeah, slightly stupid backseat driving. They are probably playing that song right now at the Endless Summer Kegger with Klein Ali Show. I'm Megan Holiday, and I have major FOMO that I am not there. It is K-Rock.

Thank God It's Almost Monday is the name of their new album. It's coming out on the 9th, and we will very soon be playing back their epic performance in the In-N-Out Burger Sound Space. It's Almost Monday. No more regrets on K-Rock.

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Well, if you're going to see Weezer at Crypto.com Arena on October 24th, you will also see that band, Silver Sun Pickups, along with the Shins. I'm Megan Holiday, and tomorrow at noon, we are kicking off our Labor Day to Z weekend. So I hope you've got some fun stuff planned for yourself to press that reset button. It is K-Rock.

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They are breaking records, writing number one songs, even had a cameo in the new Green Day movie, Nimrods, as well. The Paradox and their new EP is coming out on October 2nd. It is K-Rock.

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So I saw this video of Jake the Nerd going off on my girl Allie this morning about wanting a hotel room to take a nap in before the endless summer kegger, which is going on right now. And I could not believe it. So you got to scope the drama. It's on Klein Allie Show Instagram. And Jake the Nerd, he got dropped in the dunk tank earlier. I did see the video of that, which was well-deserved. I'm Megan Holliday. It is KROQ.

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Joyce Manor with I Used to Go to This Bar. I have so much love for those guys, and they're going to be headlining the Forum for the very first time on January 23rd. So let's sell out that show. I'm Megan Holliday. I am getting out of here. I'll check you out tomorrow, and we'll be kicking off the Labor Day to Z Weekend tomorrow at noon as well. It is KROQ.

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4: Good morning. Welcome to your K-Rock. We are Klein Alley Show. That is the sweet sounds of Vanessa and her new most viral drop where she yelled out fish yesterday.
3: Fish.
4: So be ready when you hear that during the show today. And it will happen, I'm sure, because it's our new favorite thing to listen to.
5: And because we will have fish tacos.
4: Yeah, we're going to be giving you access. So you'll be listening today for two things. If you want to join us later on at the Endless Summer Kegger, of course, you'll be listening to the Vanessa yelling kegs, which we've been doing all week. That'll happen when you least expect it. But as soon as you hear it, you must call us. And to make it even easier, she will also be yelling out fish randomly as well, because we will have fish tacos there.
5: That was a gem that happened late in the show yesterday, and yeah. I don't think any of us saw it coming, but we're glad we have it now.
4: No, so be ready to call multiple times today. Of course, you can start listening to the show and paying attention. Take advantage of the Klein Alley show quiz that'll happen for any of you that are willing to lock in for the next 4 hours. And write down, take notes, or just remember important details and unimportant details from the show. That could score you access as well, and then we'll just give you a couple more chances to win. Vanessa says that we're going to try to get at least 10 more people into our Endless Summer Kegger today, and that's not all. We've got those festivals happening on the beach. We'll make that happen for you as well. Could be Ocean Way, could be Ohana, and we will also get you into Universal Studios for some Halloween Horror Nights. So lots to give you this morning right here on K-Rock. My name's Klein. That is Allie.
5: Morning.
4: That man right there. Oh, boy, I'm fading fast.
6: Oh, no.
7: How you done, son?
6: We're just starting, dude.
4: I think I'm going through puberty or something.
5: I'm fading fast. We've been on for 1 minute.
4: All right, let's go ahead and call it a day. Takeaways, what do we got? Oh, that's DJ Omar
3: Fish.
4: Khan over there. That's DJ Omar Khan right there.
6: Hey.
4: You got Jake the Nerd.
7: What's that?
4: Postmaster Johnny, who says he's got the sniffles, but he's going to power through because today's a big day. And then, of course, producer Vanessa. I'm excited for a few things. Obviously, love hanging out with the listeners whenever we can, Allie. But today's also the day that we will get the big gender reveal.
5: True. Yep. It's going to happen, whether we like it or not.
4: So we will find out what Allie has going on inside of her body, which is a disgusting thing to say out loud. But if you think about it, I was so convinced I knew, and now I'm second-guessing myself, and I am going to put a large financial wager.
5: I was going to ask if you were going to bet.
4: With a listener who's hit me up and said he would go $1,000, and he'll take the opposite side of whatever I want.
5: Is this the same person that you already owe money to?
4: No, I settled with that guy.
5: Oh.
4: That was sucked.
5: And if you listened to the Showtime podcast yesterday, Klein was betting money on something absolutely ridiculous over the weekend, so you can find out all the details about that.
4: So is there any inside information you want to give me? I mean, that's the thing. The guy said to me, promise you don't know. And I really don't know. But I said, I should have access. This is one of those bets. Like that time we knew the person that was working at the Super Bowl halftime show, and they gave us all that information ahead of time so we could put in bets and win money.
5: Mm-hmm.
4: This is like, I should have inside information. I know you. You know the gender.
5: I'm not going to give you any tips or hints or anything like that. But I will remind you.
6: Allie, you get 50%.
4: Yeah, I'll cut you in on the bet.
6: There you go.
4: Hot dog, hamburger. What are we leaning?
5: Huh? Interesting. Well, if you could bet on the ham dogger.
4: Oh, God damn it!
5: You could do that.
4: Tells me nothing at all.
5: Just remember that I picked one. It didn't take, and then we picked the other sex.
4: Right, and that's
7: what it is.
4: That's what's messing my head up because I know you went the opposite of what you wanted. So we'll get into all that and much more after this on K-Rock.
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4: Hey, Rock, we are Klein Alley Show. We have lots and lots of stuff to give you today. We had to clear up some phone lines to make room for Allie Knows the News. Why the hell is everyone on the phone right now? Hey, Erica, hello. Why are you guys calling? Hello? Hello?
8: Hi.
4: Hi, what's up?
8: And I'm calling for the kicker tickets.
4: What, did we do something? Oh, did we play the thing?
3: You played the fish.
4: Oh, Omar must have hit it.
8: Yes.
4: Oh, okay. You're joining us. Congratulations, you're in.
8: Thank you so much.
4: We will see you. I didn't realize that. Omar, you played it again another time?
6: I guess.
4: Oh, boy. Every time we play fish, now we got to give away these. As we promised, we got to give away these tickets.
6: How can I not play fish?
4: I know. There's a bad thing for us to choose. So funny.
5: As a lesbian, I'm with you.
4: Erica, hold on. We will see you. We will see you later today. Can't wait to meet you, all right?
8: Same.
4: All right,
8: thank
4: hold on.
8: So
4: once, come thirsty, come hungry. Hold on. That's Erica.
5: At this point, if you called and said we played it, we'd probably just believe you.
4: Yeah. It's hard to keep track anymore. Anyway, lots of chances to win your way in. Endless Summer Kegger happening later today in Newport Beach. And for those of you that listen to us in Orange County, you're right. We have not made, I think the last time we went there was to like do some appearance at a car wash.
5: Ah, I remember the good old days when we were doing car wash appearances.
4: Yeah, I'd kill for that again. That was great.
5: That was nice, actually.
4: but they said that it's been over like 2 years since you guys came here, and it was for a car wash. So we're
5: whatever happened to that car wash? Does it still
4: exist? They went out of business, okay. I'm sure, a week after we went there. No, I'm sure they're thriving. Any sponsor of this show is thriving.
5: Please have us back, car wash.
4: Yeah, we'd love to return. That was a lot of fun. Anyway, we have lots to get into today. A lot of people just want to give some appreciation for Vanessa. She, man, she was pretty open yesterday during the Showtime pod.
7: Hey, this message is for Vanessa. I just wanted to say that I appreciated the openness on the Shover time. She usually doesn't do that. And I'm going to try and say this without being too mean, but...
4: Well, before we get into that part, I just want to point out that Vanessa did get very open and candid about some of her dating history, recent activities.
5: Yes, and don't scare her away.
4: Yeah, it was
5: She's
4: great.
5: She's opening up. Let's just let her open up, okay? Don't scare her into being all quiet again.
4: So if you didn't hear the Showtime podcast, it was a long one yesterday and went on for quite a bit, and we learned an awful lot. Some people said it was eye-opening, and Vanessa did share more than she ever has before. We got a lot of people that said something like this.
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7: That's it. That's all I have to say.
4: So you can download that wherever you get your podcast, Klein Alley Show. It's the Showtime from yesterday, and covered a lot of ground there. But if you want to skip toward the end, you'll hear all about Vanessa. And Vanessa's mom, please don't listen, because she shared a lot. I think, Vanessa, you shared a lot because your mom doesn't listen to that podcast, right?
10: I mean, I didn't think it was that hardcore. I feel like it was a relatable thing that I was okay with sharing.
4: Mm-hmm.
10: Trust me, I won't share everything if I don't feel okay with sharing it.
4: Oh, you will,
10: bitch. Because I made that mistake once, and you brought it up when I said my mother's on vacation. You're like, oh, she did this.
4: What did we bring up again?
10: You know what you brought up.
4: I don't know.
10: Yes, you do. Anyways, I share something that I thought was relatable. When you get that text again from that person that totally... makes you weak, and you're like, why are you texting me?
5: Yeah, I know. Yeah. That's rough.
4: Yeah, you're in a spot right
5: He's
4: now.
5: He's breadcrumbing you.
4: Well, anyway, you can hear all the details on the Showtime pod if you want to download that. It was
10: hardcore. Oh my, you freaking
5: creep.
4: Nothing makes me happier than when Vanessa goes hard against Omar. If you'd like Allie's money, now's a good time to call and claim it. There's actually things happening in the world. Believe it or not, 800-520-1067. 5 questions about the news. Do better than Allie and take El Cheapo's money on a Thrifty Thursday after this.
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4: Real accomplishments like calling, getting on the air of K-Rock, winning $100 of Allie's money, and bragging rights for life. That's a real accomplishment. Then there's not real accomplishments like this.
12: What's up, guys?
13: 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Well, I finished the book in one night anyway.

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1: Just missed 1277774. I'm like, what? What are we talking about?
2: No, or sometimes if it's my birthday, that's a big deal.
1: Okay. Yeah, damn, that's sad. Hey, Joe in Torrance, welcome to K-Rock. Chance for you to win $100 of Ali's money. We hope you take that money every day, but especially today, all right?
3: All right.
1: Five questions about things happening in the news. Ali will leave the K-Rock studios. Ties go to the house, which is what we call Allie when she's pregnant. And if you do better than she does, you get her money regardless. And here we go.
4: Allie knows the news.
1: A big recall. Over 53,000 cases of this type of beverage have been recalled because apparently it's got a terrible odor, an unpleasant taste, and texture. What is being recalled?
3: Chocolate milk.
1: Chocolate milk. Go to question number two. Vanessa, put down your chocolate milk until we find out if that's the answer. Question number two. This star had to have their star on the Hollywood Walk of Fame redone after it was vandalized recently.
3: Dolly Parton.
1: Question three. Chipotle fans are upset now about a change to a recipe of one of the items on the menu. Which menu item had a recipe change that is angering fans?
3: Polo asado?
1: Polo. That's right. That's how they say it. Until you are Mexican. We go to question number four. This outspoken feminist, fighter for all females, has died at the age of 92.
3: Gloria Steinem.
1: Man, your pronunciation is on point. And we go to this final question. Earlier this week, Ali announced there was a robbery of some beers. Over 40,000 pounds of PBRs were stolen. Well, now there's a reward for any information that will help them track down their missing beer. How much are they offering as a reward?
3: I don't know. $20,000?
1: That's a guess?
3: Yes.
1: All right. Let's bring Ellie in. We'll score together. I don't know. This guy was a little too smart. Something's off. Send Ellie back
5: quick.
1: In. He was quick, but I mean, it's wild some of the things he got right. Some of those polls. Oof.
5: Yeah.
1: Bring Ellie in. We'll score together. $100 up for grabs. I want to believe all the contestants in this game. Allie, here we go. Question one.
2: Yes, I'm ready.
1: I'm going to tell you something right now. Don't be fooled by the first thing you heard from Joe. This guy's no dummy.
2: Oh, damn it.
1: So be ready.
2: And I am.
1: Question one. This type of beverage has been recalled. Over 53,000 cases were actually recalled of this type of beverage because it had a unpleasant taste, terrible odor, and texture.
2: It's probably just a regular Arizona iced tea.
1: Oh, you hate Arizona
2: stuff
1: iced tea.
2: Sucks.
1: Ali's the only person on the planet that hates Arizona iced tea. And that is not the right answer. I'll tell you who got it right. Joe, who said chocolate milk.
2: Oh.
1: Chocolate milk.
2: Chocolate milk is delicious.
1: That organic Horizon brand chocolate milk has been, you know, shelf stable.
2: Cow.
1: You don't have to refrigerate it for some reason. Apparently you have to refrigerate it because it went real bad real quick.
2: Dang.
1: So they're recalling that and it stank. We go to question number two. Ali's down one early. Question two. This star had to have their star on the Hollywood Walk of Fame redone after it was vandalized.
2: Dolly Parton.
1: He said Dolly Parton as well. Who would vandalize a Dolly Parton star?
2: I know.
1: Everyone
2: what
1: loves
2: kind
1: Dolly
2: of a
1: Parton.
2: Monster?
1: I mean, maybe flooded with tears of sadness, but I couldn't imagine that someone felt the need to spray.
2: Like someone out there hates her?
1: I think they spray painted giant boobs on it.
2: Oh, well, that's funny. She probably would have thought that was funny.
1: We go to question. She would have loved that. It's probably her ghost did it. This is fun.
2: I'm just going to put this right here.
1: Question three. Ali's still down one as we go to question three. Chipotle customers very upset after a recipe change to one of the items on the menu. What item on the menu had a recipe change that is angering fans and customers at Chipotle?
2: Interesting. Maybe it's their, it can't be those horrible sofritas. Maybe their barbacoa?
1: Not the barbacoa, I'll tell you.

0: Who got it right?
1: Damn.
0: Joe. He said the pollo. Well, actually, he said polo, but it's the pollo asado that has been, I think, their original chicken on the menu.
1: Oh, really?
0: Changed the recipe. People,
1: what did they do to it?
0: I don't know, but people aren't happy about it. Those Chipotle diehards, man, you do change even a little bit, a little something, add a little bit more salt. Like, something's off.
1: They're so good at pissing off customers.
0: They really are.
1: Like, we're trying. We're all trying.
0: But it's kind of, it bites them in the ass long term, because remember, we learned, if you look angry when you're there, then they put more meat on your bowl. So they're pissing off customers, and then we're looking pissed, and then they're like,
1: then we're
0: all
1: getting
0: right,
1: more pollo asado.
0: Another scoop of this new meat. Question number four. Allie's down two now with two questions left. Could be an expensive day for you.
1: No.
0: Outspoken feminist, fighter for all females. He's died at the age of 92.
1: Gloria Steinem.
0: All right. He also got that kind of right. He called her Stenum, but whatever, regardless,
1: hold
0: I would
1: on
0: give
1: a
0: him the point.
1: He shouldn't get that right if he said Stenum.
0: It's a Gloria Stenum.
1: That's not right.
0: The guy's
2: that's
0: got,
2: way close enough.
0: He knew who it was.
1: Steinem.
0: He's a guy. She wasn't fighting for him.
1: So he doesn't need to learn her name?
0: That's right.
1: Got
2: it. Excellent point.
0: Thank you. Thank you, Omar.
1: Can't wait for your tribute later.
0: I'm glad someone thought so. Oh, I have a tribute planned.
1: Lovely.
0: As a father of two daughters, and my wife's a lady.
1: Is that as far as you've gotten?
0: I know a lot of ladies, and I want to thank her for whatever she does.
3: Allie is the F word.
0: Oh, man.
1: And she made it possible to women to feel empowered enough to say that.
0: That's my little woman right there called Allie an F word. Final question. Allie's down two still. I think that means you lost. Pabst Blue Ribbon, PBR, had a bunch of beer stolen earlier this week, but now there's a reward offered for any information that helps them track down their 40,000 pounds of stolen beer. What is the reward they've offered up for that much beer?
1: I believe it was $20,000.
0: He guessed. He didn't know. He just threw a random number out there. The number he threw out there was $20,000.
1: No way!
0: And that is the correct answer.
1: Oh,
0: so
1: my God.
0: At the end of it all, I think Joe got a perfect score.
2: Wow.
0: Which...
1: How has that even ever happened?
0: I don't think we've ever had a player get a perfect score, ever. So, Joe,
1: no.
0: You have just made history on K-Rock. You've taken Allie's money, and you forced her to shamefully admit what?
1: That I'm Allie, and Joe knows the news. Congratulations.
0: Everything that Gloria fought for her entire life just crumbled before our very eyes.
1: It's important that a woman loses
0: Allie
1: on a
0: loses
1: day like this.
0: To a man. And we've proven that our brains are bigger. And
1: you're better than me.
0: So, congratulations, Joe. And Allie, shame on you. Hold on for your $100, Joe.
1: I'm going to give a man my money.
4: And we're getting breakfast back here.
1: Oh, yeah.
0: God damn it. Sucks for me as well. All right, get your orders in.
1: Yes.
0: Get some breakfast on the ready. There's a new song for you from a Seattle-based band on K-Rock.
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6: Thursday replay.
0: Can't do anything around here without controversy. I was thinking we'd move on and talk about how Jake's turned into a real diva, but sadly... don't worry. You know what you did, pal. This is crazy.
4: No, I don't.
1: Check the chat.
0: Yeah, check the chat.
4: Chat?
0: No one responds. hey, Joe, quickly. Joe just was our contestant, and Allie knows the news, and I'm just leading the text line. And there's a lot of people that are, congratulations, Joe. I just did a standing ovation in my car. 5 for 5. Amazing. Bring Joe back for $500 Friday. And then there's a whole slew of texts from people that listen every morning, and they claim, I think Joe cheated.
1: And AI cheated. What do you have to say about that, Joe?
7: I think they're just a bunch of haters. They don't know the news.
4: Yes,
7: I'm driving to work right now. I have no way to look these up.
2: I don't think Joe cheated, by the way.
0: I don't get that.
2: I don't get that vibe from Joe.
0: Joe, let me ask you a serious question. The next time we do a Lie Day Friday, would you be able to come into the studio, let us strap you down to the lie detector machine, ask you one question, did you cheat or did you play the game fairly? And if you answer and you are telling the truth, we will... quadruple the money that you just won from Allie?
2: Whoa.
1: And if you are lying, yeah, then down. You owe me quadruple the money.
7: Yeah, I'm down.
0: Okay. So that's how Damn. You stand by that you did not cheat. You knew the answers to all those questions.
7: Yes.
0: Someone said the way he said polo instead of pollo just shows
1: and
0: that he was...
1: And Stenum just shows that he was reading.
0: Reading. There's a lot of interesting people, detective sleuths that are looking into this, and we like to make this, make sure the show is 100% fully transparent, good,
4: yeah,
0: bad,
4: but
0: and otherwise.
4: Yeah, when he said 20 grand, he said it so quick, and he said it as a guess.
0: Well, 20 grand seems like a strange, accurate guess, but okay, I'm not going to pull him out on that one. But the Gloria Steinem and the polo. Mm.
1: Yeah, so you didn't look it up. You're just super white and don't know how to say pollo?
7: That's right. I saw some of these things on the news today as far as when I was watching KTLA. They did
0: well,
7: a huge thing on that.
0: How do you pronounce, if you order, I'm going to test your knowledge, see how white you really are. You order a sizzling platter of meat that comes out to the table and some tortillas to put it in. What is that called?
7: Fajitas?
1: Suspect.
0: Yeah, you should have said fajitas.
1: How can you say fajita,
2: you're
1: but
2: quite
1: not...
2: the PI, Klein.
0: Thank you, Homer.
6: Can I ask him a white person question?
0: Sure, Johnny.
6: Name one of the friends on the TV show Friends.
7: Oh.
0: I believe he's white. I'm not questioning.
1: Why are we asking him questions about being white?
0: I believe he's white.
6: We're just doing white people questions.
0: No, we're not, Johnny. Once again, you're off. We're trying to see his pronunciation of other Mexican staples. And the fact he got pollo wrong and we called it polo.
1: Yeah. Very,
0: the whitest of all the sports is polo. All right, well, listen, Joe.
1: And the whitest of all the shirts, you're right. Yeah.
2: But, Joe. Clint, how do you think everybody tries to cheat? Even the people that are the best cheaters that we've had on the phone, they take forever.
0: Yeah.
2: It's way too long.
1: Yeah, but 405 and several others said he's using real-time AI. So the AI is reading Klein's question and providing him with an instant answer.
2: Joe, you think he's doing that for this show?
0: I don't know.
1: For $100 measly dollars?
0: Joe, are you wearing Meta glasses right now?
7: No.
1: You wearing a wire, man?
0: All right.
1: You wearing enough for the wire?
0: You swear? Say, I, Joe, solemnly swear I played the game honestly.
7: I, Joe, solemnly swear I played the game honestly.
0: And if I am lying, a curse will be put upon me and my entire family.
4: Witchy potions.
7: If I'm lying, a curse will be placed upon me and my whole family.
8: Naka, naka, dika. Pisha, show. Man, man, bang, bang, bang.
0: Oh, boy. All right, Joe. We will see you on the next Lie Day Friday, and then we'll have your money waiting, okay?
7: All right.
0: All right. I appreciate it, but I don't believe him.
2: You still don't believe him, huh?
1: I didn't hear any of it, obviously, I don't really know.
0: I thought that he was...
1: I think it's questionable that I have to give this man money if everyone is so convinced that he's cheating.
0: I think that Omar makes the best point here, which is, would he really go through any of this trouble for this stupid thing
2: for
0: $100? this is not an Ocean's 11 sort of situation.
1: It's not a big plot. If he's just opening AI, that's it. It's not that hard.
2: Is that how it works?
0: I don't think so.
2: I don't think so.
0: Unless he's paying.
2: It takes a while.
0: Yeah, unless he's paying for the good AI.
6: Yeah, you have to input all the prompts and the questions, and there's no way this guy had the time to do any
2: of that.
0: No way. All right. So everyone thinks he's on.
8: Quick.
0: I know you guys want your breakfast, so you're going to defend him. Allie wants her money, so she's going to say he cheated.
1: And I also want breakfast.
0: So you're torn right now.
4: Yeah, I like breakfast too.
0: Don't go anywhere. We have more show after this. You don't want to miss a moment of the show, because you could miss a moment like this.
9: And now it's time for a moment with Kevin.
0: General admission tickets to Universal Studios Hollywood. That's a tough one to say. God damn it.
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14: K-Rock, hi. Who are you? Hello? Good morning?
15: Hey, I'm Nate from Canyon Country.
14: Nate, what up? You are the 20th caller at this exact moment, so we will see you later today at the Endless Summer Kegger.
15: No way. Thank you, guys. Appreciate it. Looking forward to the Clam Slam. Shout out, Jake. Jake, you know me. It's Nate, man.
16: What's up, Nate?
14: No, Jake's a real problem. Jake's become a real problem today, so any friends of Jake is not a friend of ours. But if you need a place to crash, Jake has demanded his own hotel room.
17: Nate, would you like to go and
15: ride too? I got him.
17: Join Jake in his own private hotel room?
15: Oh, I mean, if he's paying, I'll bring the milkshakes.
14: Now, hold on.
15: Full of neck.
14: Jake, you know this guy?
16: Oh, yeah, I know Nate.
14: Like, is he a friend or?
16: He goes to Champs.
14: Oh, he's a regular at your bar you go to. Oh,
16: yeah,
14: cool.
16: Yeah.
14: Well, he won him fair and square. He was the 20th caller, so we're not rigging the deck at all.
17: But, he loses nightly by going to Champs
14: by
17: with
14: going
17: Jake.
14: To Champs, yeah.
17: All right. So now he can win.
14: Did he ask you personally to try to get him into this, or is this
16: no,
14: the
16: No, he didn't. Oh. I haven't seen him for a second.
17: Wow.
14: Right. Well, there you go. Nate, congratulations. We'll see you at the Clams. That guy obviously knows how to drink if he's a regular at Jake's local bar.
17: It would be so like him, though, if a friend was like, hey, can I go to your event? And he's like, yeah, be college 20.
14: I could see that happening, too. He's like, but Jake, I've done so many favors for you.
16: Sorry.
14: Jake is...
17: I just bought you this beer.
14: Jake, you have been a bit of a diva about this whole thing.
16: This is such bullcrap.
14: Well, we can't get into it now because we got to do clickbait, but, I mean, you do understand...
16: Why don't you just get into it now?
14: Well, because we can't.
16: Well, we could.
14: We need way more time to go over this.
18: Yeah, we
16: don't need much
18: time.
16: More time. Clickbait. It's all because of Allie. It's Allie's fault.
17: Excuse me? Why is it my fault?
16: No, exactly why it's your fault.
17: No, I don't.
16: Yes, you were complaining about me crashing in the hotel room. He's like, you should just get your own room if you need sleep. And so that's what I did.
14: I heard the word on the street is Jake demanded his own hotel room to nap.
16: I didn't demand anything. I was going to crash in the communal room or whatever because Sammy said that no one's going to be there. And I told you guys on the chain. And Allie's like, well, if you need to sleep, you should get your own room. So I had to call Sammy back and say, hey, is it cool if I get my own room?
14: Jake, you demanded a hotel room to take
16: I didn't demand anything. I asked if it could happen. I didn't demand anything.
14: To take a nap in because you want a nap.
16: I didn't demand anything.
14: A nap. Room.
17: Hold on a minute. Hold on.
16: It's all because of Allie's little prissy bitch self.
17: What?
19: Saying, oh, if you need to sleep, you should get your own room.
17: Jake.
14: You know I love the bad.
17: You know what they said? They said, we got a room so that everyone can in the morning show can have a place to get ready, to get to eat dinner, to get snacks. There's a communal room for the show.
14: We're all getting there at different times.
16: And then
14: today.
16: There's another part where you can get crashed.
17: No,
16: by yourself.
17: You don't even know that. And then
16: That's
17: you came in yesterday and said, I would like to use the room to take my 4-hour nap. And I said, well, everyone has access to this room, okay? If nobody is going to be there, which you don't know if no one's going to be there because it's a communal room for the show.
14: Not
17: so
14: just,
17: if you want
16: to be another spot that's private.
17: Not, you don't even know that.
14: It's not just the show.
16: That's what my understanding is. That's what Sammy told me.
14: But listen, hold on. We're all getting down to Newport at different times today. Some people are going right after the show. Some are going to get there closer to the kickoff of the kegger. So they said, if you guys are coming straight from the show, you want to change, there's a room.
17: Yeah,
14: also
17: you want to get ready? I don't want to be seeing Jake sleeping in a corner.
14: I would like
17: to have access to the room for all of the show.
14: Jake said, do you guys mind if I take... commandeer the room to take my nap.
17: If I take over the whole room for my nap. No, I'm not okay with
14: and
17: that.
14: And we said, when does the nap end? And Jake says at 5 o'clock exactly when the kegger starts.
17: So no one else would have access to the room. So I said, if you want uninterrupted sleep, then you should get your own space.
16: So I didn't demand a room. It was because of your suggestion.
17: Because you're taking
16: you need
17: over
16: your fancy
17: our community.
16: Space to get ready.
14: Jake thinks he's like one of the Gallagher brothers.
17: I didn't say I said everybody. It's not that I would like to take over the room. That's what you wanted to do, was
16: you
17: take over.
16: Everybody.
17: Everybody. Johnny is going to be there, too. He said he wanted to get there early and enjoy the room
16: Regardless,
17: and have snacks.
16: I did not demand my own room. I only asked because you said
17: Oh, my God. You've been talking about this for the last day and a half, about where you're going to effing nap.
20: Let's not gloss over the fact that this is a grown man asking for a napping room.
14: But
17: right.
14: Yes.
20: And it's not like it's like he's going like 48 hours without sleep.
17: The amount of energy that I have spent on where Jake is napping is ridiculous
16: to me. What energy? One text?
17: No, you've been talking about this during the show yesterday. Too about where you're gonna effing nap.
14: Well,
16: that on you?
14: This is because Jake.
17: Because
16: no
17: it's our room for the show.
14: Jake's
17: Jake.
14: On the spectrum. He can't get off it. And the reality is that he has tunnel vision now on this nap today. And if he doesn't get his
17: Oh my God, then get your own effing room and nap in it.
16: But, and that's what I did.
17: Right. Right.
16: But I didn't demand anything.
17: And I'm not wrong to say get your own room if you want your own place
16: okay,
17: to nap.
16: Fine, but it's all because of your text. I didn't demand anything.
14: I just got a text from Sammy.
17: Don't blame
14: Sammy,
17: dude.
14: Jake definitely demanded a napping room.
16: Bull-ass.
17: You texted the show yesterday and said, should I get my own room?
14: If you want,
17: Sam offered to give me my own room.
14: I would like my own room to nap in, is what Jake said, because the rest of the show wants to use the communal room.
17: Yeah.
16: Show me.
17: It's a communal room.
14: Is that what you said?
17: It's not your room.
14: You would like your own room to nap in?
16: I asked if it would be okay if I can get a room. Is that possible still? Because I was calling kind of late because after Allie's text.
17: You said, Sammy asked me if I wanted my own room to crash in. Right?
16: Okay. So yeah, and because I wasn't some demanding asshole, I said, no, I could probably just crash in that room.
17: So no, I'll just take everyone else's communal room.
16: Wait, he said there's a kind of a private spot in there. And because I didn't want to like waste a room or anything else, because I'm not staying the night there, I was like, well, maybe I could just crash there, because I'm not a demanding asshole.
17: I said, is the green room a hotel room or a common space for everyone? And you said, the way he made it sound, it seems to have both, but I'm not sure.
16: Okay,
17: so I said, if you want undisturbed naps, I would probably just get your own room. And you just said, cool.
16: All right. I didn't
17: so why am I the a-hole
16: so
17: here?
16: So saying I demanded something. I didn't.
14: Jake said.
20: Jake definitely doesn't sound like an a-hole right now.
14: No.
17: Jesus Christ.
14: Jake said.
16: Because they're bitching about me saying I'm some demanding asshole and I'm not.
14: Did you demand things in your room as well, Jake? Like a certain accoutrement?
16: Yes, numerous six packs of Francis Connor.
14: Yeah.
16: Some cashews, salted and roasted.
14: I mean, this is wild.
17: I mean, it's unbelievable.
16: And pecan praline.
14: Could you not
17: nap? And Clyde and I have demanded nothing.
14: Zero things. Jake, could you not nap at your shack and then drive?
17: Or on a bench outside?
14: Could you not?
16: Sure, yeah.
14: Could you not nap at a Greyhound station? Is that possible?
18: So wait, when I go to this green room later today, I could expect to see.
16: No,
18: Jake?
16: You can't go in the green.
14: Yeah, you can't go in there. Jake's gonna be napping.
17: That's what I'm saying, Johnny. Is no, I don't want that. I want us to all be able to use the room.
14: I heard that Jake tried to eliminate all of the crunchy snacks because he doesn't want anyone to chew loudly and wake him up.
16: Or bags.
14: Yeah. So I'm serious, guys.
16: Any crunchy snacks or bags.
14: This is a grown ass man, a grown ass adult man.
16: Within three rooms of my room.
14: Omar, have you heard anything more ridiculous in the history of your time at this radio station?
20: It's insane.
14: I want to make sure I'm not crazy here. And the fact you're coming after Allie, a pregnant woman.
17: I know. The fact that I'm the bad guy here is... What?
21: Guys, this is going to be our first and last time being offered a green room because of this.
14: I agree.
17: Yeah. It's so stupid.
14: It was them. This is like the same thing I do with my own children here. I say, you guys want to go to Disneyland? And they go, oh my God, it's great. And then they start trying to hammer me. Can I get 9 churros? All right, you know what? Can I buy a toy? No, no. We're going to Disneyland. That's enough. And then I finally go, why did I even bring up Disneyland?
17: Right, exactly.
14: We can't even get a hotel room. One room for us all to share, and we can't figure it out.
16: The truth is, I didn't demand anything. I didn't demand a room. I didn't demand any of that. I only asked because Allie's told me to.
18: Man, y'all some divas.
14: This is Jake here from Sammy. I need a room if you guys want me to attend. I need to get my nap. 3 hours would be great.
16: You are making that up.
14: 4 would be better.
16: As complete horse ass. And if you want to be honest with the listeners, tell the truth. Stop making me look like some dick.
17: Okay, Klein is making that up. But you already are looking like a dick on your own.
14: Yeah, that text I
16: only because you told me to.
17: I didn't tell you to, dude. I said
16: you read your own goddamn text.
14: We got to take a break.
18: Wait, so I have a green room to come to today or
16: no? No, you can't go.
18: Damn it.
14: Yeah, you can go, but you have to be very quiet because Jake will be sleeping in the
17: middle of it. Why don't you say thank you to me for not completely giving the common room to Jake for his napping, Johnny? Now we all have a space where we can be and get ready.
16: Bow down to Allie, the queen.
14: I'm not.
17: Oh, my God. You are a pansy-ass bitch.
14: All right, I'm not going.
18: Boxing match tonight.
17: Why don't you take a nap in your own shack and stay home even go to the event?
16: Right. I would love to do that.
17: Great. Jake, go ahead.
14: Jake, some people want you at the event for the dunk tank.
16: I would love to skip that dunk tank. I'm the only one doing a goddamn event while I'm there or some kind of stunt. I got to do that.
17: That's not true, actually.
16: Secondhand Cindy?
14: What are you doing? What are you doing with secondhand Cindy?
16: Shotgun a cigarette?
14: Oh, that's right. Yeah, you have to be there. Yeah.
16: I don't have to be there.
14: I'm with Jake now. Allie, you are being a bitch. We need Jake there. We have to take a break. This got very heated. Very quickly. I think someone needs a nap. Is the problem. We're going to come right back.
16: Sleepy.
14: We got clickbait to get to after this. And if you want to win tickets to watch this happen before your very eyes, oh boy, tonight's going to be a heated, fun event, I think. Maybe not. Hey, who knows if it even happens at this point?
17: I don't know. Maybe we should cancel it.
14: We got tickets for that next on K-Rock.
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14: All right, let's get through this clickbait so we can solve the biggest mysteries and riddles on the internet, and then we'll get into a round of Generation Wars. 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You can battle it out, bragging rights for your entire generation, and access to come chug a keg with us. Multiple kegs, actually, as a matter of fact. Let's see how many we can put down as a show and our fans later on today at this hang that's going to be happening in Newport Beach. So get ready to win your way in coming up in moments. But right now, let's go ahead and turn to the internet. It's time for clickbait. Here we go.
17: All right.
14: Start with this. Hold on, let me say hi to Patty quickly. I know Patty's been on the phone for a while before we get to the question. Put Patty back on hold. Patty, I know you're very concerned. I understand why. There was just some heated discussion happening over the airwaves with K-Rock. What's up, Patty?
22: Can we all just get along?
17: No. No, we can't.
14: No, there has to be things that lead to little squabbles. I'm sure Allie and Jake will recover, but only after he gets his five-hour nap.
16: Yeah.
17: You know, A18 said it's crazy that Jake thinks that pools are only for children, but then cries over not getting his nap.
14: That's so funny.
17: Unbelievable.
16: All right, I'm crying over false allegations.
14: Patty, we will get along, and this will be like water under the bridge soon enough, I'm sure.
22: Okay. All right.
14: Now, are you
22: Bye.
14: Concerned that this is going to lead to some sort of
17: an
14: unraveling of the show where you say, I used to love the show, and then they all started hating each other?
22: I love you guys. I've been listening to you guys since I was a kid, so you guys are amazing.
14: Mm. Well, we've only been here for a few years, but...
16: well, she's only 6 years old.
14: The guys before us were great. But yes, thank you for that. Anyway, they're going to get along, we think, eventually.
17: You know, there's a lot of people on the text line volunteering to take over the dunk tank.
14: Oh, if Jake doesn't want to do it?
17: Mm-hmm. Yeah.
14: Well, I think that we all want to... I think someone that didn't even care about dunking Jake now wants to dunk him. So come on by. Help us bathe the nerd a little bit later tonight. All right, let's get into it now. It's clickbait. Here's the question. There's only one proper answer. So before you give us your guesses, just remember we're looking for one specific thing. If you want to be 30% more likable, there's something you could be doing with your body right now. And you're probably not doing it. And the people that do this... they are more likable. You don't even understand it. It's one of those subconscious things where you're like, man, I like that person. Why do I like them?
17: You know what I bet it is? Something so simple, like not hunching. Standing up straight, having an open chest, being presentable instead of that slunked over Diet Coke hunch that most people get over time. So I think that that makes you more inviting, and I think it makes you more likable and approachable.
14: So you're saying
17: people.
14: Posture up,
17: mm-hmm.
14: and people are like, I like that. I don't know what it is about that person, but
17: they're
14: I like the cut of their jib.
17: Approachable.
14: Approachable. All right, Jake, what do you think it is?
16: What I've always heard is to not cross your arms. So, I mean, if you're not crossing your arms, it means you're open, like, physically and you're emotionally, whatever else. That's what it's supposed to say.
17: Yeah, I hear that too, but what else do you do with them?
16: I don't know.
17: What else do we do with our arms? It's the only thing to do.
14: As the great Brody Stevens used to say, arms crossed negative. Anyone whose arms crossed instantly comes across as negative, defensive. They're not inviting. They don't appear warm. They appear like they're on the defensive.
17: So I just let them hang there?
14: Yeah, I guess you
16: just
14: put them
16: straight down.
14: Put them in your pocket.
17: I mean,
14: right?
17: That looks strange
14: that looks
17: too.
14: Weird.
17: You're just standing there with your arms to your side.
14: Yeah, I don't know if there's a right answer. That's why I like
17: Or do you do the hip because you're sassy?
14: That's why I'm jealous of a guy like One Arm Gary. He only has to think about this problem one time.
17: He can't cross his
14: can't
17: arms.
14: Can't cross his arms. Can't try it. Omar, what do you say?
20: Yeah. I'm going to go with eye contact. Like anybody that you run across that they're looking down, they seem kind of shady or insecure, not really confident. So I think somebody that looks you directly in the eye or is just walking about their day but is not looking downward,
17: right.
20: You tend to, like that person a little bit better.
14: There's a simple change we could all be making to our bodies, and it would instantly make us 30% more likable. I don't think any of us do it. I try to do it. But I think I do it and seem even weirder when I do it. But apparently, we are all supposed to be nodding our heads more when people are talking.
17: I've seen you do that before.
20: Like
17: it is terrifying.
20: Counting crows?
14: No. Not like that's in the dancing.
16: That's what he's nodding.
20: Beat.
16: No, he's doing is counting a crow.
17: Mr. This Jones.
14: This is when someone is talking to you. You're supposed to kind of nod your head. It lets that person know, like,
17: I'm listening.
14: I'm listening to you, and
17: I have a palsy.
14: It even says to the person, I'm agreeing with. They take
20: How
14: that.
20: How extreme. Like...
17: Well, very, you know what I mean? Very extreme.
14: According to the experts, nodding your head constantly while you talk to someone lets them know that, quote, I hear you, I'm paying attention, and a really deep head nod can mean I really feel what's happening here. And a person like that says that if you are looking at them and they're talking and you're just doing this nod, it is like you are locked into what they're saying. Well, they feel heard. Or
17: the slow head nod I like. If you're explaining something, especially venting, and the person's like, right. Just a slow up and down. It does feel like they're following what you're saying. They're agreeing with your saying what you're saying without telling you yet.
14: So if you're not doing that, that means that the person you're talking to, I mean, it is weird when you talk to someone and they do that aggressively, like
17: yeah,
14: this.
17: Yeah, you do it aggressively.
20: Our boss does that.
14: Yeah.
17: You do it, I think, as an indicator of, I understand what you're saying, so shut up now.
14: I'm nodding toward you. I am trying to nod the story along. I'm moving it along.
17: X-name.
14: Let's
17: done.
14: Go. We go. We got it. You need a nap. We got it. All right. If you'd like to battle for tickets and join us tonight. I don't know what your plans are. Maybe you've got a back-to-school night you need to get out of. Well, we've got the answer for you. It's an endless summer kegger, also known as a clam slam. Been talking about it for a while. Can't wait to finally do it. And that's our way of saying goodbye, summer. And hello to you. And if you'd like to win your way in, call right now for Generation Wars. 800-520-1067. We are looking for you, boomers, Gen Z, Gen X, and millennials. 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
14: We're gonna do a lightning round of Generation Wars to stay on time so that we can get the hell out of here and Jake can make his nap schedule. So if you'd like to play, hopefully you're on the phones now. Up for grabs, bragging rights for your entire generation, a song of your choosing, and tickets to the endless summer kegger, because that's one thing that we can bring all generations together. I do think keggers kind of went out of style a little bit. I think those were maybe more of a thing. I know obviously a college thing, college age thing, the concept of a bunch of people getting together, drinking out of a red cup in a house.
17: Well, and I do believe I read earlier this week that millennials are the biggest drinkers now of any generation, the biggest binge drinkers.
14: Right.
17: And I think Gen X and millennial, they were the ones that were of the kegger generations.
14: Yeah, Gen Z is all about wellness. So they just want to sit around instead of actually drinking out of the keg in the ice bath. They just want to sit in the ice bath, which sucks.
17: I know. And they don't even want the other thing now is that younger people don't even want fizzy drinks anymore. They just want plain waters.
14: Oh, man. Let's go ahead and change,
17: real boring.
14: Change all of that right now with this round of Generation Wars. Generation Wars.
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14: Let's meet the contestants today, representing multiple generations. If you're just listening, you're probably rooting for your own generation. But every once in a while, a contestant is so strong that you root for them regardless if you are not actually from their generation. We say good morning to our Gen X representation. She is a huge fan of grunge. And I believe she's talking about the scene and the music and the skin condition. We say hi to Suzanne. Good morning, Suzanne.
25: Good morning, guys.
14: Born in 1978, representing all Gen Xers out there. We move from Gen X to millennial, born in 1983. This is Ryan, who still to this day collects Ninja Turtles comics and toys.
17: Wow, cool.
14: Ryan, did you go to the Ninja Turtles pizza spot in Santa Monica yet?
26: Absolutely. It was fantastic.
14: I heard it was a little pricey for what it was, no?
26: Yeah, it is pricey, but it's worth it.
14: All right. So he's a fan or true fan of the Ninja Turtles. You think Splinter is a good character in that series?
26: Oh, absolutely.
14: Uh-huh. Okay. That's all I got.
17: How could you not like Splinter?
14: Trying to relate.
17: We say guru.
14: Hi to our Gen Z born in 1997. This is Fatty. Hey, Fatty, welcome to K-Rock. Good morning.
27: Good morning.
14: Am I saying that correctly?
27: It's Fatima.
14: Fatima. Oh, Fatima. you are, if I say that three times, I have to take your heart out and eat it. Fatima. That's a generational joke. Where's my Gen X on that one? Yeah. All right, we move on to our boomer from 1960.
17: Woo!
14: Who still rides a bike.
17: That's like one of those ones with the one big wheel?
14: What type of bike are you riding currently, Rusty?
28: I'm riding my mountain bike.
14: Oh. All right. Right now you are?
28: No, not right this minute.
14: All right, guys, you know the rules. I have questions that will span all generations. If you know the answer, yell out your generation. Wait for Allie to call on you before you answer. And here we go. Question number one. What show? Force seven strangers to live in a house and find out what happens when people stop being polite and start being real.
17: Gen X, go ahead.
3: The Real World.
14: That is correct. Question two.
17: When people stop being polite.
14: Where would you be wearing a Von Dutch?
3: Gen Z.
17: Gen Z.
3: To a Charlie XCX concert.
17: Great answer, and probably true.
14: I should have been more specific. I'll give you the first chance to answer, Gen Z. Where in your body would you be wearing a Von Dutch?
3: Under a hat.
14: All right, that's fine. Head is the answer. But okay, hat is fine. That's all right. Give her the point. That's Gen Z. That's Gen Z for you, folks.
17: Great job, Fatima.
14: Where would Screech and AC Slater meet up for a snack after school?
3: Boomer. Saved by the Bell, but I'm just thinking that's not the right, not the right answer.
14: Right show, wrong answer. Millennial, go ahead.
5: The Hop?
14: No.
17: Anyone else?
3: Gen Z.
14: Yes, Gen Z.
3: Splinter's Lair.
17: great That's guess. Where they would eat delicious pizza.
14: They would meet at a place called The Max. The Max. 90210 had its Peach Pit. Saved by the Bell had The Max. And we move on to your next question in Generation Wars. What type of dancing would you be doing if you were to break out the worm?
3: Oh, Gen X.
14: Gen X, go ahead.
3: Breakdancing.
14: That is correct, Gen X. Mm-hmm. The question that I thought Gen X would get, and we move on to this next question.
17: Gen X is in the lead with 2 points.
14: Complete this popular phrase from an infomercial. I've fallen.
5: Millennial.
14: Yes, millennial. Millennial, go ahead.
3: Boomer.
5: And I can't get up.
14: That is correct.
17: Boomer. So late.
14: good stuff right there. I've fallen and I can't get up. He's correct. What's the score right now? We only have 5 questions left.
17: It's like he fell and then yelled.
14: Boomer!
17: Gen X, Suzanne has 2 points.
14: Yes.
17: And then Millennial and Gen Z are tied in second place with 1 point.
14: All right, anyone's game. Here we go. Adam Bomb, Joe Blow, and Swell Mel are all examples of what? Wow. Adam Bomb, Joe Blow, and Swell Mel are all examples of what?
5: Millennial?
14: With a chance for a guess. Go ahead.
5: The Garbage Patch Kids?
14: Oh, I cannot
17: the
14: accept.
17: The Garbage
5: Patch Kids?
17: Garbage Pail.
14: That is the answer we were looking for.
17: Damn. You went Cabbage Patch and Garbage Pail mix.
14: We move on, though, to your next question. Here we go. Boomer, I'm coming to you. Look alive. What was the name of Alka-Seltzer's mascot?
5: Oh, man.
14: No one has an answer. The name of the mascot from Alka-Seltzer was Speedy, because it worked quickly to help with your indigestion, apparently.
17: Everything was very on the nose back then.
14: On Reddit, an OP is an abbreviation for what?
3: Gen Z.
14: Yes, Gen Z.
3: Original poster.
14: Correct answer, Gen Z.
17: Okay, now you're tied in first place with Gen X.
14: Who was the slutty one on Sex and the City?
3: Gen X,
17: I think I heard first. Go ahead.
3: Samantha.
14: Yes, that is correct.
17: All right, Gen X now in the lead again. 3 points.
5: I thought it was all of them.
14: I would have accepted that. And we go to this. There's 2 questions left, guys. Here we go. What could you put in your crock to make it more your own style?
3: Gen Z.
17: Gibbets.
14: Gibbets is correct. And now, Allie.
17: Gen X and Gen Z are tied again at 3 points.
14: Very exciting. What company was best known for their turkey TV dinner with stuffing?
3: Oh, Gen X?
17: Gen X?
3: Is it Swanson?
14: That is correct.
17: Wow.
14: Swanson and Allie.
17: Gen X is now in the lead again with 4 points.
14: That is, I technically have one more question here, but I think that's all she wrote, so here we go. Before The Simpsons was its own full-time, full-length TV show, it first debuted as part of what other TV show? Doesn't matter. No one has it.
17: Tough question.
14: That would be the Tracy Ullman show, where they first made their television debut. And at the end of it all, We say goodbye, Boomer. Thank you for joining us, but we say goodbye for now. Ryan Millennial, you had some good answers, but sadly you did not make it to the end. It came down to a real battle between Gen Z and Gen X.
17: Yeah, well played.
14: At the end of it all, Suzanne, our Gen Xer, born in 1978. You are the winner of this Generation Wars. Congratulations. 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
12: Thursday replay.
13: I have a new least favorite type of person in the world. And that's not easy because I keep a list, a running list. I always pointed to Jake. He's on there. No, I love Jake. You know when you are trying to show someone something in your phone? And it could be a text message or it could be a picture usually. And you can't find exactly what it is you want to show them yet. So you're kind of scrolling to find what you want to show them. And they don't have the decency to step away. Like they don't do the step back until they're ready to be shown. They kind of hover and look through everything. And then you feel very violated because you got stuff in there you don't want other people to see.
14: No, but you have already invited them into your phone. You're there and you pull out your phone and they're kind of like with their head looking over your shoulder.
13: Sometimes
15: you can buy a privacy screen.
13: Sometimes it happens like that, but sometimes it happens where you're talking about something, you're like, oh, I think I have a picture of that, and then you go, let me find it, and then you're doing the scroll through, and
14: sure,
13: they should know to kind of give you like a little buffer.
15: Are you talking about when you did this in front of our boss, and then they had a you had a bunch of videos of naked guys working out?
13: Wasn't that was not naked guys working out? It was guys working out.
15: And it was like, what is on your feet?
13: It was a workout. It was a
16: bunch of guys.
13: It was a workout tutorial video that I was watching on how to work out because apparently I'm not good at it. It's going all to my neck.
15: Still not good at it.
13: I'm trying to find out how to. But that's not, but no. But it happened to me yesterday, and a much worse thing happened because it was my kid's school's principal. Who I never really talk to. I try to avoid the principal just like I did when I was in school.
14: Male
13: principal.
15: Male, female. They're just doing both now.
13: That's right. I don't know. We don't ask. I don't know. It's a man. He's a male principal.
14: Okay. Because you probably have some weird stuff on your phone.
15: Yeah, you
13: well,
15: do.
13: Well, the problem is that he...
15: You just had D-pics of yourself being shown on your Google calendar at your house.
13: Those were not... Those were comedy ones, not real ones.
16: Oh, comedy D's.
13: Yeah, they were comedy D's.
14: Yeah, but they're still D's.
13: But from years ago. I mean, yeah, very dated.
16: Oh, vintage doesn't comedy matter.
13: Dated D's. This was... I had recently received a... This was... I was flirting with my own wife, and she sent me a nude. It was one of my most recent pictures I had on my phone. Of her.
15: Pretty amazing that you guys are sending nudes to each other.
13: I don't send them. I don't say it's a one-way street. I don't send them back. I just thumbs up them.
15: Well, no, it should be just a one-way street with you.
13: Thank you. And what happened was I'm walking.
14: Fully? What position is she in?
13: I'll show Allie. Hold on. How do I
15: not
13: show
15: this? You're going to show me a naked picture of your wife?
13: I won't show Allie.
15: I want to see it.
13: I won't show Allie. Never mind. I'm not showing out.
15: Why? I'll be respectful.
13: No, because you're a lesbian. You're a lesbian. You'll like it too much. I can't show Allie. I'll show Vanessa. She won't care.
14: Yeah, show Vanessa. Get in here.
17: I don't want to invade.
13: All right, I'm not.
15: Yeah, that's not her choice.
16: Okay, look.
13: No one's looking. And he stopped me on the way into school, and he said, one of your daughters said that they made a doll out of you, a laboo-boo out of you.
15: Oh, and so you had to
13: and
15: clarify.
13: I said, no. I said, not exactly. Someone made some plushies of me anyway. Not a laboo-boo. And he's like, well, you got a picture of it?
15: Oh, he asked for a picture?
13: Yeah. Or you have it with you? I said, no, I don't have it. They're at the radio station. Oh, okay. Do you have a picture of it? I may have said, I think I have a picture.
15: Yeah,
13: I have a picture of it. Oh, I have a picture of it. Because I just said, I'll just show it to you. And I pulled it out my phone, and he's kind of hovering, and then I'm scroll. And right there, third thing that scrolled through was just a big, giant nude.
15: And what was his reaction?
13: I said, well, that's not it.
15: You said that?
13: Yeah. So that's not it. I kind of.
15: And did he have no reaction, or did he like step away?
13: He didn't say auga like you just did.
15: Well, he should have. That would have been funny.
13: But he definitely like saw it. I mean, it was
14: no. Was your wife there?
13: No, she wasn't there. But
14: she wasn't there.
13: No, okay. But she does drop off. I do pick up, so he'll. I wonder if
15: he'll see her.
14: Yeah, he's definitely out there right now.
15: I remember you from your husband's phone.
13: I'm just saying, if anyone's trying to show you anything in their phone,
15: yeah, but
13: back
15: away. Don't you think that if there's a nude that's being sent, that you should put it somewhere that it's
13: usually,
15: not?
13: Yeah, usually. This was a very recent one. I didn't have a chance to move it.
15: Because having stuff on that, I move it or delete it immediately.
13: I usually would have deleted or moved to a hidden folder. I didn't have the chance to do it because it was so recent. I got it the night before.
15: Oh, really?
13: Yeah.
15: The night before she sent it?
13: Mm-hmm.
15: So how often does this happen?
13: Not often, but I said it should happen more often. You know, I always send these articles. You know, I'm always sending articles of ways to make things more fun.
15: Yeah.
13: And one of the ones I sent was like, send more flirty texts and
16: stuff. But you get a doll of her nude.
13: Yeah, I'll give her a dollar.
15: I'll give her a dollar.
13: A doll? Did you say a dollar for a nude?
16: No, we should get a doll of her nude.
13: Oh, a doll.
15: Yeah. Come on, print guru. Make it.
13: Make that happen.
15: Send him a picture and he'll make a plushie.
13: I'll send that to my...
15: Show it to the principal. He'll think it's so funny.
13: So the point is, I'm just saying, if this is more of a public service. If you have stuff in your phone, and everyone does, even text messages, Allie, you've written bad things about me in text messages before, I'm sure. And if you're you're scrolling through, you're like, oh, you got to see what Katie wrote me. And I was like, why does it say Klein's being an ass today? You wouldn't want me to see that.
15: No, I would have that be. But there's been times where we are on like a collective Zoom call on my computer, and then there are texts coming in, and I'm like, oh, I didn't even think that I should probably put it on like Do Not Disturb or something. There's nothing coming up that like matters.
13: I read them all.
15: I'm sure you do. I would too if you were getting them.
13: They're so boring.
15: Boring. But they're just like, when's pickup? It's just all.
13: But
15: kid
13: I do
15: crap.
13: See messages coming from your wife, and I'm waiting for one that's like potentially juicy. Could be juicy. Hasn't happened yet.
15: No, I'm waiting for it too.
13: Okay. Well, anyway, there you go. So it's
15: I
13: a
15: want
13: good,
15: some nudes.
13: Good first impression.
15: I'm going to ask my wife for some nudes.
13: You going to text her right now?
15: Yeah, but should I spell it N O O D?
13: Yeah, you got to do it like nudes. Yeah, do it like that.
15: Send nudes.
13: What do you think she's going to say back to you? Do you think she'll send one?
15: No, she won't. She'll be totally uncomfortable.
13: Everyone text
15: doing
13: your
15: that.
13: Wife or girlfriend now, send nudes. See how many of you actually get them.
15: I think she means, she thinks I'm going to mean noodles.
13: Of course you do.
15: I do.
13: You are pregnant. And I do. We take a quick break. If you would like to go join us at the Endless Summer Kegger and think you're smarter than your boss, you need to be able to get your boss to agree to come on the air with us, and we will let you prove it over the airwaves with K-Rock in a moment. 800-520-1067. 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
13: I couldn't imagine what it would feel like to go into a job every day and know that you are smarter than your boss. And yet they have the decisions and they have the money and they have the parking spot and they're the ones who get to dictate when you work and when you don't.
15: And you want to know why did they get there and I didn't.
13: And they're there in their big boss office looking out their windows, sometimes coming in, sometimes just not. Sometimes don't see the boss here for a couple of weeks.
15: And you go, where is he?
13: Where is that? And then guy comes back all tanned up and something, wearing like a flower necklace. Where were you in Hawaii for 2 weeks? Oh, could you tell?
15: Go back to
16: the
15: work.
16: Puka show.
13: Drinking out of a coconut in the halls, having his morning coffee. But that's how it is, Allie. That's the reality.
15: Yeah.
13: Sucks. To not be the boss sucks. And if you are smarter than your boss and you want to prove it over the airwaves of K-Rock right now, we are demanding your boss will put up a day off that you get. It's an extra day off you were not planning on getting. They pay you for it, you get the day off, and we will give you the reason to have the day off by inviting you to our Endless Summer Kegger tonight so you can drink and have a great time and then not have to go to work tomorrow, which would turn a 3-day Labor Day weekend into a 4-day weekend.
15: Pretty incredible. Wish we could do it.
13: The greatest thing we could do, and I do believe that having an unscheduled, unexpected day off hits so much better than having a day off. When you have a day off, you know you have. It's one thing. But when all of a sudden you're like, what? We don't have to go in tomorrow? What?
15: No, the best thing is that you didn't have plans. Like, if you know you have a day off, you start making plans or to-do lists, all that crap. When you get an unexpected day off, it is just an open calendar.
13: What? Do whatever
15: What is
13: I want.
15: That even like
13: Sleep
15: anymore?
13: Sleep in, watch some Netflix, do nothing at all, do something. It's time for Beat Your Boss.

0: opportunity for you to beat your boss by proving you know more than them. This occasionally does backfire, and the boss proves to be way smarter than the underling.
1: It's happened.
0: And that is a bad problem, and then the boss is like, that's why I'm the boss, and now you have to come in and work on Saturday. Let me say good morning to a lot of people that like to battle their bosses. Let me say hi to Billy. Billy. What do you do, Billy?
2: I fix guitars at Eric's Guitar Shop.
0: You fix guitars?
2: I fix guitars all day long.
0: And is a good job? You like doing it?
2: Fantastic job. I get to work with my hands all day. You know, just I don't have any complaints. But, you know, if I could beat my boss, I'm going to be stoked.
0: Do you have to hear a lot of middle-aged men in there poorly playing AC/DC songs all day?
2: Well, he plays a lot of K-Rock, so I have to listen to that.
0: That's good, then, I guess.
1: I have to listen to that.
0: That's right. Another satisfied customer. And who is your boss?
2: Eric.
0: And how long has
1: Eric's Guitar Shop.
0: How long has Eric been your boss?
2: He has been my boss for 8 years.
0: And your relationship with him is good?
2: Yeah, very good.
1: You have a traditional 9-to-5 Monday through Friday, or what's your schedule like?
2: I work Wednesday through Saturday, 10 hours a day.
1: Ooh. Wow.
0: Dang. A lot of broken guitars.
1: Well, you have to smash them on stage.
0: Right,
1: it's fun.
0: You smash them and then bring them right over to Eric's, and he'll fix them up for you.
2: Yeah,
0: and
2: that's exactly right.
0: When's the last time you got in trouble from your boss? What'd you do?
2: Jeez, I don't even remember. If I mess up somebody's guitar, I gotta, you know, fix it. But I don't think I've ever really gotten, you know, in trouble or yelled at.
0: But Eric could fire you. Obviously, his name's on the storefront, so he does run the shop, and he could fire you if you wanted to. He decides how much you get paid. He decides when you're working, when you're not. Right? Those are all his calls.
2: He runs the shop, so he could let me go at any time, and I'd have to go work at McDonald's.
1: And if you're not in, is there anybody who can do your job, or you're the only one who's repairing the guitars?
2: It's me and Eric that would both fix the guitars and help customers. So we're both doing us two are doing the work of 10.
0: Eric, let me say hi to your boss. You are the Eric of Eric's Guitars?
3: Hey, Kevin. Yes, I am.
0: And this guy, Billy, is a good employee?
3: Most of the time he is, yes.
0: And if he beats you in this game we have prepared called Beat Your Boss, you are prepared to give him tomorrow off?
3: Oh, am I prepared to? I'm not prepared to, so I better win.
0: Okay. And if you do beat him, what do you demand from him in exchange? Oral?
3: No, we've already gotten past that.
1: Oh, good.
0: That's how we got the job.
3: Maybe he'll have to make me a great dinner and work all next week for free.
1: Oh, man.
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1: Beat you. Are you ready?
2: I am, yes.
1: All right. You think you're a smart guy?
2: I'm very smart on things that you guys talk about on K-Rock because that's all we listen to.
1: All right. Appreciate the loyalty. Here we go. Time starts after I ask the first question. What is the largest planet in our solar system?
2: Jupiter.
1: Who painted the Mona Lisa?
2: Van Gogh.
1: How many bones are in the adult human body?
2: I'm going to guess, and it is a guess, 327.
1: What is the largest ocean?
2: The Pacific Ocean.
1: Which is the chemical symbol for gold on the periodic table?
2: Oh, gosh. Chemical symbol for gold is G3.
1: What is the fastest animal on land?
2: A gazelle.
3: Oh.
1: We will end with this one. Who was the first person to ever walk on the moon?
2: Neil Armstrong.
1: All right, there's your time.
3: Hmm.
1: Allie, you've written down his answers.
3: I have, yes.
1: I will go ahead and score that. I mean, I can tell you right now, you had some trouble.
3: Got a lot of them right. But
1: you got a few right and you got a few wrong.
3: Some surprising answers in there.
1: And so we will go ahead and let your underling play right now. And then we will score it and decide if he has beaten you or not. How do you feel, Eric, after your round?
2: Well, given that you said I got some right and some wrong, I feel okay about it.
1: All right. I like where you've set your own expectations. Let me grab Billy now. Billy has not been able to hear any of that. Billy.
4: All right, let's do this.
1: You have a chance to beat your boss right now. So here we go. Questions will begin after the first. Oh, well, hold on. Stop the clock. Here we go. Get ready. As soon as we ask the first question, the clock will begin. And answer these questions as quickly as you possibly can. Here we go. Nope. Stop the clock.
3: God, whoever's running that clock is an idiot.
1: Let's go, guys. Get it together. What is the largest planet in our solar system?
3: Billy.
4: Venus.
1: Who painted the Mona Lisa?
3: Hurry up, Billy.
4: Hold on.
1: Oh, man.
3: Don't tell us to hold on. We're running the quiz.
4: I'm working next week.
1: No.
4: Oh, my gosh. Next question.
1: How many bones are in the adult human body?
4: 208.
1: Which is the largest ocean?
4: The Pacific.
1: What is the chemical symbol for gold on the periodic table?
4: AU.
1: What is the fastest land animal?
4: Lion.
1: Lion. Who was the first person to walk on the moon?
4: Did they? But Neil Armstrong.
1: Time is up. All right. Well, they got the same amount of questions given to them. And now we got to go to the scores. And I'll tell you, this actually could be closer than you originally think.
3: Yeah, I want to go through them.
1: Right now we've got, let's get your boss back on. Billy is on. Eric, you're there as well?
2: Hello.
1: All right. It's the score time now. Let's figure this out. Question number one, largest planet in our solar system is Jupiter. Yeah. Boss got a point on that one.
3: Yep.
1: Sadly,
3: Venus is small.
1: Billy, you did not. So, boss is up.
4: I threw one out there.
1: Boss is up 1-0.
2: Can we stop now? This sounds great.
3: Yeah.
1: That's a real boss joke. Who painted the Mona Lisa? We got a Van Gogh guess from the boss, which is incorrect.
2: Mm-hmm. Picasso.
1: No. Also
4: I'm gonna blank.
1: Also wrong. It is the Leonardo da Vinci. So, no one got that one, Rally.
3: Yeah, that's
1: Boss still up one.
3: Still 1-0.
1: How many bones in the adult human body was interesting? Boss said north of 300. The correct answer is 206. And I'll give Billy credit. Billy guessed 208.
3: Yeah, I was wondering if we were going to do closest.
1: So I think we will go closest on that one and give Billy a point.
3: I can't believe he got that almost exactly.

0: Exactly right.
1: I mean, that's pretty impressive. Mm-hmm. It took for as long as it took him to answer it. I feel like he was counting them up.
0: Now we're 1-1 tied.
1: Yeah, and then we go to the largest ocean, and the correct answer is Pacific, which was said by Boss after changing from Atlantic. Billy also gave us Pacific. Mm-hmm. So here we are tied again. We went to chemical symbol for gold. Boss had no answer.
0: No, he said G3.
1: Oh, yeah, that was the weirdest thing ever. G3.
0: G to the power of three.
1: We did get the right answer from Billy, which was AU.
0: Yeah, so he's one up now.
1: So now all of a sudden the underling takes the lead over the Boss. Mm,
0: 3-2.
1: Then we went to fastest land animal. And we got some ridiculous answers, including
2: crazy.
1: Lion was
0: and
1: the
0: gazelle.
1: And gazelle, which are not. Cheetah is the fastest of the land animals.
0: Yeah.
1: Everyone knows that. Cheetah.
0: Lions are lazy as hell.
1: So no one gets the point on that.
3: I don't know about gazelle. I'd like to double down on gazelle.
1: And we
2: looked it up.
1: Ended up, Allie, on the first person to walk on the moon, and we got a Neil Armstrong from both of them. Although Billy was unsure if anyone's ever walked on the moon. Little conspiracy theory action, too.
0: But they both technically got that right.
1: So at the end of it all,
0: with a score of 4-3, Billy the employee has won Beat Your Boss.
1: I can't even believe it. All right. Billy.
0: Incredible. What a come from behind victory. I really thought after those first two questions he was done.
1: I mean, I was convinced you were just dead in the water. But Billy, you have done it. Eric, I'm sorry. Sometimes bosses have to have a bad day. And I know you'll take it out on the other employees by making them wear a uniform or doing massive layoffs or something. But regardless,
3: absolutely no question.
1: At this exact moment, Billy will be leaving today early to come to our Endless Summer Kegger. And he will not be in tomorrow.
3: We'll see about that.
4: Sorry, buddy.
1: It's going to be a bad day to have a broken guitar. Thank you for joining us. This has been Beat Your Boss on KROQ.
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6: Thursday replay.
1: Have you been paying attention to today's show? You'll have another chance next hour to win your way into the Endless Summer Kegger by answering some questions about things that took place today on the show. So everything that happens, you may want to listen to. And I don't want to fire Jake up again because he's already had his big tantrum of the day. But this was an interesting message that was sitting on the goat line that I think is worthy of our listening to.
7: So I'm listening to a true crime podcast, as one does, and started thinking of Jake, not for the reasons you think, at least not yet, but because of this part.
8: Police and medics in Peach County, Georgia, respond to an emergency call coming from a Buc-ee's gas station. They arrive.
7: Where? A Buc-ee's what?
1: So that is a true crime podcast that referred to a Buc-ee's gas station, a place that Jake has continued to double and triple down on is not a gas station.
0: And what they did not say was at a Buc-ee's store.
1: Right.
2: So I've sent numerous examples of Buc-ee's saying that it's a store themselves.
1: Mm-hmm.
2: And yet you decide to never play those parts.
1: Here is a different unrelated call about someone who's looking forward
2: for
1: to hanging today.
9: Oh, my God. You guys have to have fireball shots at the event now.
1: Yeah.
9: Because that's the secret to living a long life.
1: Yeah. We did learn that yesterday on the show. You want to live forever, you need fireball shots.
9: Fireball shots. And also, there was another point, but I forgot.
1: That's our listeners.
0: Perfect.
1: Right there.
0: You're keeping track.
1: One final thing to play you as we wrap up things that took place on the previous show or the previous episode, depending on how you consume Klein Alley show. There was an interesting change of heart that came from Zeke about petty claims court.
0: Oh, interesting, because he was really defending Matthew, who won petty claims court, but by 51%.
1: And the reason I bring this up is because it was so close that one vote would have shifted the entire outcome of what happened yesterday. It was a couple that's married, and they don't like the way that they do laundry. And this guy wants to change the vote, which is too late now. But, I mean, a gavel has been hit on the table. We can't take it back.
10: Hey, this Deke, real quick. I think I want to change my vote because I didn't know that Hoga was doing the yard and doing all the man work, right? She's doing the yard when she should be doing her man. But now this changes the whole thing. She needs to put on the apron and get to doing all the woman duties and she's doing all the man duties. See, I didn't even know that. She didn't say none of that. Mm. If she's doing the yard, she better put that apron on. Like, that's the way it should go.
1: So anyway, very that in honor of that
0: very sexist
1: in honor of our
0: of
1: feminist that we've lost, That message would never...
0: Gloria Steinem would have loved this call.
1: Gloria Steinem, that's for
0: She's
1: you.
0: Doing the man stuff. She should get on an apron.
1: Well...
0: That's a quote from Gloria herself.
1: Pull that clip of Allie saying it. We got to take a break. We get back in a moment with your actual ADD news, and then a brand new hour of the show. We'll get you into a festival, and then we'll get you into a kegger. It's all coming up on K-Rock.
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5: K-Rock, we are Klein Alley Show, although you probably already knew that, or you don't care. And if you need us, we are here for the interaction, 800-520-1067. You'll need those numbers if you want to win stuff, like last minute access to the Endless Summer Kegger happening later today in Newport Beach, or perhaps you just want to leave messages on the go line about how you love us and or hate us.
6: Hey guys, Julia here. I hated you at first.
5: Great.
6: Because I used to listen to the morning show ever since I was a kid. So when you first came on, I was boycotting.
5: Mm-hmm.
6: I was just calling to tell you guys that
5: I still hate you. Thank you.
7: Thanks for the update. Appreciate
5: Thank you
7: it.
5: For the call, Julia.
6: I love you.
5: Oh.
6: I don't need anything from you. I just love you. But one of my good friends who actually knows Klein and his wife personally convinced me to give you guys a try. As a matter of fact, she actually introduced me to Klein once, and
5: what?
6: I used his restroom at his house.
7: What?
5: Has anyone not used my bathroom?
7: No.
5: I feel like my bathroom is used by anyone who walks by, anyone who's in the general vicinity in the valley. If you're in the valley and you got to crap, my bathroom is there for you, apparently.
7: That's the next shirt. I've crapped in Klein's bathroom.
5: Oh, man. We have to make a lot of those shirts, man. A lot of those shirts.
6: But that was before we started listening. And then I listened, and you guys made me laugh every day.
5: I don't know who this person is. Shouldn't you know anyone who's ever used your bathroom, who they are? I have no idea who this person is. What's their name was? Lisa?
7: You probably have a lot of people coming in and out. Doesn't your wife work from home, and she has assistants and people that are
5: yeah,
7: working
5: for her? I know them. I mean, I know what they look like by face. I don't remember all their names.
7: Right,
5: I don't
7: exactly.
5: Know, I don't know
7: you
5: who
7: would remember their voices?
5: Person is at all. And she used my bathroom and hated us and didn't tell me. By the way, I hate you, but I'd like to use your bathroom. You'd tell someone that up front,
7: You should
5: think.
7: Be happy at this friend who convinced her to give you a try.
5: A friend of a friend who convinced someone to give the show a shot.
6: And now I'm just slogging along with everybody else. And I appreciate you.
5: Mm.
6: Thanks for everything. Have a lovely rest of your day.
5: Feels
6: Bye.
5: Sarcastic, but I appreciate the message, and thank you for deciding that you hated us at first. Don't worry, we hated us at first, too.
8: Anybody ever drop an upper decker at your house?
5: Not at the new, not at the
7: not
5: one
7: yet.
5: On the, not at the,
8: yeah.
5: The day is young, Omar. The day is young.
4: Grab your Adderall. It's time for ADD News.
7: We'll start with the fact that the Clippers are in trouble. Kawhi Leonard, Steve Ballmer, the owner, Ballmer, is now suspended for 1 year and has lots and lots of fines coming his way. I know he spent a lot of money on those toilets, but it seems now that he is going to be millions of dollars out of pocket because of some salary cap problems. This is what happened.
9: Kawhi Leonard takes a peek, lets it fly. Got it!
10: Tonight, one of the NBA's richest teams is facing one of the league's toughest punishments after a nearly year-long investigation found the LA Clippers broke rules designed to keep the playing field fair. The punishment for the Clippers is sweeping, a $30 million fine, and the loss of first-round draft picks for 5 years.
7: So they've lost five first-round draft picks, or they've lost five draft picks, which is terrible.
11: First-round draft picks.
7: First-round draft picks, and then they also are not a winning team anyway. So that's what's the most embarrassing,
5: yeah,
7: is the fact
5: is
7: that
5: cool.
7: They're getting all these
5: they
7: you
5: have,
7: know, fines for something that's not even paying off.
5: But, Allie, they have this going for them.
12: Three times the NBA average number of toilets and urinals. We do not want people waiting in line. We want them to get back to their damn seats at the end of the half, before the game. clocks.
5: Bomber loves toilets. He gave a lot of toilets.
8: Hey, you were impressed when you went?
5: I was blown away. I really was, I'll be honest. I haven't been to a Clippers game there. I've been to a couple of different events there. Not a Clippers game yet, but there was no wait at any time I've been there for the toilets, male or female.
7: No wait for those bathrooms or Klein's bathrooms.
5: That's right. My bathrooms crapped in just as much. As
7: I want you to do a speech like this.
5: I got a toilet. Anyone who wants to use it, friend of a friend of a friend, come by.
7: I didn't realize he sounded so Van down the by the river.
5: He is. He is a very much Van down.
12: Hardcore! Hardcore, baby!
5: Yeah, I like his energy. It's he believes that he is being targeted, and this is a very unfair punishment for what happened.
7: It seems like if they've done an investigation for a whole year, they know what they're doing. They obviously didn't do this, you know, just a 24-hour turnaround. Let's fine him and suspend him. It seems like it was pretty thorough and thought out.
5: Between this Clippers story and then the Angels story, it's a lot of stuff happening for everyone's second favorite team in Los Angeles.
7: I know.
5: And if only we had an FM sports talk station. God, I'm sure they'd have a lot to talk about.
7: They would
5: about.
7: Really be covering this.
5: But we don't, so we move on.
7: We have the list of top party schools of 2027. That's already out. And USC is not number one. It is in the top five. But they determined that the top party schools were ranked based on student reviews, nightlife statistics, and they also have, you know, a ratio of the top, like the amount of parties that are on and off campus, which kind of fun options are available on and off campus, late night and on the weekends, and being fun, friendly, and just, quote, into partying in general. And the top school was kind of surprising because I've never seen it on this list. Florida.
3: That's the second list!
7: Florida
5: That's a party
7: State.
5: School
8: that Vanessa went
5: That's
8: to?
5: A party school.
7: Yeah. You know, Arizona State was 50th.
5: No, wow. They've lost their way, man.
7: They've really lost their way. It was Florida State, Tulane, Wisconsin, Dayton, and then USC, followed by Penn State because they have all that cocaine. Remember that cocaine
5: run right.
7: that
5: the got cocaine, broken? That's fraternity cocaine.
7: Then you go on to Ohio, Georgia. So it seems like the coasts are kind of losing out.
5: Where's Syracuse? I thought we used to be up on that list.
7: Yeah, New York, they said, has really plummeted. But the only school from New York that was on the list was Syracuse at number 14.
5: All right. Making me proud.
7: Yeah, congratulations. And then it is good news for MapQuest, which I don't think anyone has said for decades, but apparently MapQuest has become number one in the App Store.
11: MapQuest is making a comeback and deciding not to rename Lake Ontario.
7: She doesn't know how to say it anyway, but
5: she just renamed it.
7: She renamed it. This whole debacle with Trump trying to rename Lake Ontario Lake America. Google has changed it already so that it says Lake America for people who are in America, and then it says Lake Ontario for people who are in Canada.
5: So
7: it's all confusing.
5: So MapQuest said, we're not changing it. Everyone's like, well, I'm going to show my support for MapQuest by downloading.
7: Exactly.
11: Digital mapping company is now the number one free app on Apple's App Store, surging past ChatGPT. MapQuest says hundreds of thousands of people downloaded the app after that decision, with usage now running about 50 times its normal rate.
7: I didn't even know MapQuest was an app that you could download.
5: Didn't know. I think my mom still prints directions out of the website MapQuest.
7: God, I remember we'd print those out and staple them, and then I'd get lost and be like, wait, where am I at? Am I at step four, step five?
5: Sometimes the printer would really screw you on that, where you'd get like the first page printed out and the second one wouldn't come.
7: Or it'd be like faded because you needed more ink, and you're like, what?
13: Or the worst is like they had construction, so one of the streets was closed and you're screwed.
7: Yeah, because you had no idea. They had no updates.
5: Yeah, every once in a while, there'd be some stupid big ad in the middle of the instructions. It would print out like a few of the directions and a giant ad. You'd be like, God damn it. I don't know how to get anywhere. Well, anyway, there you go. We get into a brand new hour of the show in moments on the text line. Already very active this morning. 323 wants to know, are you guys off on Friday? Oh, that sounds like a great idea.
7: Interesting.
5: But no, we're not. We will be here because we have terrible agents, terrible contracts, but we will be here regardless. And that means that we'll be partying tonight at the Endless Summer Kegger and then in here bright and early tomorrow, very hungover. And we look forward to all of that. So thanks for slogging along on KROQ.
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5: Yikes. Not good news for you, Allison, because we're all trying to accomplish our funner summer goals before this weekend ends, and that includes, we did a lot of things already. It's really not been a fun summer. It's been unfun trying to accomplish all these fun things.
7: Oh, I think it's been fun trying.
5: With the water parks and the drinking and then the kegger today, and then Jake's got his drug he's going to do this weekend. Omar has not yet been on a watercraft, which he was supposed to do, but then he realized how long it took to get to Catalina Island on a jet ski. So now Allie's going to jump in and try to take the watercrafting from Omar.
7: Well, I just figured it would be a good opportunity. I'm going to be out of town this weekend. I'm going to be near a lake, so I figured.
5: But you can't do it. It just says pregnant women are not supposed to go on jet skis.
7: Really?
5: Yeah,
7: because that's the only. I wondered if this was a new watercraft, because that's the only thing I don't think I've been on. On a boat.
5: Hold on.
7: I've been on one of those little paddle duck things.
5: You could be okay. It says it is generally not recommended to ride a jet ski while pregnant.
7: And I'm not general.
5: No, but also that kind of feels like it's not saying don't do it.
7: That's everything with pregnancy. Generally, you shouldn't. Well, generally,
8: isn't there a
7: you should
8: sweet
7: ask
8: spot,
7: your doctor.
8: Though, when you could be a daredevil?
5: I think you're in it.
8: Yeah.
5: You're in the sweet spot.
7: No, I think that you can do more of that stuff later when the baby's already, like, cooked and ready, you know? I feel like now, I mean, everything is developed, the organs and everything is developed. The baby just has to grow.
5: I'm going to ask you if you think you can do the following things, because some of these you can do, and some of them they say don't. Jet skiing, skiing, wakeboarding.
7: Oh, you know, I have been wakeboarding, but I could do that.
5: No, you can't.
7: Oh, I can't?
5: Horseback riding.
7: Well, that seems like a no-brainer. I can do that.
5: Generally unrecommended.
7: Generally.
5: Because of all of the...
7: ups and downs.
5: I think more of the... you can get Christopher Reeve off the horse. That's the real thing.
7: Does it say, generally speaking, you could get Christopher Reeve off the horse?
5: No, but that's probably what the reason is. I don't think it's the galloping so much as
7: no,
5: the
7: I
5: idea.
7: Think it's the anything where you're, like, bouncing constantly. And on a jet ski, you're like...
5: That's
7: when you're going fast.
8: You scramble up that thing.
7: Yeah, exactly, because I could
5: that
7: scramble
5: thing,
7: the brains.
5: That thing, her baby. We're going to learn the gender on later today.
7: Yeah.
5: Contact sports like football, hockey, boxing, or martial arts.
7: I can't play hockey? That seems like you're just kind of sliding around on an ice rink.
5: All of those are now even considered more risky than the original ones that we chatted about.
7: So what watercraft is left? A paddleboard?
5: How about rock climbing, gymnastics, or trampolining?
7: Trampolining, I know I can't because when I go to Sky Zone, there's signs everywhere.
5: Well, they have to put that up to protect them.
7: That's why I think all this stuff, they have to say no because they don't want pregnant ladies to have fun.
5: Pretty much, I think every ride at any theme park says if you're pregnant, you shouldn't go
7: exactly.
5: On. And they don't go, they don't
7: every
5: specify.
7: Hot tub, every ride. I mean, okay. I can't even get massages. People won't massage me. They won't touch me.
5: Do you think you can go in saunas?
7: No. I can't go in saunas either. I can't do anything fun right now. How am I supposed to have a funner summer?
5: Do you think that you can do anything that puts you in extreme risk of abdominal trauma?
7: Show me yes.
5: That one's okay for okay. some reason. I don't know why they're okay with that.
7: What about the ultimate lesbian activity, the kayak? I still have my inflatable kayak I was thinking about bringing.
5: I don't see why, if you're a lesbian, that's probably okay at any phase. I think it's for lesbians and people with herpes.
7: That's how we get around. That's how I get to work every day.
5: It's the number one mode of transport for lesbians is the kayak. Everyone knows that. Anything that involves, and this is what the thing they say, if it could involve falling, impact.
7: Everything can involve falling.
5: Or oxygen deprivation.
7: If you're with Klein, opening a door can involve falling.
5: You shouldn't walk down the hall at work here.
7: Riding a bicycle can involve falling.
5: Remember the time I accidentally walked into the bathroom door because it wouldn't open on me on time? If I had a pregnant belly, that would have been game over.
7: That's what everything is. You know, the risk is always there, but they're saying the risk is higher when you're doing these activities. But if your body's used to the activities, what does it matter?
5: Pretty much you're not supposed to be around anything hot, fun, fast, or bumpy.
7: A1H said you can induce labor early. By taking a jet ski.
5: Well, I thought you could also induce labor early by getting a pedicure.
7: Right.
5: If they
7: a too hard massage.
5: If they accidentally push like the wrong part of your foot, all of a sudden the baby shoots out into that little bowl of water. I'm serious. Allie, that's real.
7: I tried all that stuff last time, remember? Well, none of it worked.
5: Because that's when you were trying to get the thing out of you. Well, and the body knows. It's like anything else. When you force it, it won't happen. But if you're just riding a jet ski riding a horse or a jet ski like a good old-fashioned pregnant woman, boom, baby comes out.
7: So what did the cowgirls do when they were pregnant then, huh? What did they ride?
5: Once again, I think
7: I can't ride a horse because I'm going to get early labor in Christopher Reeves.
5: They didn't know that because this was pre-Christopher Reeves. They didn't even have that term then. So the point is...
7: It's BCR.
5: I think you're supposed to just sit in a chair and fart.
7: Sit and look at the lake?
5: Something like that. That sucks.
7: Yeah, but I think I can go on like one of those little paddle boat things.
5: Oh, those things stink.
7: They're so boring, and you have to do all the work.
5: Well, anyway, it's too bad. I was excited that you were going to go jet skiing, but this says right there on the top of the list.
7: Can't I just go really slow on the jet ski?
5: That sounds fun.
7: We're just going.
5: Sounds really fun.
7: Just kind of like good. Paddle around.
5: It's Thursday, which means it's Thrifty Thursday, and El Cheapo has a question for you. We'll take your calls in a moment, and then we will give you the chance to win your way in for the final tickets to the Endless Summer Kegger. What is the question this week, El Cheapo?
7: Well, you know, we were talking about this last week, I believe, and it was how much money people have spent on their pets.
5: Mm.
7: So I know that normally I want to share some way to save money, but in this case, I challenge you to break El Cheapo and bring me the most money that you've ever spent on your pet.
5: Or, I mean, listen, it's possible that someone will say the vet told me it was going to be $3,800 to fix my pet's broken
7: leg.
5: And
7: I said, no, kill it.
5: And I just decided to tape a stick to it and it healed itself.
7: Right.
5: So we will hear your stories in a moment. It's your chance to break El Cheapo at 800-520-1067. And that'll be after this quick break. And then the tickets you've been waiting for. We have, Vanessa, how many more pairs do we have to give out today? I think we've been pretty generous, but find out. I think we're going to try to give away three to five more pairs before we get out of here. And that means all coming up in the next 25 minutes plus on K-Rock.
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4: Thursday replay.
5: It's always funny when people break El Cheapo, and that always happens when they talk about how much money they spent. Sometimes someone will talk about how they could have parked at a meter, but they decided to valet it for $5, and now they will freak out, and it bothers her so much. Or people will put extra money in the meter just on the off chance they stay longer. Then they pull out where they still have, like, you know, 38 minutes left.
7: Yeah.
5: Oh, boy, that bothers El Cheapo big time.
7: You know what? I swoop in, and I say, whoa, there's 38 minutes left on this meter.
5: I wasn't even going to park here, but I'm going to take the spot.
7: I can do something for 36 minutes in this area. What am I going to do?
5: So Thrifty Thursday, which means we check in with everyone's favorite / least favorite cheapskate, El Cheapo.
14: It's time to talk to the kingpin of cheap. Here she is, El Cheapo.
7: And as always, El Cheapo is brought to you by American Tire Depot. And if you want a good deal on some car stuff, anything you might need, go to AmericanTireDepot.com. They do it all. But we were talking last week about the amount of money that people would spend on their pets, and you seemed to think that it was not very much money. I think you shared that it was $1,000 to $2,000 for most pet owners.
5: Yeah, that was
7: And I said that's ridiculous.
5: Yeah, that was the stat, is that anything, not that they would let the animal die if it was over $1,000, but it seemed like there was you lost every time it jumped another 1,000, you would lose another 10% of the population that would keep their animal afloat. From 1,000 to 2,000, 2,000 to 3,000, and then a very small amount of people would go north of $3,000.
7: Yes, but I think it's more than that. And when we talked about it, we had already gotten lots of texts and calls from people who said that they had spent or know someone who had spent tens of thousands of dollars.
5: And the one thing we've learned, which sucks above everything else, obviously losing an animal is one of the worst things you can experience, but...
7: But also with inflation, even a basic checkup is close to a grand now.
5: When you get these surgeries done, a lot of times, unlike with human surgeries, where they go, yeah, you pay for this, this is going to happen, and then boom, you'll be walking by Thursday. With these animal ones, they kind of go like, well, wait, we don't know, maybe.
7: Maybe they'll survive, maybe they won't.
5: Yeah, maybe they won't. I'm going to try to take this battery out of their stomach.
7: It's a real crapshoot.
5: It's going to cost a lot of money, and at the end of it all, you could still have a dead dog, which sucks.
7: And then you have to pay to get it cremated.
5: We say good morning to Rachel. Rachel, El Cheapo is waiting to have her mind blown right now. How much have you spent on your animal?
15: Well, I was the one that texted last week. I actually spent over $25,000 on one surgery for my dog.
5: And what possible surgery did you get your dog for $25,000? Is that a facelift and a breast augmentation?
7: Gender confirmation surgery.
5: Oh, is that what it is?
15: Yeah, exactly. Change back her age 10 years. No, yeah. She was 11 at the time. So
5: oh,
15: not,
5: my.
15: Sorry. I know. So not a young dog. And she had a kidney stone.
7: A kidney stone?
15: It was stuck. A kidney stone that was stuck in her ureter, so the tube that goes from her kidney to her bladder. And... they said the only way to fix that was to put a sub-placement in. So they had to basically bypass the ureter from her kidney to her bladder.
5: Thought they could use, like, laser beams and blast that stone into little pieces, like they did with the asteroid, Bruce Willis.
15: Yeah, you would think. But no, there's certain kidneys, there's certain stones that are either calcified with, they're like calcium something oxidate or whatever, or there's other stones that they can blast, but these ones they can't.
5: And they told you, they told you up front, it's going to, right away they went, it wasn't one of those things where they go, we think it'll be five, and then it became 10, and then they get you in, and they're like, actually, it's going to be a little more than that. They told you right away, we can do it, we can fix this dog, but it's going to cost you $25,000?
15: Yes.
7: And
15: it was a little over 20, but the visits, the return visits.
7: Yeah, everything combined. And how much longer did you get with your dog as a result of that surgery?
15: Well, it gets better. So you're supposed to go in every 4 weeks, 6 weeks or whatever to have it flushed out. I went back a month later. It had already failed.
7: The surgery failed?
15: It already failed. The surgery failed. one of the tubes was already blocked. But they're like, thank God, because they were actually able
7: thank
15: to
7: God for us.
15: Stone.
7: We still made money.
5: Ka-ching, ka-ching. Thank God your check cleared.
7: Thank God I have this job.
5: Right.
7: So thank God what?
15: I know. The thing that I didn't understand is they were able to remove the kidney stone. So when they first did that, I'm like, well, why do you need to put the placement in? But they said her ureter has, you know, stretched so much that they weren't sure it was going to be functional. So that's why we did it. But yeah, so but because the kidney stone was removed, the ureter was functioning fine. So
5: is your dog dead or alive right now?
15: No, she is still alive.
5: Oh,
15: she
7: wow.
5: All right.
15: Funny thing. Yeah.
5: So
15: yeah.
5: you probably feel like it was money well spent.
15: No, but...
7: So after all that, they said they didn't even really need to do this?
15: Well, that's what I was thinking, but they said because the ureter had stretched out so much from the kidney stone and the blockage and trying to, you know, push through that they didn't know it was going to function.
7: Yeah, I feel like this is the equivalent of the mechanic showing you your air filter.
5: Yeah.
7: And going, look at this. It's disgusting. It's dirty. You can't possibly function like this anymore. We have to replace it.
5: Let me say hi to Michael. El Cheapo's head is going to explode. What's up, Michael? What'd you do? What'd you spend?
16: So my dog developed parvo when he was a couple weeks old.
7: Uh-huh.
16: I wanted to let him go. My wife was not about it. You know, named him, already loved him. So
5: well, this was only you only had a relationship with this dog for a couple of weeks, because parvo is one of those things that the little puppies get when they go to the dog parks. They're too soon. That's why they always say don't let your little puppy play with any dogs.
7: Oh,
5: really? They can pick up that parvo real quick, right?
16: Yeah, exactly. So, and we didn't do any of that. We never took them out or anything like that. But the owner who we bought them from was a little bit shady, kind of up the hill, up in Victorville, I believe. We got the dog, was cool for the first few days. We bought a brother from the same owner or dealer. Next thing you know, dog had parvo and was in the hospital for a week, and it was about $900 a day. So we ended up spending about $12,000 in vet fees for that first that stay there until he was healthy enough to come home. And then now my dog still has a lot of health problems.
7: Oh.
16: So he takes like seizure medicine and all kind of things. So we're spending about like, I don't know, $400 or $500 a month.
5: Oh my God.
7: On like a young dog, it's going to get even worse as it gets older. Man,
16: yeah,
7: I feel like
16: so.
7: Similar as a car, Klein. It's like sometimes you get a lemon.
5: Yeah, you get one of them lemon dogs. And I don't know what kind of warranty you get when you buy it from the mountains of Victorville. And from a puppy dealer, as the guy said.
7: We got a brother from the same dealer.
5: I mean, these are crazy prices.
7: Wow.
5: This is a cat person. Now, the cat people, I understand you spend money to keep a dog alive. That makes sense. Michelle, what did you possibly do?
17: Well, we're still doing it. I have to go tomorrow, and it'll be $500 more and probably Tuesday, $500 more. But I've spent, $18,000 on my cat so far this summer and worked from home.
7: Oh, fun or summer.
17: To feed him through a feeding tube every 6 hours.
7: Oh, my.
5: This is for a cat. They would happily eat your corpse if you died next to it.
17: Oh, he would never. He could blow raspberries on his belly. He's the sweetest thing ever. He was born in my backyard. There's no way I could just let him go.
5: This is definitely one of a few, right?
17: Yeah. No, I have another cat.
5: Yeah, you always do. That's cat math, Alex.
7: And another cat.
5: Yeah.
7: And another cat.
5: Another cat. Terry the cat.
17: Another
5: cat.
7: Okay,
5: right.
7: So you're just going to continue to spend thousands more dollars? Because the cat seems to need multiple.
17: Yes, because it worked. It's working. He went into liver failure on July 9th. Thought he had a skin infection. Been treating him and spending money on the skin infection since May. And it turned out he just had an low immune system because his liver was failing. They took him into urgent care from liver failure. They said he's going to die. And I was hysterical. And then they said, but we can put in this feeding tube. It's like a port in his neck, and you can puree his food and feed him every 6 hours and give him all this medicine. And so we did, and I had to do surgery, and our cat comes home with his tube out of his neck. So
7: the cat has the tube always?
17: No. He just got it removed 2 weeks ago, because after 6 weeks of feeding him through the feeding tube and all the medicine, his liver got better.
5: Michelle, can I ask you a question? I know the answer probably because you're listening to free radio. But are you rich? Like, is this make a dent?
17: No. In fact, I just said to my husband, because I mean, he's the guy who saves money. I don't save money. We're both self-employed. I'm a therapist. Anyway, he was like, I don't know if we're going to spend this money, Dave, to guarantee he's going to live. And I was like, I don't care. I can't, like, use this money on a vacation or a new kitchen and stand in my new kitchen and be like, what a beautiful new kitchen.
5: Well, I don't want your kitchen if you can have a tube in your cat's neck. That's cool.
7: Right? I'd rather have the tube.
5: Right?
7: Beautiful marble countertops.
5: Yeah, you're not all inconvenienced.
7: I'd rather be pureeing some sweet potatoes.
5: Putting in a Sub-Zero refrigerator. I got a tube in this cat's neck.
7: Look at this.
5: All right, well.
7: Take that.
5: El Cheapo would love to hear all your stories, and the phones are full as always, but we have to say goodbye to everyone for now because we need to give away final tickets to the Endless Summer Kegger, as promised. So, if you've been paying attention to today's show, you think you can answer some questions right. Here's what we're going to do. Not three in a row. Forget that nonsense. That's crazy.
7: One and done, baby.
5: One and done. One question. We're going to move through these phones as quickly as possible. If you get it right, you're in until we are officially out of tickets. So call now, 800-520-1067. Answer one question and join us tonight. That's next.
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5: Ah.
3: Yeah, we've been getting a lot of that lately. 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
1: 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Nothing worse than that.
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3: Yeah.
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3: Yeah, yeah.
2: Okay, don't you see that that is a problem right there?
3: Nah, man.
2: But you're bringing in filthy, disgusting, soiled clothing in a dirty bag.
3: It's not filthy. Sometimes maybe a little stinky.
2: And then you put all of your clean clothes back in the same filth bag to drag home?
3: It's not a filth bag. It's just a garbage bag. It's clean. There's nothing in it.
4: It's not a filth bag. It's just a garbage bag. Think about that statement.
2: Okay, you know what?
3: Original statement.

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0: Jake, you have been a bit of a diva about this whole thing.
1: This is such bullcrap.
0: Well, we can't get into it now because we got to do clickbait, but, I mean, you do understand.
1: Why don't you just get into it now?
0: Well, because we can't.
1: Well, we could.
0: We need way more time to go over this.
2: Yeah, we
1: don't need much
2: time.
1: More time. Clickbait. It's all because of Allie. It's Allie's fault.
3: Excuse me? Why is it my fault?
1: No, exactly why it's your fault.
3: No, I don't.
1: Yes, you were complaining about me crashing in the hotel room. He's like, you should just get your own room if you need sleep. And so that's what I did.
0: I heard the word on the street is Jake demanded his own hotel room to nap.
1: I didn't demand anything. I was going to crash in the communal room or whatever because Sammy said that no one's going to be there. And I told you guys on the chain. And Al was like, well, if you need to sleep, you should get your own room. So I had to call Sammy back and say, hey, is it cool if I get my own room?
0: Jake, you demanded a hotel room to take
1: I didn't demand anything. I asked if it could happen. I didn't demand anything.
0: To take a nap in because you want a nap.
1: I didn't demand anything.
0: A nap. Room.
3: Hold on a minute. Hold on.
1: And it's all because of Allie's little prissy bitch self.
3: What?
4: If you need to sleep, you should get your own room.
3: Jake.
0: You know I love the
3: bed. You know what they said? They said, we got a room so that everyone can in the morning show can have a place to get ready, to get to eat dinner, to get snacks. There's a communal room for the show.
0: We're all getting there at different times.
1: And then
0: today.
1: There's another part where you can get crashed.
3: No,
1: by yourself.
3: You don't even know that. And then
1: That's
3: you came in yesterday and said, I would like to use the room to take my 4-hour nap. And I said, well, everyone has access to this room, okay? If nobody is going to be there, which you don't know if no one's going to be there because it's a communal room for the show.
1: Not so if you want... supposed to be another spot that's private.
3: You don't even know that.
0: It's not just the show.
1: That's what my understanding is. That's what Sammy told me.
0: Listen, hold on. We're all getting down to Newport at different times today. Some people are going right after the show. Some are going to get there closer to the kickoff of the kegger. So they said, if you guys are coming straight from the show, you want to change, there's a room.
3: Yeah, you want to get ready? I don't want to be seeing Jake sleeping in a corner. I would like to have access to the room for all of the show.
0: Jake said, do you guys mind if I take... commandeer the room to take my nap.
3: If I take over the whole room for my nap. No, I'm not okay with that.
0: And we said, when does the nap end? And Jake says at 5 o'clock exactly when the kegger starts.
3: So no one else would have access to the room. So I said, if you want uninterrupted sleep, then you should get your own space.
1: So I didn't demand a room. It was because of your suggestion.
3: Because you're taking over
1: your
3: our community.
1: Space to get ready.
0: Jake thinks he's like one of the Gallagher brothers.
3: I didn't say I said everybody. It's not that I would like to take over the room. That's what you wanted to do, was
1: you
3: take over.
1: Everybody.
3: Everybody. Johnny is going to be there, too. He said he wanted to get there early and enjoy the room
1: Regardless,
3: and have snacks.
1: I did not demand my own room. I only asked because you said
3: Oh, my God. You've been talking about this for the last day and a half, where you're going to effing nap.
5: Let's not gloss over the fact that this is a grown man asking for a napping room.
3: Right. Yes.
5: And it's not like it's like he's going like 48 hours without sleep.
3: The amount of energy that I have spent on where Jake is napping is ridiculous
1: to me. What energy? One text?
3: No, you've been talking about this during the show yesterday. Too about where you're gonna effing nap.
1: Well, how is that on you?
0: This is because Jake.
3: Because it's our room for the show.
0: Jake's on the spectrum. He can't get off it. And the reality is that he has tunnel vision now on this nap today. And if he doesn't get his.
3: Oh my God! Then get your own effing room and nap in it.
1: But, and that's what I did.
3: Right.
0: Right.
1: But I didn't demand anything.
3: And I'm not wrong to say get your own room if you want your own place
1: to
3: nap.
1: Fine, but it's all because of your text. I didn't demand anything.
0: I just got a text from Sammy.
3: Don't blame
0: Sammy,
3: dude.
0: Jake definitely demanded a napping room.
1: Cool ass.
3: You texted the show yesterday and said, should I get my own room?
0: If you want,
3: Sam offered to give me my own room.
0: I would like my own room to nap in, is what Jake said, because the rest of the show wants to use the communal room.
3: Yeah.
1: Show me.
3: It's a communal room.
0: Is that what you said?
3: It's not your room.
0: You would like your own room to nap in?
1: I asked if it would be okay if I can get a room. Is that possible still? Because I was calling kind of late, because after Allie's text.
3: You said, Sammy asked me if I wanted my own room to crash in. Right?
1: Okay. So yeah, and because I wasn't some demand.

0: demanding asshole. I said, no, I could probably just crash in that
1: room.
0: So
1: no, I'll just take everyone else's communal room.
0: Wait. He said there's a kind of a private spot in there. And because I didn't want to like waste a room or anything else, because I'm not staying the night there, I was like, well, maybe I could just crash there, because I'm not a demanding asshole.
1: I said, is the green room a hotel room or a common space for everyone? And you said, the way he made it sound, it seems to have both, but I'm not sure.
0: Okay,
1: so I said, if you want undisturbed naps, I would probably just get your own room. And you just said, cool.
0: All right. I didn't
1: so why am I the a-hole here?
0: So stop saying I demanded something. I didn't.
2: Jake said.
3: Jake definitely doesn't sound like an a-hole right now.
2: No.
1: Jesus Christ.
2: Jake said.
0: Because they're bitching about me saying I'm some demanding asshole and I'm not.
2: Did you demand things in your room as well, Jake? Like a certain accoutrement?
0: Yes, numerous six packs of Francis Connor.
2: Yeah.
0: Some cashews, salted and roasted.
2: I mean, this is wild.
1: I mean, it's unbelievable.
2: Could you not nap?
1: And Clyde and I have demanded nothing.
2: Zero things. Jake, could you not nap at your shack and then drive?
1: Or on a bench outside?
2: Could you not?
0: Sure, yeah.
2: Could you not nap at a Greyhound station? Is that possible?
4: So wait, when I go to this green room later today, I can expect to see.
0: No, you can't go in.
2: Yeah, you can't go in there. Jake's gonna be napping.
1: That's what I'm saying, Johnny. Is no, I don't want that. I want us to all be able to use the room.
2: I heard that Jake tried to eliminate all of the crunchy snacks because he doesn't want anyone to chew loudly and wake him up.
0: Or bags.
2: Yeah, so I'm serious, guys.
0: Any crunchy snacks or bags?
2: This is a grown-ass man, a grown-ass adult man.
0: Within three rooms of my room.
2: Omar, have you heard anything more ridiculous in the history of your time at this radio station?
3: It's insane.
2: The man, I want to make sure I'm not crazy here. And the fact you're coming after Allie, a pregnant woman.
1: I know. The fact that I'm the bad guy here is... What?
5: Guys, this is going to be our first and last time being offered a green room because of this.
2: I agree.
1: Yeah. It's so stupid.
2: It was them. This is like the same thing I do with my own children here. I say, you guys want to go to Disneyland? And they go, oh my God, it's great. And then they start trying to hammer me. Can I get 9 churros? All right, you know what? Can I buy a toy? No. We're going to Disneyland. That's enough. And then I finally go, why'd I even bring up Disneyland?
1: Right, exactly.
2: We can't even get a hotel room. One room for us all to share, and we can't figure it out.
0: The truth is, I didn't demand anything. I didn't demand a room. I didn't demand any of that. I only asked because Allie's told me to.
4: Man, y'all some divas.
2: This is Jake here from Sammy. I need a room if you guys want me to attend. I need to get my nap. 3 hours would be great.
0: You are making that up.
2: 4 would be better.
0: As complete horse ass. And if you want to be honest with the listeners, tell the truth. Stop making me look like some dick.
1: Klein is making that up. But you already are looking like a dick on your own.
2: Yeah, that text
0: only
2: I made
0: only because you told me to.
1: I didn't tell you to, dude. Right. I said
0: you read your own goddamn text.
2: We got to take a break.
4: Wait, so I have a green room to come to today or
0: no? No, you can't go.
4: Damn it.
2: Yeah, you can go, but you have to be very quiet because Jake will be sleeping in the
1: middle of it. Why didn't you say thank you to me for not completely giving the common room to Jake for his napping, Johnny? Now we all have a space where we can be and get ready.
0: Bow down to Allie, the queen.
2: I'm not.
1: Oh, my God. You are a pansy-ass bitch.
2: All right, I'm not going.
4: Boxing match tonight.
1: Why don't you take a nap in your own shack and stay home don't even go to the event?
0: Right. I would love to do that.
1: Great. Jake, go ahead.
2: Jake, some people want you at the event for the dunk tank.
0: I would love to skip that dunk tank. I'm the only one doing a goddamn event while I'm there or some kind of stunt. I got to do that.
1: That's not true, actually.
0: Secondhand Cindy?
2: What are you doing? What are you doing with secondhand Cindy?
0: Shotgun a cigarette?
2: Oh, that's right. Yeah, you have to be there.
0: Yeah. I don't have to be there.
2: I'm with Jake now. Allie, you are being a bitch. We need Jake there.
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0: Let's go ahead and turn to the internet. It's time for clickbait. Here we go.
1: All right.
0: Start with this. Hold on. Let me say hi to Patty quickly. I know Patty's been on the phone for a while before we get to the question. Put Patty back on hold. Patty, I know you're very concerned. I understand why. There was just some heated discussion happening over the airwaves with K-Rock. What's up, Patty?
2: Can we all just get along?
1: No, we can't.
0: No, there has to be things that lead to little squabbles. I'm sure Allie and Jake will recover, but only after he gets his 5-hour nap.
3: Yeah.
1: You know, A18 said it's crazy that Jake thinks that pools are only for children, but then cries over not getting his nap.
0: That's so funny.
1: Unbelievable.
3: All right, I'm crying over false allegations.
0: Patty, we will get along, and this will be like water under the bridge soon enough, I'm sure.
2: Okay. All right.
0: Are you concerned that this is going to lead to some sort of
1: an
0: unraveling of the show, where you say I used to love the show and then they all started hating each other?
2: I love you guys. I've been listening to you guys since I was a kid. Mm. So you guys are amazing.
0: Mm. Well, we've only been here for a few years, but
3: she's only 6 years old.
0: The guys before us were great, but yes, thank you for that. Anyway, they're going to get along, we think, eventually.
1: You know, there's a lot of people on the text line volunteering to take over the dunk tank.
0: Oh, if Jake doesn't want to do it.
1: Mm-hmm. Yeah.
0: Well, I think that we all want to. I think someone that didn't even care about dunking Jake now wants to dunk him. So come on by. Help us bathe the nerd a little bit later tonight. All right, let's get into it now. It's clickbait. Here's the question. There's only one proper answer. So before you give us your guesses, just remember we're looking for one specific thing. If you want to be 30% more likable, there's something you could be doing with your body right now. And you're probably not doing it. And the people that do this, they are more likable. You don't even understand it. It's one of those subconscious things where you're like, man, I like that person. Why do I like them?
1: You know what I bet it is? Something so simple, like not hunching. Standing up straight, having an open chest, being presentable instead of that slunked over Diet Coke hunch that most people get over time. So I think that makes you more inviting, and I think it makes you more likable and approachable.
0: So you're saying
1: people.
0: Posture up,
1: mm-hmm.
0: and people are like, I like that. I don't know what it is about that person, but
1: they're
0: confident. I like the cut of their jib.
1: Approachable.
0: All right, Jake, what do you think it is?
3: What I've always heard is to not cross your arms. So, I mean, if you're not crossing your arms, it means you're open, like, physically and you're emotionally and whatever else. That's what's supposed to say.
1: Yeah, I hear that too, but what else do you do with them?
3: I don't know.
1: What
3: man.
1: Else do we do with our arms? It's the only thing to do.
0: As the great Brody Stevens used to say, arms crossed, negative. Anyone who's arms crossed instantly comes across as negative, defensive. They're not inviting. They don't appear warm. They appear like they're on the defensive.
1: So I just let them hang there?
0: Yeah, I guess
3: put them straight down.
0: Put them in your pocket.
1: I mean, that looks strange that looks too. Weird. Or you're just standing there with your arms to your side.
0: Yeah, I don't know if there's a right answer. That's why I like.
1: Or do you do the hip because you're sassy?
0: That's why I'm jealous of a guy like One Arm Gary. He only has to think about this problem one time.
1: He can't cross his arms.
0: Can't cross his arms. Can't try it. Omar, what do you say?
4: Yeah. I'm going to go with eye contact. Like anybody that you run across that they're looking down, they seem kind of shady or insecure, not really confident. So I think somebody that looks you directly in the eye or is just walking about their day but is not looking downward,
1: right?
4: You tend to like that person a little bit better.
0: There's a simple change we could all be making to our bodies, and it would instantly make us 30% more likable. I don't think any of us do it. I try to do it. But I think I do it and seem even weirder when I do it. But apparently, we are all supposed to be nodding our heads more when people are talking.
1: I've seen you do that before.
4: Like
1: it is terrifying.
4: Like you at a counting crows?
0: Not like that's in the dancing.
3: That's what he's nodding.
4: Way off beat.
3: No, he's doing is counting a crow.
1: Mr. Jones.
0: This is when someone is talking to you. You're supposed to kind of nod your head. It lets that person know, like,
1: I'm listening.
0: I'm listening to you, and
1: I have a palsy.
0: It even says to the person, I'm agreeing with. They take
4: how
0: that.
4: How extreme? Like...
0: Well,
1: very,
4: you know what I mean?
1: Very extreme.
0: According to the experts, nodding your head constantly while you talk to someone lets them know that, quote, I hear you, I'm paying attention, and a really deep head nod can mean I really feel what's happening here. And a person says that if you are looking at them and they're talking and you're just doing this nod, it is like you are locked into what they're saying.
1: Well,
0: and they feel heard. Or
1: the slow head nod I like. If you're explaining something, especially venting, and the person's like, right. Just a slow up and down. It does feel like they're following what you're saying. They're agreeing with what you're saying without telling you yet.
0: So if you're not doing that, that means that the person you're talking to, I mean, it is weird when you talk to someone and they do that aggressively, like
1: yeah,
0: this.
1: Yeah, you do it aggressively.
4: Our boss does that.
0: Yeah.
1: You do it, I think, as an indicator of, I understand what you're saying, so shut up now.
0: I'm nodding towards you. I am trying to nod the story along. I'm moving it along.
1: X-Men.
0: Let's
1: done.
0: Go. We go. We got it. You need a nap. We got it.
5: 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You made it this far. Might as well stay. 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
0: Let's meet the contestants today, representing multiple generations. If you're just listening, you're probably rooting for your own generation. But every once in a while, a contestant is so strong that you root for them regardless if you are not actually from their generation. We say good morning to our Gen X representation. She is a huge fan of grunge. And I believe she's talking about the scene and the music and the skin condition. We say hi to Suzanne. Good morning, Suzanne.
4: Good morning, guys.
0: Born in 1978, representing all Gen Xers out there. We move from Gen X to Millennial, born in 1983. This is Ryan, who still to this day collects Ninja Turtles comics and toys.
5: Wow, cool.
0: Ryan, did you go to the Ninja Turtles pizza spot in Santa Monica yet?
6: Absolutely. It was fantastic.
0: I heard it was a little pricey for what it was, no?
6: Yeah, it is pricey, but it's worth it.
0: All right. So he's a fan or true fan of the Ninja Turtles. You think Splinter is a good character in that series?
6: Oh, absolutely.
0: Uh-huh. Okay. That's all I got.
5: How could you not like Splinter?
0: Trying to relate.
5: We
0: say
5: guru.
0: Hi to our Gen Z, born in 1997. This is Fatty. Hey, Fatty, welcome to K-Rock. Good morning.
7: Good morning.
0: Am I saying that correctly?
7: It's Fatima.
0: Fatima. Oh, Fatima. Fatima. You are, if I say that three times, I have to take your heart out and eat it. Fatima. That's a generational joke. Where's my Gen X on that one? No. All right, we move on to our boomer from 1960.
5: Woo!
0: Who still rides a bike.
5: That's like one of those ones with the one big wheel?
0: What type of bike are you riding currently, Rusty?
8: I'm riding my mountain bike.
5: Oh.
0: All right. Right now you are?
8: No, not right this minute.
0: All right, guys, you know the rules. I have questions that will span all generations. If you know the answer, yell out your generation. Wait for Allie to call on you before you answer. And here we go. Question number one. What show forced seven strangers to live in a house and find out what happens when people stop being polite and start being real?
5: Gen X, go ahead.
9: The Real World.
0: That is correct. Question two.
5: When people stop being polite.
0: Where would you be wearing a Von Dutch?
9: Gen Z. To a Charlie XCX concert.
5: Great answer, and probably
0: answer.
5: True.
0: I should have been more specific.
5: I'll give you the first chance to...
0: Uh-huh. I'll give you the first chance to answer, Gen Z. Where in your body would you be wearing a Von Dutch?
9: Under a hat.
0: All right. That's fine. Hat is the answer. But okay, hat is fine. That's all right. Give her the point. That's Gen Z. That's Gen Z for you, folks.
5: Great job, Fatima.
0: Where would Screech and AC Slater meet up for a snack after school?
8: Boomer.
5: Yes, Boomer.
8: Oh, Saved by the Bell, but I was just thinking that's not the right... Not the right answer.
0: Right show, wrong answer. Millennial, go ahead.
6: The Hop?
0: No.
5: Anyone else?
9: Gen Z.
0: Yes, Gen Z.
9: Splinter's Lair.
0: Great.
5: That's where they would eat delicious pizza.
0: They would meet at a place called the Max. The Max. 90210 had its Peach Pit. Saved by the Bell had the Max. And we move on to your next question in Generation Wars. What type of dancing would you be doing if you were to break out the worm?
9: Oh, Gen X.
6: Millennial.
0: Gen X, go ahead.
9: Breakdancing.
0: That is correct, Gen X.
5: Mm-hmm.
0: The question that I thought Gen X would get, and we move on to this next question.
5: Gen X is in the lead with 2 points.
0: Complete this popular phrase from an infomercial. I've fallen...
6: Millennial.
0: Go ahead.
8: Boomer.
6: And I can't get up.
0: That is correct.
5: Boomer. So late.
0: Good stuff right there. I've fallen and I can't get up. It is correct. Now, what's the score right now? We only have 5 questions left.
5: It's like he fell and then yelled.
0: Boomer!
5: Gen X, Suzanne has 2 points.
0: Yes.
5: And then Millennial and Gen Z are tied in second place with 1 point.
0: All right, anyone's game. Here we go. Adam Bomb, Joe Blow, and Swell Mel are all examples of what? Adam Bomb, Joe Blow, and Swell Mel are all examples of what?
6: Millennial?
0: Millennial, with a chance for a guess. Go ahead.
6: The Garbage Patch Kids?
0: Oh, I cannot
5: the
0: accept.
5: The Garbage
6: Patch Kids?
5: Garbage Pail
0: Kids? That is the answer we were looking for.
5: Damn. You went Cabbage Patch and Garbage Pail
0: we
5: mix.
0: Move on, though, to your next question. Here we go. Boomer, I'm coming to you. Look alive. What was the name of Alka-Seltzer's mascot?
6: Oh, man.
0: No one has an answer. The name of the mascot from Alka-Seltzer was Speedy, because it worked quickly to help with your indigestion, apparently.
5: Everything
0: we move
5: was
0: on.
5: Very on the nose back then.
0: On Reddit, an OP is an abbreviation for what?
9: Gen Z.
0: Yes, Gen Z.
9: Original poster.
0: Correct answer, Gen Z.
5: Okay, now you're tied in first place with Gen X.
0: Who was the slutty one on Sex and the City?
9: Oh, Gen Z.
5: Gen X, I think I heard first. Go ahead.
9: Samantha.
0: Yes, that is correct.
5: All right, Gen X now in the lead again. 3 points.
6: I thought it was all of them.
0: I would have accepted that. And we go to this. There's two questions left, guys. Here we go. What could you put in your croc to make it more your own style?
9: Gen Z.
5: Gibbets.
0: Gibbets is correct. And now Allie.
5: Gen X and Gen Z are tied again at 3 points.
0: Very exciting. What company was best known for their turkey TV dinner with stuffing?
9: Oh, Gen X?
5: Gen X?
9: Is it Swanson?
0: That is correct.
5: Wow.
0: Swanson and Allie.
5: Gen X is now in the lead again with 4 points.
0: That is, I technically have one more question here, but I think that's all she wrote, so here we go. Before The Simpsons was its own full-time, full-length TV show, it first debuted as part of what other TV show? Doesn't matter. No one has it.
5: Tough question.
0: That would be the Tracy Ullman show, where they first made their television debut. And at the end of it all, we say goodbye, Boomer. Thank you for joining us, but we say goodbye for now. Ryan Millennial, you had some good answers, but sadly, you did not make it to the end. It came down to a...
1: Suicide is something that affects all of us. 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

0: I'm stoked.
1: I have a new least favorite type of person in the world. And that's not easy because I keep a list, a running list. At least pointing to Jake. He's on there. No, I love Jake. You know when you are trying to show someone something in your phone? And it could be a text message or it could be a picture usually. And you can't find exactly what it is you want to show them yet. So you're kind of scrolling to find what you want to show them. And they don't have the decency to step away. Like they don't do the step back until they're ready to be shown. They kind of hover and look through everything. And then you feel very violated because you got stuff in there you don't want other people to see.
2: No, but you have already invited them into your phone. You're there and you pull out your phone and they're kind of like with their head looking over your shoulder.
1: Sometimes
3: you can buy a privacy screen.
1: Sometimes it happens like that, but sometimes it happens where you're talking about something, you're like, oh, I think I have a picture of that, and then you go, let me find it, and then you're doing the scroll through, and they should know to kind of give you like a little buffer.
4: Are you talking about when you did this in front of our boss

0: So then they had a you had a bunch of videos of
1: naked
0: guys
1: of thirst
0: working
1: traps.
0: Out.
2: Wasn't
1: yeah.
2: that was not naked guys working out. It was guys working out.
0: And it was like, what is on your feet?
2: It was a workout. First of all, it was
3: a bunch of guys.
2: It was a workout tutorial video that I was watching on how to work out because apparently I'm not good at it. It's going all over my neck.
0: Still not good at it.
2: Look, trying to find out how to. But that's not, but no. But it happened to me yesterday, and a much worse thing happened because it was my kid's school's principal, who. I never really talk to. I try to avoid the principal just like I did when I was in school.
1: Male
2: principal.
0: Male, female. They're just doing both now.
2: That's right. I don't know. We don't ask. I don't know. It's a male. He's a male principal.
1: Mysteries. Okay. Because you probably have some weird stuff on your phone.
0: Yeah, you
2: well,
0: do.
2: Well, the problem is that he...
0: You just had D-pics of yourself being shown on your Google calendar at your house.
2: Those were not... Those were comedy ones, not real ones.
3: Oh, comedy D's.
2: Yeah, they were comedy D's.
1: Yeah, but they're still D's.
2: But from years ago. I mean, yeah, very dated.
3: Oh, vintage
1: doesn't
3: comedy
1: matter.
2: Dated D's. This was... I had recently received a... This was... I was flirting with my own wife, and she sent me a nude. It was one of my most recent pictures I had on my phone. Of her.
0: Pretty amazing that you guys are sending nudes to each other.
2: I don't send them. I don't say it's a one-way street. I don't send them back. I just thumbs up them.
0: Well, no, it should be just a one-way
2: right.
0: street with you.
2: Thank you. And what happened was I'm walking.
1: Fully? What position is she in?
2: I'll show Allie. Hold on. How do I
0: what?
2: Not show this?
0: You're going to show me
1: what?
0: A naked
2: oh, wait,
0: picture
2: no,
0: of your
2: I
0: wife?
2: Should, no,
1: do
2: I won't,
1: it.
2: I won't
1: do
2: show
1: it.
2: Allie.
0: I want to see
2: I won't
0: it.
2: Show
1: yeah.
2: Allie. I won't show Allie. Never mind. I'm not showing Allie.
0: Why? I'll be respectful.
2: Because no, you're a yeah. lesbian. You're a lesbian. You're like, you'll like. You'll like it too much. I can't show Allie. I'll show Vanessa. She won't care.
1: Yeah, show Vanessa. Get in here.
4: I don't want to invade.
2: All right, I'm not.
0: Yeah, that's not her not, choice.
3: Okay, I'll look.
2: No,
0: okay,
2: no,
0: Jake,
2: no one's looking. And he stopped me on the way into school, and he said, "One of your daughters said that they made a doll out of you, a labubu out of you."
0: Oh, and so you had to.
2: And
0: clarify.
2: I said, "Oh, no." I said, "Not exactly. Someone made some plushies of me anyway, not a labubu." And he's like, "Well, you got a picture of it?"
0: Oh, he asked for a picture?
2: Yeah. You have it with you. I said, "No, I don't have it. They're at the radio station." Oh, okay. Do you have a picture of it? I may have said, I think I have a picture.
0: Yeah,
2: I think
0: sure.
2: I said,
0: that sounds like
2: I think I said,
0: say.
2: I have a picture of it. Oh, I have a picture of it. Because I just said, I'll just show it to you. And I pulled it out my phone, and he's kind of hovering, and then I'm scroll. And right there, third thing that scrolled through was just a big, giant, nude.
0: And what was his reaction?
2: I said, "Well, that's not it."
0: You said that?
2: Yeah. So that's not it. I kind of.
0: And did he have no reaction, or did he like step away?
2: He didn't say "auga" like you just did.
0: Well, he should have. That would have been funny.
2: But he definitely like saw it. I mean, it was
1: no. Was your wife there?
2: No, she wasn't there. But
1: oh, she wasn't there.
2: No,
1: okay.
2: But she does drop off. I do pick up, so he'll. I wonder if
0: he'll see her.
1: Yeah, he's definitely out there right
0: I
1: now.
0: I remember you from your husband's phone.
2: So I'm just saying, if anyone's trying to show you anything in their phone,
0: yeah, but
2: back
0: don't
2: away.
0: You don't you think that if there's a nude that's being sent, that you should put it somewhere so that it's
2: usually,
0: not
2: yeah. Usually, this was a very recent one. I didn't have a chance to move it.
0: Because having on stuff on that, I move it or delete
2: yeah,
0: it immediately.
2: I usually would have deleted or moved to a hidden folder. I didn't have the chance to do it because it was so recent. I got it the night before.
0: Oh, really?
2: Yeah.
0: The night before she sent it?
2: Mm-hmm.
0: So how often does this happen?
2: Not often, but I said it should happen more often. You know, I always send these articles. You know, I'm always sending articles of ways to make things more fun.
0: Yeah.
2: And one of the ones I sent was like, send more flirty texts and
3: we should
2: stuff.
3: Get a doll of her nude.
2: I'll give her a dollar.
0: I'll give her a dollar.
2: A dollar? Did you say a dollar for a nude?
3: No, we should get a doll of her nude.
2: Oh, a doll.
0: Yeah. Come on, print guru. Make it.
2: Make that happen.
0: Send him a picture and he'll make a plushie.
2: I'll send that to my.
0: And then show it to the principal. He'll think it's so funny.
2: So the point is, I'm just saying, if this is more of a public service, if you have stuff in your phone, and everyone does, even text messages, Allie, you've written bad things about me in text messages before, I'm sure. And if you're showing, you're scrolling through, you're like, "Oh, you got to see what Katie wrote me." And I was like, "Why does it say Klein's being an ass today?" You wouldn't want me to see that.
0: No, I would have that be. But there's been times where we are on like a collective Zoom call on my computer, and then there are texts coming in, and I'm like, oh, I didn't even think that I should probably put it on like Do Not Disturb or something. There's nothing coming up that like
2: matters. By the way, I read them all.
0: I'm sure you do. I would too if you were getting them.
2: They're so boring.
0: Yeah, they're boring. But they're just like, when's pickup? It's just all.
2: But I do see messages coming from your wife, and I'm waiting for one that's like potentially juicy. Could be juicy. Hasn't happened yet.
0: Yeah, I'm waiting for it too.
2: Okay. Well, anyway, there you go. So
0: I want some nudes.
2: Good first impression.
0: I'm going to ask my wife for some nudes.
2: You going to text her right now?
0: Yeah, but should I spell it N O O D?
2: Yeah, yeah, you got to do like nudes. Yeah, do it like that.
0: Send nudes.
2: What do you think she's going to say back to you? Do you think she'll send one?
0: Everyone, no, she won't. She'll be totally uncomfortable.
2: Everyone text
0: doing
2: your
0: that.
2: Wife or girlfriend now, send nudes. See how many of you actually get them.
0: I think she thinks I'm going to mean noodles.
2: Of course you do.
3: God,
0: I do.
2: You are pregnant. And I do.
3: As if mornings weren't difficult enough, along comes Klein Alley Show.
5: 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Seriously.
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0: Yikes.
1: Not good news for you, Allison, because we're all trying to accomplish our funner summer goals before this weekend ends, and that includes, we did a lot of things already. It's really not been a fun summer. It's been unfun trying to accomplish all these fun things.
2: Oh,
1: but
2: I think it's been fun trying.
1: With the water parks and the drinking and then the kegger today, and then Jake's got his drug he's going to do this weekend. Omar has not yet been on a watercraft, which he was supposed to do, but then he realized how long it took to get to Catalina Island on a jet ski. So now Allie's going to jump in and try to take the watercrafting from Omar.
2: Well, I just figured it would be a good opportunity. I'm going to be out of town this weekend. I'm going to be near a lake, so I figured.
1: But you can't do it. It just says pregnant women are not supposed to go on jet skis.
2: Really?
1: Yeah,
2: because I wondered if this was a new watercraft, because that's the only thing I don't think I've been on. On a boat.
1: Hold on.
2: I've been on one of those little paddle duck things.
1: You could be okay. It says it is generally not recommended to ride a jet ski while pregnant.
2: And I'm not general.
1: No, but also that kind of feels like it's not saying don't do it.
2: That's everything with pregnancy. Generally, you shouldn't.
3: Well,
2: generally, you should
3: ask
2: your doctor.
3: Though, when you could be a daredevil?
1: I think you're in it.
3: Yeah.
1: You're in the sweet spot.
2: No, I think that you can do more of that stuff later when the baby's already, like, cooked and ready, you know? I feel like now, I mean, everything is developed, the organs and everything is developed. The baby just has to grow.
1: I'm going to ask you if you think you can do the following things, because some of these you can do, and some of them they say don't. Jet skiing, skiing, wakeboarding.
2: Oh, you know, I have been wakeboarding, but I could do that.
1: No, you can't.
2: Oh, I can't?
1: Horseback riding.
2: Well, that seems like a no-brainer. I can do that.
1: Generally unrecommended.
2: Generally.
1: Because of all of the...
2: ups and downs?
1: I think more of you can get Christopher Reeve off the horse. That's the real thing.
2: Does it say, generally speaking, you could get Christopher Reeve off the horse?
1: No, but that's probably what the reason is. I don't think it's the galloping so much as
2: no,
1: the
2: I
1: idea.
2: No, I think it's the anything where you're, like, bouncing constantly. And on a jet ski, you're like...
1: That's
2: when you're going fast.
3: You just scramble up that thing.
2: Yeah, exactly, because I could scramble the brains.
1: That thing, her baby. We're going to learn the gender on later today.
2: Yeah.
1: Contact sports like football, hockey, boxing, or martial arts.
2: I can't play hockey? That seems like it. You're just kind of sliding around on an ice rink.
1: All of those are now even considered more risky than the original ones that we chatted about.
2: So what watercraft is left? A paddleboard?
1: How about rock climbing, gymnastics, or trampolining?
2: Trampolining, I know I can't, because when I go to Sky Zone, there's signs everywhere.
1: Well, they have to put that up to protect them.
2: That's why I think all this stuff, they have to say no, because they don't want pregnant ladies to have fun.
1: Pretty much, I think every ride at any theme park says if you're pregnant, you shouldn't go
2: exactly.
1: On. And they don't go, they don't
2: every hot tub,
1: it.
2: Every ride. I mean, I can't even get massages. People won't massage me. They won't touch me.
1: Do you think you can go in saunas?
2: No. I can't go in saunas either. I can't do anything fun right now. How am I supposed to have a funner summer?
1: Do you think that you can do anything that puts you in extreme risk of abdominal trauma?
2: Show me yes.
1: That one's okay for okay. some reason. I don't know why they're okay with that.
2: What about the ultimate lesbian activity, the kayak? I still have my inflatable kayak I was thinking about bringing.
1: I don't see why, if you're a lesbian, that's probably okay at any phase. I think it's for lesbians and people with herpes.
2: That's how we get around. That's how I get to work every day.
1: It's the number one mode of transport for lesbians is the kayak. Everyone knows that. Anything that involves, and this is what the thing they say, if it could involve falling, impact.
2: Everything can involve falling.
1: Or oxygen deprivation.
2: If you're with Klein, opening a door can involve falling.
1: You shouldn't walk down the hall at work here.
2: Riding a bicycle can involve falling.
1: Remember the time I accidentally walked into the bathroom door because it wouldn't open on me on time? If I had a pregnant belly, that would have been game over.
2: That's what everything is. You know, the risk is always there, but they're saying the risk is higher when you're doing these activities. But if your body's used to the activities, what does it matter?
1: Pretty much you're not supposed to be around anything hot, fun, fast, or bumpy.
2: A18 said you can induce labor early. By taking a jet ski.
1: Well, I thought you could also induce labor early by getting a pedicure.
2: Right.
1: If they
2: too hard massage.
1: If they accidentally push like the wrong part of your foot, all of a sudden the baby shoots out into that little bowl of water. I'm serious. Allie, that's real.
2: I tried all that stuff last time, remember? Well, none of it worked.
1: Because that's when you were trying to get the thing out of you. Well, and the body knows. It's like anything else. When you force it, it won't happen. But if you're just riding a jet ski, like a riding a horse or a jet ski, like a good old fashioned pregnant woman, boom, baby comes out.
2: So what did the cowgirls do when they were pregnant? Then, huh? Did they ride?
1: Once again, I think
4: good question.
2: I can't ride a horse because I'm gonna get early labor in Christopher Reeves.
1: They didn't know that because this was pre Christopher Reeves. They didn't even have that term then. So the point is,
2: it's BCR.
1: I think you're supposed to just like sit in a chair and
2: sit and look at the lake.
1: Something like that. That sucks.
2: Yeah, but I think I can go on like a, you know, one of those little paddle boat things.
1: Oh, those things stink.
2: They're so boring. And you have to do all the work.
1: Well, anyway, it's too bad. I was excited that you were going to go jet skiing, but this is, says right there on the top of the list.
2: Can't I just go really slow on the jet ski?
1: That sounds fun.
2: Or just go...
1: Sounds really fun.
2: Just kind of like...

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11: We're hungover, but we're here. It's Friday morning. It's K-Rock. We are Klein Alley Show. It's going to be a long weekend. Should have been a longer weekend, but I guess this is what this place looks like on a Friday. I always forget the Friday vibes inside this room. 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Good morning.

0: into your ADD news, then a brand new hour of the show will officially begin. Yes, we come bearing gifts today. It is Friday. 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
1: Hi, I'm so glad you guys had the endless summer, I don't know, fest.
0: That's right. We only said it 1,000 times, so now it's over.
2: I don't know fest.
0: A lot of people were saying happy clam slam. Others were saying happy kegger. Regardless, it happened.
3: How's the keg stand, by the way?
0: There was a lot of issues, legal issues with different things, Omar. We can't get into all of them now.
3: Oh, no.
0: I'd say half of the stuff we wanted to do, we couldn't. Other stuff, we had good and bad surprises that took place.
2: They were unloading the kegs, and we were like, "Okay, now it's our chance." But it's the hotel's kegs, and they were like, "Don't you do a keg stand?"
0: The issue became that once a keg stand is being done, then they cannot keep track of exactly how much alcohol was consumed, which means they are their liquor license is at risk. Meanwhile, what happened was this was our slight variation. A guy was wheeling a keg by. We were going through kegs pretty quickly yesterday, and a guy was wheeling a keg by to replace it. And Vanessa hopped on and rode.
3: She just stood
0: and rode the keg, and she goes, "I'm doing it.
2: Yeah.
0: I'm doing it."
2: Technically counts.
0: And I said, "That's not really it, but okay, we'll count that." So,
4: grab your Adderall. It's time for ADD news.
2: People seem to think that there is a hurricane coming in Southern California.
0: Now, this is so bipolar.
2: Ridiculous.
0: Every day they go, "It's nothing. It's just a tropical storm." Then they go hurricane. Then they go maybe get a little drizzle. Then they go brace for the hurricane that's going to hit. It's like every time I look at it, it's something different.
2: Headlines include light rain expected this weekend.
0: Oh man!
2: And race against time to build defenses.
0: Yeah,
2: as hurricane barrels off California.
0: Yeah, it's crazy. He's exactly right. They're the two biggest extremes of weather, and I have no idea what to expect.
2: So the hurricane is, if she did hit, which she's not gonna, but her name is Marie. She was just upgraded to a hurricane from a tropical storm. Everyone loves a glow up. There are actually three hurricanes in the Pacific right now, and they call that a triple threat, just like me.
0: No one's called you that.
2: I called myself that in high school.
0: Because of that stupid signature on your email?
2: No, triple because threat. I can sing, dance, and act.
5: Abby is the F word.
0: That's right. That's what your email.
2: Freaking talented.
0: That's what your email signature should say. Abby is the F word.
2: But Marie is hundreds of miles away off the coast of Mexico. She likely will not hit California. And the worst that we will get is some big waves that might have some flooding involved with that, and then a little bit of rain. But if you still want to say that you survived a hurricane, I guess you could hunker down and prepare accordingly.
0: Yeah, I mean, the idea that the hurricane is a-coming, and we don't get a lot of those here, so it's exciting.
2: Everyone thinks, oh my gosh, like this rare moment that, I mean, I don't know if it's ever happened that we've had like a real hurricane in California.
3: But didn't it like touch one touchdown or was that a tornado? The one that happened in Compton.
0: That was a tornado that hit Compton.
3: That was a tornado. Got
0: it. That's going to be a great horror movie, Tornadoes in Compton. I can't wait for that. But for the time being, this hurricane, I did have a neighbor that had put a message up on the neighborhood chat that said, "Is anyone else going to bring in their outdoor furniture?" Which I thought was
2: that's how you prepare for a
0: hurricane. I thought was the most hilarious thing to say.
2: And then, just have your living room full of outdoor furniture.
0: And then someone else said it's not even going to rain here. What are you talking about?
2: Yeah, I don't even think. I think that they said there's a 50-50 chance of a half an inch of rain.
0: All right.
2: Like, that's not anything.
0: Right. Most places in the world, that would not even make the news. But here,
2: no.
0: It's a big story.
2: Well, and it also depends on what we've had in the past, right? Like, when we were getting our first heat wave, it was like, heat wave, everyone prepare for the heat wave. And then after like the 17th heat wave, no one cared anymore. Now that there's rain, it's like the other big story. Okay, so this weekend is a more traditional weekend for travel, obviously. But rich people are saying that is a rookie move. Do not travel during the summer. Summer is for suckers. This year, if you want to really be in the know, you're going to do a fallcation.
6: For most Americans, this coming Labor Day means the end of the prime vacation season. But for the wealthy, it's just the beginning. The latest trend in luxury travel is called the fallcation. Bookings for September and October up 50% from last year. That's according to Virtuoso. November up even more. Sales up 71%. Fall is now considered the best time to visit the luxury hotspots in Europe, especially now that Europe is hotter and a lot more crowded in the summer.
2: So people want to avoid...
7: Hey,
2: there we go.
7: I'm on vacation, gonna book a trip to a haunted destination. Let's all say.
0: I mean, falcation is pretty stupid sounding. Spookation sounded even dumber when you said that, but that's technically what Allie was saying, was you plan a fall scary themed vacation, called it a spookation.
2: You're not even gonna let me play the rest of it? It's like 30 seconds, like 20.
7: Spook.
2: Triple triple threat.
0: Oh, man. That's a threat against my ears for sure.
2: Yeah, but I mean, it makes sense when you think about it because everyone's traveling during the summer, so the lines are really long and the hotels are really expensive. And then you think, oh, it's fall. Everyone kind of hunkers down, gets ready for the holidays. But then a lot of people are going, hey, in October and November, the hotels and the flights aren't as expensive and the lines aren't as long. So why not travel now?
0: But you just said the super rich are having the fallcation. So
2: yes,
0: why would the super rich care about the price?
2: Because they want to have a luxurious vacation where they don't have to wait in lines.
0: So it's the lines, not the cost.
2: It's more about the crowdedness.
0: Because I do get annoyed when people will say things. Because for us, you know, it's like maybe we take a vacation around the 4th of July or around Christmas. That's kind of when we have
2: all. That's when everybody else,
0: right. That's when it's annoying because you know everything is jacked up. Airfare's expensive. Hotels are expensive because they know that the general public, that's when we have to go. And then there's the people that, quote, make their own schedule. And they just go, yeah, we're going to take a trip. We're going to take 2 weeks in October.
2: But you went on that cool wedding invite that you were invited to go to Ireland, right? That would be in November when nobody else, quote, nobody else is going to be traveling. What a great time to go when no one's expecting it.
0: Except it's close enough to Thanksgiving that things still suck. They figured out a way to make it just close enough.
2: I think it's the first week of November is really the time
0: to
2: travel.
0: That's the only time you can do it.
2: And then apparently it is Jackie the Bald Eagle Day. There is a new bill that was passed, or is a new resolution, I guess, honoring Jackie. And today is California Wildlife Day. And it is the new day in Jackie's memory, and it highlights the significance of the bald eagle in general. But, of course, everyone will celebrate Jackie specifically. And then somebody in some chat room said, let's all wear purple to honor Jackie. So I guess people are wearing...
0: That's for not bullying homos or something. Isn't that what purple's for?
2: I don't know. Jake's the expert on purple. Are you wearing purple today, Jake?
0: Jake probably is.
8: I am. I'm wearing a purple hat.
2: Yeah, there you go. He's honoring Jackie the bald eagle.
0: Oh, thanks, Jack.
8: Color Kings.
0: Thank you for your service, Jackie. All right, we will get into a brand new hour of the show in moments. And if you need us, the phones, the text line, everything's open now for you. It's Friday. We are here and in the flesh at 800-520-1067. And get your bangers ready because the banger bus will be rolling through the K-Rock studios later this morning.

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8: 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Woo.

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6: Oh yeah, welcome to your weekend and good morning. It's K-Rock. We are Klein Alley Show just after 7 a.m. It is a Friday morning, and perhaps for you it is a long weekend. For some people it is a very, very long weekend, but here we are together again in the K-Rock studios. Hungover, I think. We are all struggling right now. It was a good time had by many at the Endless Summer Kegger.
7: I saw you doing some shots yesterday, and then I knew they were hitting you because you kept going, I love you. Congratulations. Congratulations. I'm so happy.
6: Well,
7: for
6: I feel
7: you.
6: Like we I didn't make a big enough deal. Allie did reveal the gender of her baby, and the video is all up on our Instagram at Klein Alley Show. Allie's going to have an it, so we're very proud of Allie. She's going to give birth to a beautiful baby it at some point around Valentine's Day. And it was the first ever gender reveal via bong hit. At least that's what we said, and then Jake ruined that whole thing, but I don't want to get into that right now.
8: Sorry, man. You're not the first.
7: Who was the one who gave Jake the microphone when we went on stage?
6: Yeah, Jake never gets a mic when we go on stage. Vanessa, I don't know who did that, but let's just make sure that moving forward.
7: That's on our rider list. First thing on our rider list.
6: Jake is mic-less.
8: I get two mics.
6: I will say, Allie, if we could, because now that we know the gender of your baby, is it okay if we have our first official interview with your baby now that we know he's going to be a boy?
9: What do you mean, yay? You don't want to talk to your kid?
7: Fine, this one
8: this
7: time.
8: Is important.
9: What mom are you going to be?
6: Yeah, I mean, this is exciting. This is one of the most exciting moments that happens during the whole birthing, pregnancy process. You find out, hey, it's going to be a boy, and now you're going to have two boys.
7: Boy moms know to do the right thing and not talk to their kids.
6: That's right. That's smart.
7: That's the good thing to do.
6: Put the mic down there so we can all just check. Right, this
7: fine.
6: Is very exciting because we did find out officially yesterday that Allie is pregnant with a baby boy. Although before we talk to your boy, Jay claims that you blew this announcement back in June. And here's a clip of you accidentally saying the gender. Jake found this, so take a listen.
7: Oh, man, we showed a picture of the embryo. I don't know why my wife did this, but she showed a picture of the embryo to my kid, and he was so horrified.
6: Yeah.
7: With what he looked like. He thinks that...
6: with what he looked like.
7: I don't think that... I remember that happening, but I feel like it happens either subconsciously or I was misspeaking about my kid.
6: Right.
7: And not about the embryo itself.
6: Allie claims that she kept this a surprise from us all, even though she knew. She originally wanted to have a girl because that was the girl... You picked the girl embryo.
7: I did, yeah. Well, the two healthiest ones were both girls.
6: Yeah.
7: And then the B-level one was a boy.
6: Right,
7: and so we picked the healthiest one, but also intentionally picked a girl, and then it didn't take. And then we got together and we said, you know what? Maybe we're just supposed to have a boy, and maybe we're just boy moms, and that's who we are.
6: Yeah, I mean,
7: so we picked a boy, and
6: funnier,
7: that's what happened.
6: Funnier for the stereotypes. A couple of lesbians riding around their Subaru with a couple of boys in the back seat.
7: Yeah, but also, if we had had a girl, you know, then Wesley would have been the only boy amongst a bunch of girls, and it's good for him to have a brother.
6: So let's find out. Let's find out how your son is feeling right now. Is this, can you put the mic down there, Allie? I can't hear. Omar, just boost the level. She's not participating.
9: Okay, I'm cranking it. Here we go.
6: There we go.
7: Yeah, go
10: ahead. Oh, thank God! I'm a boy! Take that, Gloria Steinem!
6: Oh, wow.
8: Oh, my God.
6: Wow, that's so insulting.
7: He's insulting an iconic feminist right away.
6: Is there anything else you'd like to say, Ali's son, unborn son?
10: Hey, Mom! What's it feel like to finally have a penis inside of you?
7: Okay.
6: I think we heard that joke with the first kid.
7: We did hear that with the first kid. I remember.
6: You're doing
8: good
6: your
8: joke.
6: That's your brother's old
7: joke.
6: They
7: have the same
6: jokes.
7: Sense of humor.
6: All right, thank you. Ali doesn't like this, okay?
10: Hey, Mom, I know you don't find this bit funny,
7: uh-huh.
10: But now that we've learned that I'm not a girl, it is funny.
6: Okay, great. Very sexist son you have.
7: It is boy humor.
6: Allie's growing.
8: Allie's growing a sexist
6: boy inside of her. Maybe there's a song you need to hear because you're going to be sitting in traffic today, hightailing it out of SoCal for Labor Day weekend. If you do, and maybe it's this one, be sure to get it to us so we can get it in the banger bus later this morning on K-Rock. Welcome to your weekend, Klein Alley Show.

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1: And we will let you go ahead and pick them, and that'll be coming up later this morning as we roll into a long weekend. And then, of course, K-Rock will do that. I'm sure they're doing that Labor Day to see thing. They seem to be sticking with that.
2: Aren't
1: for
2: we,
1: a while.
2: Vanessa?
1: Yeah, they never want to change it up.
2: Just
1: anyway,
2: because it rhymes?
1: I think because they already alphabetized all the songs, so they might as well just, you know, that took a
2: Is
1: lot of time.
2: Is it the same every year?
1: Probably.
2: So they just pull out the catalog
1: and
2: it's Labor Day to Z.
1: I'm sure they would say it's not, and they put a lot of time to refresh it, but it's probably the same.
2: AFI, and they just kind of keep going down.
1: Flowing Royal Otis, so we'll say it's new, you know, that sort of thing. But anyway, it's happening later today on K-Rock, and we'll get into that with the Banger Bus. And if you need us in the meantime, you can call us 800-520-1067 to call or to text. Hello, Giggles, you're on the phone. Good morning.
3: Good morning, Sweet Divots.
1: Sweet Divots.
2: Sweet Divots.
1: What we do for you, Giggles. I see why they call you that.
3: Right. Just want to say thank you guys for yesterday. I had an awesome time. You guys were all wonderful.
2: Mm-hmm. I'm sorry that you have to be awake right now.
3: I know. It's okay. It's mom life.
1: Man, that's not life. But
3: I was calling to request a song for the Banger Bus.
1: Oh, yeah. I got my list going. What do you want to hear?
3: Atari Boys of Summer.
1: All right. It's written down. I think we can legally play that song for another 3 days, and then we have to retire it for the rest of the year. But yes, we'll get it. It's like white,
3: I know, right?
1: It's like white pants, Sally. You can only wear them between Memorial Day and Labor Day.
2: Yeah, Boys of Summer can only be played
1: until
2: today.
1: All right, we'll make sure to get it on when we get to the Banger Bus. Thank you, Giggles, for listening and waking up. And thanks for coming out last night.
2: Yeah, thanks for coming.
1: Appreciate you.
4: Thanks for our pins.
3: Of course.
1: That's
3: I hope you guys like them.
1: That's Giggles right there. Why do they call you that, out of curiosity?
3: Just because my energy is always up and... I like to spread.
1: No, I was kidding. I could hear
3: joy towards everyone and a little bit of laughing gas.
2: Are you the one who gave us the naked lady pens?
3: Yes.
2: Ah, yeah. These pens that turn naked when you turn them upside down.
1: Oh man, those are the greatest thing ever. I think that was.
2: Where do you even get these anymore?
1: Yeah, those are throwbacks right there. That's good
2: naked.
1: Stuff.
2: Naked,
3: right, classic.
1: Naked pens. All right. Well, Giggles. Thank you. Very nice to see you. Thanks for coming to our endless summer kegger. Appreciate you.
3: Of course. Love you guys.
1: All right. I love you, too. Thank you.
5: What's up, guys? Thank you for making my birthday the best in a long time. Mm. All right, man. Enjoy your show. Get started. Oh, I met one-eyed Gary. He's crazy.
1: One-arm Gary was crazy. Yeah, I think he got thrown. He tried to jump on the stage and start dancing with slightly
2: he
1: stupid.
2: He did?
1: Yeah, I think security had to take him down. And I met a one-leg list. We have a one-legged listener as well. And he was...
2: The guy that was missing his foot.
1: He was trying to take a picture with one-arm Gary. And it was a very... So we'll get into all the things that took place at the Endless Summer Kegger. Some very funny stories that happened behind the scenes. Right now, though, Allie's got money, and it could be yours, because guess what? It's a $500 Friday. Hits so much better on a long weekend, because you get to go into your long weekend with an extra $500. All you got to do is beat Allie. She is beatable. Did you lose yesterday? You did.
2: I did. I lost
4: Controversy.
2: Yesterday.
1: Controversy, but Allie did lose yesterday, so she is, right now, her self-esteem is in the toilet. So if you would like to call...
2: Like it is on most Fridays. I build it up over the weekend, and then it just gets knocked down as the days go on.
1: If you'd like to go ahead and take Allie's money, now would be a great time to call us. 800-520-1067. 5 questions about the news. Do better than Allie, and watch her pay the people after this quick break on K-Rock.

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1: Klein Alley Show. We're not saying it's a good show. We're just saying it's a show.
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0: Rob here, Klein Alley Show. It's Friday morning. You got that going for you. Long weekend. You got that going for you as well. $500 of Alley's money would be the perfect trifecta, the triple threat, as Alley likes to say. And if you want in on that, I hope you're on the phone right now. Alley will answer these questions, but not until you get a chance to. And figure out if you know more about the news than she does. It's a gamble. Yesterday we had a winner. There's been a lot of accusations on the goat line that guy was cheating.
1: Yeah, but and you know what? I will still pay out.
0: Allie's paying the guy, but we do not condone cheating, and we will not accept it in any way, shape, or form. And that guy did claim that he will come in here and go on the lie detector test to prove he played the game honestly. And, I mean, people are just fired up.
2: Okay, I normally hate when during Allie Knows the News, when Klein goes, I need an answer. 3, 2, 1. And it sounds like a super emergency, but I get it because it's to combat people looking up answers. Yep. Oh, my God.

0: today's episode, Thursday, that dude was 1,000% cheating. I didn't think so in the moment, and then I went back and re-listened to it. Mm. 100,000,000% he was using AI in the moment to cheat.
1: So if this is the case, I mean, this is one of those things. AI is changing how we do everything. There's a chance we may have to completely change the very foundation of Ali Knows the News to combat AI cheating.
2: What are we going to do? Knew? Bring every listener in here?
1: That's right. You're going to have to drive into the K-Rock studios.
2: It'll take us a long time.
1: Vanessa, we'll have to meet with you one-on-one and pick the best person to come in here and battle Ali, and
2: we'll
1: then we'll send you on
2: check.
1: Your way. Let's say hi to Amy this morning, who is listening to K-Rock, who promises not to cheat. You're going to play the game properly, Amy?
3: Hi, good morning.
1: Good
3: yes,
1: morning, yes.
3: No cheating.
1: No cheating.
3: I can't. I had to pull over.
1: All right, I like that. She's pulled over. She's going to be late to whatever she has to go to today. Do you have to work today, or are you one of, are you like everyone else I know who got the day off?
3: Oh my God, I am working. I'm on my way to a patient's house, but I pulled over.
1: All right.
3: I just have to be there by 8.
1: Don't worry, we'll make this quick and painless. Let's give you $500. All you deserve it. Allie's leaving the K-Rock studios now. Your round will begin after I ask this first question, and here we get out of here. You go. Oh, Ali just hit the door frame on the way out. Here we go.
4: Ali knows the news.
1: A SoCal man is being called a hero after combating and fending off a violent customer at an In-N-Out by using what?
3: Oh my God, I'm so dead. A spatula.
1: A spatula. We go to question number 2. The first Halloween candy recall of the year is officially here. This time it was the Halloween candy eyeballs that have been recalled in many states, including California. For what reason?
3: Allergens.
1: We go to question number 3. It's Labor Day weekend, and this airline has been dubbed the worst to travel with because historically they have about 23% delayed takeoffs on Labor Day weekend. Which airline is being called the worst?
3: Oh, man, I'm wondering if this is the one you guys were talking about yesterday. I'm going to go with Spirit.
1: Spirit. We got a question number 4 right now. Starbucks collabing with what animated classic for a line of limited edition merch?
3: Oh, my God. I don't know this one. I'm going to have to take a guess. Anime?
1: Animated classic.
3: Oh, I don't know. Snow White?
1: And finally, we go with question number 5. Sadly, we mark the 20th anniversary of the death of what man that was taken out by an animal?
3: Oh, God. Oh, my gosh. Oh, my gosh. Oh, I can't think of his name. Oh.
1: 3.
3: Yeah.
1: 2.
3: I'm going to have to pass that one.
1: 1. That's
3: a
1: pass. All right. That's okay. You did all right. You got a few right. Let's see how you do. $500 up for grabs.
3: All right.
1: I at least appreciate that you played the game honestly. Sounds like you did. Definitely no AI help there. Ali is re-entering the K-Rock studios now. She's battling Amy. Amy's on her way to her job today. She's also got to work. Boy, we'd love to give her $500 to get her weekend going. Ali, question number 1.
3: Oh, my God. That would be amazing.
1: A local man is being dubbed a hero after fending off a violent In-N-Out customer by using what?
2: Oh, God. I saw this headline, but I haven't read about the story yet. What did... let's see. That little safety pin on the back of his apron.
1: Okay. Interesting. That would be a good weapon. That's why they have them there. That is wrong, though. I'll tell you who got it right.
2: Damn it.
1: Amy, who said a spatula.
2: Spatula
1: is the hero, and fun to say... And that is absolutely correct. Amy's off to a great startup, 1-0 on Ali. We go to question number 2. First Halloween candy recall is officially here.
2: Oh.
1: This time it's the Halloween candy eyeballs that have been recalled in many states, including California. For what reason?
2: Because they suck.
1: Is that the reason
5: they
1: you're going to give?
2: And I'm just going to go with metal.
1: Metal?
2: There's metal in it.
1: Ali, I can't believe this is happening. I'm watching you crumble before my very candy eyeballs. That is very wrong, and I'll tell you who got it right.
2: No!
1: Amy, who said allergen. It was a undisclosed milk allergen. In fact, it said it had undisclosed milk.
3: And
2: undisclosed milk?
1: Undisclosed
2: that's
1: milk.
2: That's the best kind of milk.
1: There's one better kind of milk
6: she
1: out there.
6: She got that booby-mouth, Cali.
2: Undisclosed milk.
6: Omar wants from that milk.
1: Yeah.
6: She got that booby-mouth, Cali.
2: Eyeballs.
6: Big booby milk.
1: Mm. That's coming back, that big booby milk. We can't wait. Ali's down 2.
5: Are you going to drink some again, Clang?
1: Oh, yeah. Oh, yeah. I didn't try it the first time. This time I'm going to try
5: it. I thought you did.
2: No. A listener did.
1: A listener did a shot of it.
2: It was very weird.
1: This time I'm all about that. You know, I'm a bodybuilder now, so I'm going to take out.
5: That's right.
1: I'm going to eat Allie's placenta. I'm going to drink her milk.
2: It'll go straight to your neck.
1: I'm having all of it. We go to question number three, and Allie's down 2-0 early. Oh my God. $500 Friday. This is looking great for Amy. Question three. This is the worst airline to be traveling on Labor Day weekend. A new research is out, and they show that historically this airline delays about 23% of all their flights Labor Day weekend. Which airline is topping the list of worst to fly this weekend?
2: I guess I'm going to have to go with Southwest.
1: Southwest? She guessed Spirit. Now, Spirit is no longer an airline, so that was a terrible guess. But Southwest was number three on the list. God. Number one is JetBlue.
2: JetBlue. That's interesting. I thought you liked JetBlue.
1: I like it a lot as far as I think their planes are nice and stuff, but apparently they got a lot of problems with delays.
2: That's why you always say that your flight times are moving.
1: My flight times do move a lot. Whenever I have to fly, I always book something after
2: the
1: show.
2: It wasn't noon, but now it's at 11:30. Who does this happen to?
1: They do move around the times a lot.
2: I guess sometimes it's a JetBlue thing.
1: They do the thing where they'll move it earlier, and then I'll get there earlier, and then I'll sit, and I'll leave later than the original time. And why'd they even go through that whole charade?
2: You're right.
1: All right, well, here we go now. Allie's down two with two questions left.
2: So if she needs to get these two wrong, and I need to get them right.
1: This is exciting.
2: Oh, my God.
1: Starbucks.
3: Oh, man.
1: Starbucks.
3: She's going to get the last one.
1: Is collabing with what classic, animated classic?
2: Peanuts. Peanuts.
1: That is a correct answer. Snoopy and the cast of Peanuts, they just won't go away.
2: They've done nothing new.
1: Peanuts, kid. She said peanuts. And finally,
2: Starbucks is collaborating with penises.
1: We go to this last one. Now, this is exciting because if Allie gets this right, it's a tie. Ties go to the house. You don't get any money. But Allie could get this wrong. I think today marks the 20th anniversary of the death of one of the greats who died via animal. Whose death are we celebrating?
2: Oh, I know this one.
1: Oh, no. Oh.
2: It's Steve Irwin.
1: Oh, God.
2: Crikey, he's dead.
1: Amy, what happened? We all lost at the end there because Allie got to do her stupid impression. Well, listen, that was a great effort. I mean, at $500 Friday, he was up two the whole time, and then Allie comes back at the end and ties it.
2: Then like a stingray to the heart.
1: Oh, man.
2: It went right to you.
1: Oh, Jesus Christ.
2: Just like God.
3: I knew she was going to get it.
1: Amy, what must you shamefully admit over the airwaves of K-Rock?
3: Oh, my gosh. I'm Amy, and Allie knows the news.

0: K-Rock, finale show. Usually we get along for the most part. Yesterday there was a bit of a squabble that took place between Allie and Jake specifically. I mean, it was all of us kind of confronting Jake on his request for a separate room to nap in at the Endless
1: at
0: Summer
1: Kegger. At the behest of Allie.
0: The behest.
1: Yeah, it was her idea.
0: So, anyway, a lot of people are calling about what happened yesterday, and some people say it made them very uncomfortable, and I mean, it's just a barrage. I mean, I'm sure you've heard all these messages, Jake, because you go through the goal line first thing in the morning, so you've heard the general public's thoughts on this. But
2: hey, guys, Sue Divitz, just calling about the fight yesterday. Yeah, Jake is definitely a pussy bitch, because...
0: Well, we don't need to go into his reasoning why, but I mean, there's a lot of people that were upset about what happened. A lot of people said they couldn't even listen to that part of the show. It made the entire show unlikable and unlistenable for them.
3: You know, you guys definitely should have had a biggest bitch on the show competition or whatever you guys do there.
0: Whatever we do here.
4: We don't really know.
0: Talk about most least, bitch. Who's the biggest bitch? Most least bitch.
3: I don't want to hear any more about Klein being a pissy little bitch, about Allie being a bitch when she says and does something that can be slightly offensive. But honestly, Jake, I don't ever want to hear you complain anymore on this show.
0: All right, this guy goes into a whole tangent about Jake. And people were upset for a variety of reasons. This poor woman said that she found the entire conversation to be cringy.
5: Hi, party people. Anyway, I just got done listening to the argument with Jake. Here's the thing about that, is that Jake, in the moment, is not able to calm himself down, and when he does calm himself down, he's still not wrong.
0: So,
1: thank you.
0: No, she's
1: still
0: saying,
1: not wrong.
0: No, she's saying you can't.
1: Well, she said, I'm still not wrong. That's what she said.
5: That was kind of cringeworthy.
4: Right.
5: I'm glad I don't have a Jake working at my place. I mean, I got a lot of other douchebags, but not a Jake, thank God.
0: So anyway, she went on to say that she's happy she doesn't have to work with her version of a Jake. And there's a lot of other calls here I could play that all say kind of similar stuff. Which...
4: That's a really great commercial. Do you have a Jake in your workplace? You know, what's interesting is you haven't even mentioned the second part of this that we found out yesterday.
0: What was the second part?
4: The fact that Jake was given a room.
0: Oh, yes.
4: And then it was not satisfactory, so he asked to switch rooms.
6: What? No way.
1: I had a good reason.
0: Omar.
6: What in the hell?
0: Omar, this is the first you're hearing of this, right?
6: Yes.
1: It was a perfectly fine reason. I got my room. I walked in. It's right next to a DJ tent on the first floor, so I can't even try to sleep. So I politely went back and asked if I can switch to the other side of the hotel.
0: Love to see the video of the polite ask. This is not...
4: I don't think you've politely done anything in your life.
0: I think you should look up what the word politely means. I can only imagine that. So you get your own room for napping, which is the craziest request I've ever heard. And then you
1: It's not crazy to get a room to sleep.
0: And then you go to... Well, we had a room, but you wanted to commandeer...
1: I was okay with that room. It was because the alley that I asked for another one.
0: We're not getting into this again. So then Jake gets his own room, and it's not up to his standards.
4: Just to take a temp of the room here, was everybody else happy that they had access to a common room?
7: Yes.
0: I mean, most of us changed.
8: Yeah, I had chicken soup.
4: Yeah, everyone used it.
0: Most of us changed.
1: Yes, but the common room, not the spot I could have slept in.
0: Well, it's interesting because now we are going to officially debut in who is the most and least selfish on the show. We decided
4: we've done pussy before.
0: We've done
4: that before.
0: Mostly
4: pussy. It's a little different.
0: And we have our master list here of who we believe is the most selfish and the least selfish. And I think that, sadly, I'm afraid to even get into this now because I think it's going to lead to another giant fight like yesterday. No one wants to be most selfish or least. I mean, least selfish is cool. No one wants to be most selfish on the show.
4: Well, I think we all know what number one is, and we can just move on. I mean, do we all need?
1: Ozzy Allie.
4: How am I the selfish one? Do you have any other examples?
1: Have you ever done anything for anyone?
4: Oh, excuse me?
1: Name one time you did something for one person.
4: Do you remember when I brought you to Aftershock with me and then you stayed in your room the entire time?
1: When I had COVID for you. I made more of a sacrifice than you did. I didn't even want
0: to
1: go.
0: Didn't Allie have to go to all the pharmacies around the hotel because you wouldn't even leave to do that?
1: I couldn't leave.
4: And
1: the pharmacy
4: right
1: across the street was closed because Kaiser was on strike.
0: All right. So, Jake, so you have number one on your list as most selfish Jake, Allie?
4: I have has 1, 2, 3, and 4, and 5.
0: You have Jake in every position?
4: Yes.
0: Man, Omar, who do you have out of curiosity?
6: Yeah, I would have to go with Jake. Jake's probably
1: come
6: the
1: on!
6: First one. Because you have to, everything that involves him doing anything, it's got to be his way or the highway.
1: What are you talking
6: and he's
1: about?
6: Always, and he always thinks of himself first before putting anybody else ahead of his needs.
0: Right. His needs go above the listener. I think
1: that's
0: all,
1: not true.
0: I think most of us will always put the listener first whenever we think of anything. Let's think, what would be good? What would be fun
1: who's
0: for the listener?
1: Who's the only one who's ever had a listener stay the night in their hotel room?
4: Who's the only one who's been talked to by multiple people at the company because you ask for tickets almost every single day?
1: No one's ever talked to me about that. They talk to us about it. Say no.
0: So Jake is number one. Who else? Number one on your list, Vanessa. Who do you have for most self?
7: Oh my God, I'm sorry. Jake, I have you, but my reason is because when we have, like, let's pretend pizza, you're ready to take the whole thing, and I'm like, remember, we have to share it with everyone.
1: That was my pizza. That's my birthday pizza.
4: What about the other pizzas that came that were for Klein,
1: whatever.
4: And you took one?
1: And Vanessa, I just bought you smellies to okay, calm your anxiety.
7: I needed an example, and I can't.
0: So Jake is most selfish on Vanessa's list.
1: This is such bullcrap.
0: Hey, hold on. I forget though. We had that big lunch here the other day, and who was the person that came in and took all the leftovers home in their own Tupperware?
1: Who is the reason that there's a lunch in the first place? Me.
8: Well, that's the reason I put Jake on my list too. Sorry, man, but the fact that you bring your own Tupperware, that's ghetto as hell, bro.
4: What about the time that you were hired to DJ something and you played only music you like?
1: That's not true either. I wanted to do that, and then they took control of it away from me.
4: because you did do it, and they said all of the people the party were complaining.
0: Yeah, you were hired to DJ dance for slow adults, I believe. I forget.
1: Yeah, and they don't know what good music is.
4: Didn't you leave your girlfriend in the hospital to go to a show?
1: No, she was home by then.
8: That was worth it, though, because Arctic Monkeys.
1: And she had friends there.
0: All right, so we have Jake.
1: And it was a good show. I'm glad I went.
0: Yeah, I have Jake as number one on my list for the time that I asked him what beer he wanted, and he ordered a whole pitcher.
1: That is a lie. You said, should we get a pitcher? I said, sure. That was your idea.
4: Or the time that you brought your own bagel into the car when Klein gave you a ride and you didn't bring one for him.
1: He should have asked for one. That's my bagel.
0: One bagel, one drink for the three-hour drive.
6: Or what about the fact that the other day Johnny brought up at one of the Rip Nasty rehearsals, like, I asked you for a beer, and you said no.
1: That's a false accusation.
8: And it was his house, man.
1: Yeah, I think that's nice to bring your own beers and drink your own beers instead of someone else's beers.
0: All right, so we have Jake. Is Jake number one on everyone's list for most selfish?
4: I think that says something, Jake, that all of us.
1: Yeah, because y'all a bunch of liars.
4: Do we even need to
0: I guess we don't need to figure out who's the
4: who
0: least.
4: Who did you have least?
7: Klein.
0: Oh, thanks, Vanessa.
4: That's nice.
0: Appreciate that. I also had myself as least.
4: You did?
0: No, I didn't put myself on the list.
4: I thought we didn't rank ourselves.
0: No, I had Vanessa, actually.
4: I did, too, as my least selfish. Vanessa always sacrifices herself
0: for the sake of the show. But she is kind of selfish about her personal stories. Like, a lot of times she won't.
7: I shared the other day.
0: Yeah, you shared on the Showtime podcast, but a lot of times
4: she won't.
0: She's
4: selfish about her life.
0: Yeah, like, she's getting banged all over the place, and she won't tell us about it.
7: Not true. Right.
4: Her life and her personal space
0: and us
4: objectifying her.
0: But then I have most of you guys kind of in the middle. I mean, I think everyone on the show, it really, Jake is so extremely the most selfish.
4: Number two was Legends Only.
0: Yeah, Johnny's two on mine as well.
6: Yeah.
0: But that's
4: yesterday when they got that breakfast, that was a...
0: That's more of a Gen Z selfishness, which is more of a entitlement sort of thing that Johnny has.
4: Right. I think it's a generalized
0: thing. I've seen Johnny oftentimes go out of his way to try to accommodate people and do stuff for the show, and I think he does actually...
4: He has a lot of selfless moments.
0: Yes, he does. That's why it was hard for me to put him at two, but when it comes to certain things, Johnny...
8: Hey, man, you offered free breakfast yesterday, so I got to take that.
0: Right, I got it.
8: I didn't even eat food yesterday.
0: Right, but we kept saying, that, why don't you ask what Vanessa wants? And you kept saying, she wants Earth Bar. And
8: I did. She said, whatever you want.
0: She said, I've never heard of that place.
4: She said, I don't care. And then you said, great, we'll go with Earth Bar.
0: It's the most expensive goddamn option you could make.
4: So expensive.
1: It sucked. I didn't even want anything.
0: Okay.
8: That's how you know I got a good thing. Jake didn't want anything.
0: All right, we
8: got
0: to take a break. So Jake's the most selfish. That's what we've learned.
1: Such horse crap.
0: I don't know how to get into how Jake ruined the announcement yesterday. Allie's gender reveal was once again ruined by Jake. You're not going to get to that.
1: You shouldn't make false accusations again, man. Just lying up on stage.
0: Oh, you got to take a break.
4: By the way, he was great at the dunk tank.
0: Hey, I will say this.
1: Thank you.
4: Fantastic.
0: Allie and I decided.
1: See? Unselfish of me.
0: That is what you were born to do, is sit in a dunk tank.
6: He's a dunk tank guy.
4: Totally. He's like a heckler, and everyone hates him and wants to dunk him again.
0: Jake, I'm not kidding. I've been to many a dunk tanks in my day. There is not a better person in the history of dunk tanks than Jake the Nerd.
4: Yeah.
0: People love trying to dunk him. He's got great trash talk at the people.
4: He's trash talking Blind Charlie.
0: I know.
1: Oh, that was the best. Yeah, that guy sucks at it.
0: He trash talks beautifully. And then when he went down, he was like an angry villain from Mario.
4: And then when he got dunked, he'd be like, "Damn it!"
0: Yeah. I will say a lot of things about Jake we hate, but boy, he is the best.
4: Great at that.
0: He is the best, and I think you should give up this comedy thing and you should go on a whole tour of being a dunk tank guy.
1: If I can make money, I'd do it.
0: I think that's your future. We got to take a break. We're back in a moment. We have ADD News to get through. We start giving you stuff. Are we still giving away stuff on this Friday? Hell yeah, we are. Universal Studios tickets. We'll get you into Halloween Horror Nights there. Ohana Fest, Ocean Way, that's all coming up, plus the Banger Bus, all next, K-Rock.
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0: K-Rock, we are Klein Alley Show. Let's find out what's happening in the world with your ADD news. Then a brand new hour will officially begin. In that hour, we get you into Halloween Horror Nights, Universal Studios Hollywood, and then we have your access to multiple festivals happening on the beaches of Southern California, including Ohana Fest and Ocean Wave Festival. You'll see all the greats that you hear on K-Rock, and then you'll get to hear all those greats during the Banger Bus, which means you control the songs we play. The only rule is they must be certified bangers to put you in a good mood for the long weekend, and that'll all be coming up later this morning. Right now, though, there's this.
1: 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It's time for ADD News.
2: We now know a little more about the announcer of Wheel of Fortune and why he was suspended.
0: He's a good guy.
2: These details are so strange. So at first they were very vague in saying there was something weird going on a recent flight. A passenger had complained about him to the flight attendant. The pilot contacted the authorities and had the police meet him at the gate when they landed, but he wasn't arrested. Now we know it wasn't something he did to another passenger. It was some weird material he had on his computer that he was looking at during the flight. And when you have your computer up during a flight, you know people are totally going to peep on you and see what you're doing there. So he had this chat room open, and it's basically a pedo chat room. Now, there's a person named Nicholas B77 who makes a comment and says, "Went to Golden Corral yesterday. Nice hangout for kids. Saw a couple of cute boys and a hot little girl." And then someone responded and he said, "He said it was a real all-you-can-eat buffet."
3: Oh, man. Oh.
2: Then that same person named Nicholas Pisa.
0: Before we move to make sure we pull the clip of Ali saying that. Save that clip
2: so
0: of Ali.
2: So then this person, Nicholas, who again, we don't know, they're all like anonymous names allegedly,
0: I mean, this
2: right?
0: This is not just looking at what the person is doing on the laptop next to you. This is a real studying of it. I mean, I'm saying...
2: There's screenshots of all the conversations.
0: So she was taking pictures.
2: This person was taking pictures of it from a distance.
0: Of
2: like, you can see them
0: computer.
2: In a different row and taking pictures of the computer, and you can see him on the chat. And he was on the chat for about an hour. And I don't know who Nicholas is, but the person named Nicholas said that they were chatting from an airplane. And then the other people in the chat room are going, "Wait, but what if someone sees you?" And he's like, "Exactly, I love it. Wait till I fire up boy moment and start looking through the gallery."
0: Oh, my God.
2: So, I mean, people are kind of assuming that that's him. But then his lawyer... boy moment. So then his people are claiming that he was going to a different chat room, because it's called Lifeline.chat. That's the chat room he was in.
0: I don't have to give it a proper plug on the radio.
2: Well, no, there's a difference, because he claimed he was on this other Lifeline website that was for, like, suicide support, because he's lost a family member to suicide. So he claims, I was trying to get to that website, and for some reason, I was sent this link instead, and it was an oopsies. And everyone's like, "Well, if it's an oopsies, why were you on this chat for a full hour on the airplane?"
0: Enough episodes of the To Catch a Predator show to know that these guys always claim there was an oopsies. There's a lot of oopsies that go on. I didn't realize that she was 11, and then the guy's like, "It says here in the chat."
2: I love 11-year-olds.
0: Yeah, I'll pull that. Pull
2: oh,
0: that.
2: Damn it. right down the street from the studio on 3rd and Fairfax, there's a very busy Trader Joe's right across from the Grove. Actually, it used to be my Trader Joe's when I lived over there. And there was a bad crash there yesterday. This happened at around 1:20, kind of right as a lot of us were leaving to come to the event in Newport. It was an old lady crash. An old lady, 91 years old, she was driving a Tesla. She hit a parked car and then some pedestrians. Oh. And then she smashed into that pay station kiosk at the entrance to the parking lot, that little pink one. One person died. Four others were injured.
0: Wow.
2: Old lady, though, fine.
0: Fine, yeah.
2: Fine, apparently. Very new age old lady to be driving a Tesla and going to Trader Joe's. But at the end of the day, old lady's gonna old lady.

0: Man, that
1: shouldn't
0: is,
1: be driving.
0: That was, I saw something going on there. I did not know what
1: everything
0: it was.
1: Was closed off. It was a ton of traffic around there. But I was like, oh my God, that Trader Joe's, it's always like a mess in that parking lot anyway. Can't imagine what it was like. But finally, you can be grateful today that you live in California, or at least anywhere but New Hampshire. And I know there have been a lot of animal attacks around here lately, but at least we know what those animals are. In New Hampshire right now, there has been a string of attacks by an aggressive mystery animal. And there's a video of this animal attacking people.
0: It's so fast.
1: It's so fast you can barely see what it is.
0: It looks like it's messed
1: up. It's grainy like security footage, right. So you can't super tell, but it kind of looks like a mix between a raccoon and a ferret or something, and they haven't said what the animal is.
0: I don't think they know.
1: Well, they said it could be a couple
2: fish.
1: Of different...
2: Fish!
1: It could be a fish.
0: Good guess,
1: that would be crazy.
0: Good guess. That would be weird.
1: They said it could be a gray fox or a fisher cat. But I also looked both of those animals up, and it doesn't look like this animal. And
3: they think it has rabies, right?
1: Yeah, because it's been attacking people. It attacked these two people as they were getting out of a U-Haul.
0: Yeah, I lost my
1: anti-LGBT.
0: My school lunch lady to rabies.
1: Oh, I'm so sorry.
0: Yeah.
1: Still recovering from that?
0: Yeah, that was a rough day. Get into a brand new hour of the show next on KROQ. She hates

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1: The Sonic Pulse of Los Angeles.
0: This is the world famous K-Rock.
2: Oh yeah, long weekend Friday. Labor Day weekend is here. Pack your patience. Omar likes to remind you.
3: Nope.
2: Traffic will be officially bad from now through the end of the year. So pack that patience. Yesterday, it took me 3 hours to get from the Valley to our event in Newport Beach. And I'm such a sucker that when it said to me, we found a shortcut, we found a shorter route, you want to take it? It took me off the 5 and onto a bunch of side streets. And then I sat while some weird train proceeded to slowly move tankers of God knows what in front of me for 30 minutes.
4: Some days in Southern California where it feels like a Looney Tune. It feels like two people are walking across the street with glass. Like every possible comedic obstacle is in your way.
2: I don't even know what city I was in, to be honest, because at this point I was delusional. But it was the slowest moving train. I thought the whole idea of train tracks is you can move faster because you don't have to deal with traffic.
4: Yeah, but I think those freight ones, they don't really care.
2: Oh, my God. And I don't know what it was, but they just shut that. There was just all roads closed, and that little train was just chugging along at the slowest possible pace. And then it would just stop for like 5 minutes and not move. And then it would pick up again, move slowly. And I was like, I guess I won't make it to the kegger this year.
4: Yeah,
2: but
4: that drive too, I feel like you have a few different options, all of them bad.
2: But you have
4: to make this choice. And then you always wonder if you made the right choice.
2: I made the wrong choice. Because usually the answer is just stay on the 405, stay on the 5. Like, don't try to get clever. And don't try to go like 19 different side streets to make up a minute or two. It's going to always come back to bite you in the ass. But in my head, as I was sitting in my car fuming, I had Omar's voice going, just pack your patience, client. Pack your patience. And it actually calmed me down, made me feel good. By the way, Ali, big news for one of our listeners who got a new job, but bad news for us, he won't be able to listen to our show.
5: Hey, what's up, guys? Sad news. I may or may not be able to listen to you guys in the morning anymore. Your boy just is starting his official job as a school bus driver tomorrow.
4: Wow.
2: That's even more of a reason to listen. School bus driver is you and you got to tune out those kids. You got 40 kids in the back screaming and
4: stuff.
2: Can't
4: you listen? I feel like half the bus drivers, van drivers out there have one AirPod in and they are listening to whatever the hell they want to.
2: I would imagine that would probably be not allowed if you're, you know, driving children. There's
4: but
2: probably
4: even
2: different
4: in
2: rules.
4: In front of the bus, it's not like all the kids can hear what you're listening to.
5: And I don't know if I should put you guys on in the morning with these kids. I mean, we do have a racist white lady. We got Omar talking about thongs. Uh-huh. And we got Crying who loves Diddy. And for all we know, what if Johnny's tism sprinkles out the speakers and come into these kids?
2: Right.
5: I don't know, man. Well, let me know.
2: I would like it if you did continue to listen to the show because we need people to listen. But the reality is this is probably not the right thing to have on in the school bus.
4: Yeah, really among kids at all. I actually just learned my kid was listening on the way to school today and is now saying bullcrap at school.
2: Because that's what Jake said.
4: Yeah. So, you know, they really are sponges.
2: Jake is the gift that keeps on giving, right?
6: See?
2: Absolutely, he is. This hour on the show, we'll get into some clickbait. Man versus machine as humans battle robots to see if we still stand a chance in this futuristic world. And we get you your tickets to some Halloween horror nights at Universal Studios Hollywood. And that's all coming up this hour on KROQ.

0: All right, Internet, you've got answers or you got questions. The Internet's got answers, whatever the case may be. It's time for us to go ahead and tackle some of the biggest mysteries online as we get into your clickbait this morning. And this is a good opportunity to learn something you probably didn't know. It'll be a great conversation starter. If you meet someone at the bar this weekend, need something to talk about, just bring up this. It's time for clickbait. Here we go. Clickbait. It's a travel weekend. Clickbait. Means you could be driving somewhere, could be flying somewhere, and now they are saying there's a new rudest thing that people are doing as it pertains to air travel. It's a new rudest thing, and you don't want to do this because if you do this, then you're part of the rudest. And this was determined by people that work in the airline industry. Once again, these are things that customers are doing, flyers are doing, travelers are doing. You're probably.
1: My book club president says reading is, quote, not a competition. Well, I finished the book in one night anyway, so I win, Patty. I also got $365 in bonus bets just for betting $10 when I signed up.

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1: That whole overhead bin with the stupid.
2: Yeah, then there's the people that bum rush the aisle as soon as you land.
1: Yep.
2: They're the worst.
1: These are all
2: good.
1: These are all things we do.
2: People who have their sound on without putting headphones in.
1: Yeah, but.
2: I guess I'll go with gate lice.
1: Gate lice. Describe what gate lice are.
2: So when your boarding group is not till 6 or 7, but you decide you want to hover around the gate area until it's your turn to board. You're not staying seated. You just feel like you need to hover around and create a big traffic jam for no reason.
1: They do seem...
2: And try and get in earlier than your seat group.
1: The people that work at the airport, they do seem the most annoyed when they make that announcement for the 10th time. And they're like, once again,
2: yeah,
1: if you are not active military, please go back to your seat. Yeah. There is no reason. We will all... They do seem that that's what makes them the most agitated in their voice. Because they do have that kind of permanent annoyed voice when they make the announcements. But that one, it does seem like they make that one a lot.
2: Yeah, but there's also so much difference with how they announce the seating groups and stuff. So people feel like, okay, it's not boarding group C yet, but I'm just going to get up because I feel like I need to be first in line after the B's go up. And they feel like they have to take control themselves.
1: All right, Allie says gate lice is the most annoying thing, according to people that work in the airline industry. And they don't like it about us, so don't do it this weekend if you're traveling. Jake?
3: I'm going to say playing your music, like, without headphones.
2: Right.
1: Yeah, I mean, that's, once again, a classic. It's been going around for a while. That is another, that's another one now where they've...
2: They made a rule of one of the airlines.
1: Yeah, one of the airlines will throw you, I think they'll throw you off the plane or something like that.
2: Well, it's in the air.
1: Yeah, well, that's a real consequence. Well, by the way, I'm a big fan of throwing some people off the plane in the air just to prove a point.
2: Mm-hmm.
1: Because I don't believe that anyone takes a lot of that stuff seriously.
2: And throw their bags out.
1: No one puts their phone in airplane mode because no one takes it seriously. But if you start doing some random phone checks and tossing people off the plane, trust me when I say most people would be in airplane mode.
2: Or toss it, the phone off
1: the
2: plane.
1: Just the toll. Yeah, you don't have to throw the person, just the phone. No, not airplane mode.
2: No! Who am I going to text when I land?
1: Omar, what's the answer?
4: Yeah. A couple of months ago, we had somebody who's a politician, I think, or maybe works for their airline, that wanted everybody to dress up. But I think people are going the opposite way and wearing sweats and not wearing, they're wearing flip-flops and they're putting their bare-ass feet everywhere.
1: Yeah.
4: I hate that.
1: So I think that still happens. I think that will always happen. And you look at those old school timey videos when everyone was getting on the planes and they were in three-piece suits.
2: Oh, they were sharp. Especially, it was going to on an airplane or going to a movie.
1: Yeah.
2: They dressed up like tuxedo style.
1: And I do think it's one of those things where if the airline started making it feel a little fancier, perhaps
4: they got to bring the smoking lounge back.
1: Yeah, mm-hmm. I think you need the smoking lounge. I think you need to do that thing where they would like roll that ham up and down the aisle and carve it.
2: We need cigars.
4: Was that a thing, really?
1: Oh, yeah, yeah. And I think that was a thing even in like Coach. Like at the time, they were like, all right, tonight
2: we'll Coach
1: be,
2: ham?
1: We'll be
2: cool. I want it.
1: We'll be having some Coach ham to come down and carve you off a piece like you're at Lowry's.
2: Oh.
1: Allie is right, by the way. I just want to point out. Yeah, gate lice is now jumped so high on this list. It is the thing that they're saying is ruining the entire travel experience and making the people that work for the airlines absolutely hate their jobs.
2: And I think it makes the whole boarding process longer.
1: Yeah,
2: from
1: they
2: what
1: say
2: I understand.
1: That they ask you, please look at your boarding documentation. And if you see you have a boarding group, just wait until your group is called. But I know that everyone does it because we're set up for failure. There's a limited amount of, they make 15 announcements and they say,
2: yes, that's
1: if
2: why.
1: You'd like to check your bag, we will not have enough space for all the bags. No one volunteers, as per usual. So then they go, all right, now let's board. And of course, everyone wants to be the first person.
2: Because you want to make sure you have room for your bag up there because of the hat box people.
1: It changes everything. So there you have it. Don't be that person if you're traveling this weekend. We got to take a quick break. We're back in a moment. When we return, some things that happened. Obviously, Allie had her big gender reveal. You can see the footage up right now. Over 250,000 views already of Allie's big gender reveal. The first ever gender reveal via bong in the history of gender reveals. And that's up at our Instagram right now, Klein Allie Show. But some other things that took place, good, bad, and otherwise. There's a lot of questions about secondhand Cindy and that stutterer. And we'll get to all that and more after this on K-Rock.

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4: Alley, on the phones right now here at K-Rock, I just saw, is the woman that kissed her brother, made out with her brother.
5: I've been wondering where she's at. I wanted to talk to her yesterday.
4: So we will say hi to her and talk about all the things that took place at the Endless Summer Kegger. If you were there, you'll know. And if you weren't, you'll learn. And we'll do it next on K-Rock.

0: Hey, Rock, the Klein Alley Show. We got lots going on. Oh, Alley's being congratulated now that we know that she's got a boy inside of her. Thank God.
1: Wearing a blue shirt for me.
0: Hey, Anonymous, you're on K-Rock. What's going on?
2: Hey, guys. I just wanted to say hi. I was at the kegger yesterday. I'm the one who made out with her brother. I wanted to let you know that yesterday at the dunk tank, there was a woman there named Hori Tori, and I guess she's a porn actress.
0: Hold on. Whoa. We had a person named Hori Tori?
1: Yeah, I met her.
0: What?
1: And she said, I volunteered to go in the dunk tank, and she went, I think, after Jake.
0: When did this happen? Mm-hmm. Why am I hearing about Hori Tori a day later and 3,000 miles away back in the studio?
1: Yeah, Johnny was telling me about her boobs.
0: About her what?
1: Her boobs.
3: Yeah, Klein, I tried telling you yesterday, like, dude, come on. The dunk tank's where it's at.
4: Why are you saying boobs like that?
1: Because they're boobs.
0: Why are you saying that, Allie?
3: That is a weird way to say it.
0: Yeah, no one likes that. Stop doing that.
1: You guys,
0: you're ruining boobs.
1: For us.
3: You really are a mom.
0: Yeah. Wait, hold on. Explain this.
5: Let me
0: hear. Question. You met her at our dunk tank?
2: I did. Yeah, she actually taught me how to throw a baseball.
0: Was she on our guest list, or was she a friend of the band Slightly Stupid? Do anyone know?
1: No, she was
2: just there.
1: Yeah, she was with us.
2: Know.
0: She was with us?
1: Mm-hmm. Yeah.
0: Vanessa, you put someone's name Hori Tori on the guest list, and we didn't know about this?
6: I guess. I didn't know.
1: Hori comma Tori? Is that what it was on the list?
0: I'm so disappointed. All right, that's cool.
1: Was she talking to you about your brother? Or, like, did she have sex advice? What, you guys kind of clicked?
2: Yeah, I don't know. We connected. I was trying to dunk her in the dunk tank, and I was missing. And she was like, no, girl, I'm going to coach you right now. And so she taught me how to, like, you know, place my hand and everything. And then as soon as she told me how to do it, I threw it, and she went in.
5: She sucks at the dunk tank.
0: I had no idea this was even going on, and I'm so devastated that I missed this. I thought I knew Jake was in the dunk tank for a while, and then I knew that one of the Bud Light bros was up there.
1: One of the videos that we have up on our Instagram, Klein Alley Show, has some footage of Hori Tori on the dunk tank.
0: Is that her professional name or her birth name?
2: She said it was her nickname from her friend.
0: Oh, cool.
1: Our last name is Hori. What would she name our daughter?
0: She's either going to be a teacher or going to porn. She didn't figure it out yet. All right, well, did you have fun at the Endless Summer Kegger?
2: Yeah, it was awesome. And Allie, I did meet you. I asked you if you wanted to make out later.
1: Ah, that's right. I remember you before we took a picture.
0: I heard.
1: And I said, no problem.
0: Yeah. I heard two people make comments to Allie. I'm sure more than a few did. One of them was the nicest thing ever. And it may have been that comment right there. Allie, would you like to make out later? Uh-huh. And then I heard some guy went up to Allie. This was early in the event and said, you take the world's worst pictures. You look like absolute trash.
1: But you look way better in person.
0: Yeah, but in person you look better.
5: Oh, that's so nice.
0: And then he just walked away laughing.
1: I know.
0: It was a real weird thing.
1: I didn't even have a chance to say thank you.
0: Well, listen, I know we don't know your name because you want to be anonymous, but your story of making out with your brother accidentally is getting numbers up on the Instagram, so thank you for sharing that with us. We appreciate you.
2: Of course. I love you guys.
0: All right. Love you, too. I wish I had known about this whole situation. Yeah, there's a couple of weird things that took place yesterday. There's a lot of questions about things as well, including we had a couple of things we were supposed to do. That stutterer, Marie the Stutterer, who won herself into the thing because she was going to introduce the band Slightly Stupid on stage.
7: Slightly Stupid.
0: She showed up, and then Vanessa couldn't track her down in the crowd, and then apparently she sent Vanessa a text saying that she was real nervous. And we go, great, the stutter's going to take forever then.
1: That's the point.
0: The more nervous she gets, apparently the bigger the stutter gets. And Vanessa was texting with her back and forth, but she was hiding in the crowd and refused to come up and introduce the band? Is that what happened, Vanessa? And does she stutter in text message too? Or
6: like, I called her a million times, and then I started texting her, and she's like, no, I'm so scared. I'm also really high. I don't think I can do this. And I was like, well, hold your hand. Come on. You can do this. And then I'm like, okay, we'd love to meet you. She ghosted me.
0: Oh, man.
7: And it's
2: slightly stupid.
0: So anyway, she was there supposedly, but we didn't see her, so that didn't happen. That we couldn't do that part of it, which sucked. The keg stand was kind of a fail as well because the hotel had certain rules about their liquor license, so we're gonna have to push that keg stand maybe to our next event. Which
4: what about
0: I think,
4: the Clam Slam lady?
0: So we
1: saw them.
0: We did meet. I met the Clam Slam lady and her friend who won the Clam Slam.
4: Yeah.
0: And her friend demonstrated to me, in front of a group of people off to the side what the Clam Slam was, but also wouldn't go on stage because she said she was wearing the wrong shorts to do the Clam Slam.
1: Well, they both were wearing tight jeans. I was like, how are you going to slam in these?
0: And she said, we're
1: not prepared to slam.
0: We can't Clam Slam. And we said, but she was honored that we kind of named the whole event after her story, and they were a lot of fun too. And then
1: there also wasn't a lot of room to Clam Slam on the stage.
0: Yeah.
5: It was packed. So, pedals. So many pedals.
0: Yeah.

0: Real issue of yesterday, and I believe above all else, and thank you, Slightly Stupid. You guys were amazing as expected, and you know, your fans are great, and thank you for doing our little thing, and we appreciate all that. But the whole planning of this gender reveal became such a chaotic mess because we all went out searching for a certain bong. It's impossible, apparently. I don't know when the last time you bought a bong is, but there's bong stores on every street corner, so they must be selling a ton of them because they're everywhere.
1: Yeah, unless, but they all look exactly the same.
0: Right. Everything now is that we were trying to find.
1: It used to be creative. No bong was alike.
0: Right. Exactly.
1: It was like snowflakes.
0: They're right. And you could never find two bongs or someone. Now every bong is clear and glass and about 2 feet long. And we were looking for
1: a 3 foot bong.
0: We wanted a 3 foot minimum bong. And we wanted something that was not clear so that we could hide the color of the smoke. Because our plan was, and we're not good at science, but we figured out there must be a way to take a bong hit and make it either blue smoke or pink smoke.
1: Yeah.
0: And we went through all of these different theories of how to do this. All of them didn't work, by the way. It's impossible to do that. I don't know. I'm sure some scientists could figure it out.
1: Which I don't know why we figured out how to dye food with food coloring. Very simple. And we haven't figured out how to dye smoke.
0: Well, you can dye smoke, but not the smoke you'd want to inhale. And
1: right,
0: the problem
1: exactly.
0: is smoke bomb smoke is full of sulfur. It smells terrible. And and the band was all excited. They're like, yeah, we'll take a bong hit and blow out the smoke into the air and reveal the gender. That sounds cool. Mm-hmm. And then we realized once they agreed to do it, we have no idea how to make this happen. So it was a lot of running around trying to find bongs. Vanessa calling head shops, calling smoke shops. Calling all, and Vanessa's never bought a bong before, so that was a whole thing.
1: And Johnny never bought a bong before.
0: Right. We ended up, thank God Sluggo was nice enough to loan us his old bong, and he didn't care if we spray painted it. So we had our bong figured out, but then at the last possible second, we realized that we couldn't figure out a way to color the smoke. So it was going to be a real letdown.
1: Well, we were trying to figure out a way to make the smoke that I bought out of this, like, kind of, it's like, it looks like a fire extinguisher and it looks like smoke. We were going to try and have that come out of the bong. The problem is, if your face is near that bong or the smoke at all, your entire face is covered in either pink or blue.
0: So Allie went there early to try to practice to make sure it worked, because the band, Slightly Stupid, said, we're happy to help with this gender reveal. We'll take the bong hit on stage. We got no problem with that. We're going to do that anyway. We were planning on doing that regardless of a gender reveal.
1: Those guys
0: smoke like crazy.
1: Oh my God, they lit up the biggest blunt before they went on stage.
0: And Allie did a practice, and it looked like she was one of those people that got caught shoplifting, where the dye pack exploded all over her.
1: It looks like I gave a Smurf a beej.
0: yeah, Allie got blue cocky, like big time. It was all
1: and it was
0: over
1: harder
0: place.
1: To get off than they advertised. And, so I was like, we can't make the band covered in blue, or pink or whatever.
0: So we
1: it
0: ended
1: was gonna
0: up
1: be.
0: Just doing a standard go on stage, take a bong hit, and we will reveal, and then we'll spray the stupid stuff in the air. And it's funny because in one of the videos, Vanessa, I guess hers misfired, so she has nothing that comes out of hers. And then as I was trying to get the crowd excited for this, I said that you guys will be, no one cares about gender reveals because they're played out, but I said you guys will be a part of the first ever bong gender reveal in history. And the crowd got excited about that. And then that's when Jake decided to pull a real Jake move and go, actually, I looked it up and there's been three other ones. Into the microphone, and the whole crowd, he cooled.
1: Was like,
0: I've never seen a crowd get cooled off faster.
2: Yeah, well, you shouldn't lie.
0: The crowd cooled off so fast.
2: I don't know why you lie, man. And
0: once again, half the crowd is there for us. Half of them are probably there for the band. So, I'm trying to make them care about this gender reveal because some of them don't even know who Allie is and they don't care. And I love Allie, but I don't care what she's having.
1: Right,
0: boy
1: and
0: girl.
1: Some people just want to see Slightly Stupid on stage taking a giant bong rip. And I respect them because I even suggested, I was like, you don't have to take a real bong hit if you don't want to. And he was
0: Miles
1: was like, I would be, everything that I stand for would be in shambles.
0: Yeah, he's like, I'm going to bring my own pre-show bong.
1: I have my own bong. Yeah,
0: so
1: he had
0: ready,
1: it all ready to
0: and
1: go.
0: And we go out and the crowd's pumped and we're like, you guys are going to be the first part of the first ever bong gender reveal in the history of gender reveals. And then Jake, for some reason, decided now's the time.
2: Because the truth is important.
0: To grab a mic and go, actually, I looked it up. There's been three other ones.
1: Very entertaining.
0: And then everyone just slowly stops caring. And then he takes
1: Even Miles was like,
0: he
1: what?
0: Takes the hit. Yeah. You look at the yeah, you take the hit. He takes
2: I think
0: the
2: he's
0: hit.
2: Appreciative of the honesty.
0: He blows it into the air. Allie reveals to the world that she's having a baby boy, and people, got excited.
1: We sprayed the smoke and kind of blended it with his bong smoke. And then Vanessa also had a canister that did nothing.
0: Did nothing. And then the band proceeded to congratulate me for the next 25 minutes about my son.
1: Yeah.
0: And I'm so upset because all I really wanted was a son, and I got two daughters. But I had to tell them that I would never have sex with Allie, guys. And I said, do you understand? This is not my baby. You think I'm having sex with that woman?
1: You think I would
0: woman?
1: Have sex with that
2: baby? Yeah,
0: I kept saying, like, look at this woman over here. She's covered in
1: look
0: blue.
1: Look at her boobs.
0: Yeah, you think I said, maybe Hori Tori over there in the dunk tank, but not this woman. So it worked out, and it was a great time. And
1: it was fun.
0: And Secondhand Cindy was there, and Blind Charlie was there, the Bud Light Bros, One Arm Gary. I saw the mom tender walking around, a lot of the regulars. And we have a new show hang that we'll hopefully be able to tell you about next week. So that's that.

0: K-Rock, Klein Alley Show. It is Friday before Labor Day weekend, which means in less than 20 minutes, the Banger Bus will officially begin, and you get to control the music you hear on K-Rock, assuming you bring us bangers. Certified bangers.
1: Sounds like she's being thrown off the bus.
0: That's right. So get ready. All bangers for the rest of your morning into your Labor Day to Z weekend, which will be happening all weekend on K-Rock. So get your bangers ready. Already a good list we've got that people have been sending in all morning long. Quickly, Lewis, good morning. You're on K-Rock. Hi, 800-520-1067.
2: Morning.
0: What's up?
2: Morning. Morning. I want to thank you guys for yesterday, man. I met Blind Charlie,
0: yeah,
2: and we talked all night. We have a lot in common. And then Johnny put the K-Rock stickers on my leg. It was amazing. And we took a picture with you holding my leg. It was awesome, man.
1: Oh, my God. You're the guy with no foot.
2: Yeah, that's me.
0: One leg Lewis?
2: Yep, that's one leg Lewis.
0: Yeah, one leg Lewis
2: in a circle.
0: Was all upset because he really wanted to... Oh, yeah, you won your way in because we were talking about people missing a body part, and you were missing your leg, I think, right? And we did get a chance to meet you, and he was hoping to get a picture with One-Armed Gary, but we couldn't find One-Armed Gary anywhere because he disappeared into the crowd. But, yeah, it was very nice to meet you, One Leg Lewis, and we hope to see you at future events. You're always welcome.
2: I want to give a shout-out to my wife. She was hung over as shit, but still went to work today.
1: Oh, wow, that's amazing. Hung over, but still went to work.
0: All right, she's a real hero, that one.
1: And I respect you, One Leg Lewis, for showing up to an event with one leg, and you still wore shorts.
0: Yeah, guy went shorts. He could have hid that. He could have worn pants and blended
1: he said,
0: in.
1: No, I'm proud.
0: Yeah, the one leg situation. It was cool. I got to, that thing was heavy too. Titanium. Felt way better quality than that thing Gary brought in here when he gave you that injection.
1: Yeah, he was telling me the story of when he told his girlfriend, it's his wife now, but his girlfriend at the time, about his leg. They were in bed together and all of a sudden he just started stroking her face with his leg.
0: I have a policy about people and tattoos, and I went against my own policy, and I never ask anyone anything about their tattoos because it will almost always backfire, and I've watched it happen, Allie, to you a million times. Usually on the air, it's so funny when you'll bring up a tattoo and someone's like, oh, that's the death. Right. It's always some sad, it's almost always a sad story that completely changes the vibe and makes everything incredibly uncomfortable.
1: Yeah, but then you get a random story that's like, I was wasted and I like Mario.
0: Randomly you get that, but it never happens. And yesterday, like a stupid idiot, I went against my own policy of never ask about a tattoo. And I was talking to some person that was there and she had a ton of tattoos. And for some reason, I said, oh, like that butterfly. What's the deal with that? And that was the stupid. And she goes, and then all of a sudden, I can just see it in her face. Her eyes get all like walled up with tears or whatever. And she goes, that's because of my dead grandfather. And I'm like, oh, God damn it. And Jake
1: thought. You like butterflies? What a pansy.
0: Jake thought it was so funny.
3: It was funny.
0: Because I just realized, and I would just ask anyone who has a tattoo, I know a lot of you get tattoos to celebrate people that have died or sad, tragic moments. Have a backup story ready. Like, you can have your real reason.
1: Oh, it's their fault?
0: Yeah, it is.
1: Give me a lie.
0: Have your real reason you got the tattoo. That's fine. This is the commemorating the time that my, sister died or whatever. That's fine.
1: Commemorating when my sister died.
0: But then when someone asks you about it, then just say, oh, man, I was wasted in Vegas and thought this would be fun.
1: Right.
3: Or don't ask.
0: Yeah, well, that's...
1: That's another option that's easier than making the person make up a second story.
0: I usually don't ask, but I would imagine if you have tattoos, a lot of times it's people do like to be asked about their tattoos.
1: Well, you could just say, I really like your tattoo, and then they can choose to tell you what it means or not. If they don't want to get into it, they can just say, thanks so much. I got it a couple years ago. And you're
0: Well, what do you think, when, Allie? Because you've got that gross tattoo on your stomach that got all stretched out.
1: I do. You want to see it?
0: No, I do not. But what
1: it's getting even more stretched out the second time.
0: Oh, God. what do you...
1: I really like that blob on your stomach. Where did you get that?
3: It's
1: my dead grandfather.
0: It's him. That's what he looks like currently. That's why I got it there.
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0: we'll get to your news in just a moment. I was just informed by Vanessa, and I apologize if you were only listening to the show today because you wanted to win your way into Ohana Fest and or Ocean Way. But because we are officially kicking off that Labor Day to Z weekend and the Banger Bus, we're done with those tickets for now. So
1: That was my bad, sorry. We
0: do have other tickets to give you, though, and we got them coming up later this morning. I think we have some extra Universal, I believe, that we didn't give away earlier this week, and also Monster Energy SMX World Championship Playoffs, Dignity Health Sports Park on September 19th. We'll get you into both of those things coming up later this morning as well. Ashley, hi, what's up?
2: Hi.
0: What can we do for you?
2: I heard you didn't like the fact that I put 92 on my arm because I was on my butterfly tattoo.
0: Oh, you were the one with the tattoo?
2: It was me with the tattoo yesterday.
0: R.I.P. to your grandfather.
2: It's okay. I really like that tattoo, so I'm glad you liked it as well.
0: Yeah, but I mean, in general, if people comment on it, do you tell them the whole story about your dead grandfather, or do you have a backup story you tell so you don't bring down the mood?
2: No, but I need a backup story now, so if you have a good idea for me to tell, because I just tell the truth most
0: of the
2: time.
0: Give her the backup story.
3: The butterfly with the 92?
0: Yeah. Commemorated the summer I slept with 92
3: okay,
0: guys.
3: I used to be a sex worker in Vegas, and 92 was the amount of men that I slept with before I decided to change careers.
4: That was your tramp stamp.
3: Yeah.
2: Oh, I love it. It's my new tramp stamp.
3: Yeah. Your grandpa will love it.
0: He'll be so proud.
2: I hope so.
0: Nice to meet you. Thank you.
2: I think
0: I smoked weed with this woman, allegedly.
2: You did.
0: Yeah, no, that was fun.
3: Allegedly.
0: Thank you for that, whatever that was.
2: Allegedly.
0: What was that? I was real high. What did I smoke yesterday?
2: A sativa.
3: Oh, good for you.
0: That was nice. I like that.
3: Oh, I'm so
0: All right,
3: jealous.
0: Anyway, nice meeting you. Thanks for being there, and sorry about your grandfather. Let's get into your news now. Then a brand new hour of the show will officially begin, and the Banger Bus is rolling through the K-Rock studios with the songs you want to hear.
5: Grab your Adderall. It's time for ADD News. You know what's a fun word? Spatula. Spatula.
3: So glad you mentioned spatula, because when someone attacks you and you don't have a real weapon nearby, you have some quick choices you got to make. What's the most dangerous thing around me that I can defend myself with? And you got to hope it's enough to save your life. And there is a man that was at an In-N-Out drive-thru, and he's now being hailed a hero because he was able to subdue a woman who was yelling, swinging around a big sharp wooden stick, attacking people in the In-N-Out. This was up in Lake Elsinore. And he basically fended her off with a metal spatula. And that's how it sounded.
0: Wow, that's actual audio.
3: Allie's
0: impression is spot on.
3: It's pretty.
0: Well, that was Benihana. But that's apparently any spatula.
3: An In-N-Out spatula.
6: A double dose of violence at the Lake Elsinore In-N-Out. A woman with a 5-foot stick trying to attack employees.
7: I just hear like banging, like super loud banging coming from the inside of the lobby. I then look up and I see this lady overhead smashing like what looked like a baseball bat.
6: 20-year-old college student Luca Opperman was in the drive-thru waiting for his food. He propelled himself out of his car and through the drive-thru window.
0: Wow.
6: And picked up a spatula.
7: Like I'm holding the spatula, I'm wielding my spatula, right? And I'm like yelling at her. I'm like, get out of here. Like, get out of here.
6: What the crazed customer didn't know, Opperman is a former gymnast and freestyle trampoline athlete.
8: What? Why does that make him dangerous?
0: Yeah, I mean, if they said like,
3: you get out of here, you.
0: An off-duty police officer, a Navy SEAL. There's a lot of things you go.
4: A spatulist.
0: What they didn't know is that he's a trampolinist.
8: Yeah, he knows how to jump.
3: And then he deep-throated the spatula. It's incredible. It is official after this week. Burning Man is no longer cool. I think this has been slowly happening for a while now, as every festival gets its soul slowly sucked out of it and taken over by influencers. But in this case, it's being taken over by old rich guys. Burning Man has become a wrinkly sausage fest of aging millennial and Gen X men. People in, specifically men, in their 40s and 50s want to do acid and feel young and cool again. So they head out to the desert, and that makes it officially not cool for everyone else. A decade ago, 1 in 3 people at Burning Man were in their 20s. Now it's 1 in 10 people that are in their 20s. And it sucks because I've always wanted to go, but now...
0: Oh, you would be the official nail in the coffin
3: exactly.
0: for that one.
3: Exactly. Like, it can't happen. Like, it's never going to come back.
0: That was like the 1 year that Coach, I think in the history of Coachella, I think they had one bad year, and it was the year
3: it was
0: that
3: the year I
0: it
3: went.
0: Was Allie's first year ever going to Coachella.
3: And because I said I've always wanted to go to Coachella, and then every year was kind of getting less cool. And then when I went, it was like, this is the worst Coachella ever.
0: They couldn't like sell it out. It was a whole thing, and that was like Allie's year.
3: So there is a kind of a breaking update about this whole Lindsay Clancy murder trial. The judge is about to announce a mistrial. So after all of this, they are in day 7 of deliberations. This jury has not been able to reach a verdict. And weird stuff was happening yesterday. So they came back. They sent the judge a note. They said, we still can't come up with a verdict, but there's one specific juror that we have a problem with. And then they said, basically, this one juror is the holdout. And this person pretty much wants to convict, but everyone else says that there's enough reasonable doubt. This person is not listening and doesn't want to change their mind. So the judge interviewed every single juror and talked to every single one, and they all pointed out this one person.
0: Sounds like they got a Jake on their hands.
3: Totally. They've got a stubborn Jake on their hands who's like, nope, I wanted to go to jail and fry. Doesn't matter what happened or why.
4: Hell yeah.
3: So now they're saying for a third time with a, quote, heavy heart, we cannot come up with a verdict because of this person. And the defense lawyer was like, get rid of the person and swap them out with a new person. There's all these alternate jurors, right? And if you swap one out, we would all be fine and we'd all be able to go home. But the judge won't do it. So because he won't switch that person out, now they're about to announce this mistrial. They have like 1 hour to maybe figure it out before then, but it's looking like all of this is going to happen all over again.
4: Happy birthday, wheelchair.
0: That's right.
3: Beautiful.
0: We celebrate you. We'll get in. That's a good tattoo. Get a happy birthday wheelchair tattoo over that butterfly.
3: You should
0: lady.
3: Do it.
0: We will get into a brand new hour of the show in moments, and it's officially time for your banger bus to get you into your holiday weekend. So you have bangers you need to hear over the airwaves of K-Rock, regardless if they're songs that we normally play or not. You can get them to us. A lot of people are actually requesting banger sound effects, sound clips from DJ Omar Khan. They want specific. They want Cabana Klein, etc. But we'll get into all of that coming up. Your bangers. That's not me. That's next on KROQ.

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2: Thank God it's Friday!
3: Not just any Friday, but the Friday that is leading into a long weekend. Labor Day weekend is here, which means the Banger Bus will roll you and yours into the holiday weekend. So if there's a song you need to hear over the airwaves of K-Rock, you can get them to us right now at 800-520-1067. And you control the stuff we play on K-Rock for the next few hours. So the only request that we have for you is make sure it is a certified banger. And Jake has just given me a list of his top 27 Tool songs.
4: And they're all one song.
3: And it's just one song. And it's a lot of noodling with Tool. But we will not have time for that during this banger bus, but if there's something you need to hear, we'll get it on. So get them to us on the text line or call in 800-520-1067. And Allie, I don't think you're supposed to do that kind of dancing while you're pregnant.
4: Really?
3: I think so. It's making us all... I'm thinking about doing a late-term abortion for myself, so I'd love to see that. We'll get into your request this hour on the show, and we'll get into a round of Johnny Doesn't Know in a moment. So your chance to win some tickets based on Will Johnny Know answers to very easy questions. And we will get to that. If you'd like to play, give us a call now. 800-520-1067. First request from the 818 is the Chemical Brothers. I don't think we've played this on K-Rock in a while. Hold on one second. It's time now for your first Banger Bus request.

Everybody jumping out of their mind. Everybody going out of their skins. Everybody jumping out of their mind.

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1: You need to hear it on K-Rock. We'll get it on for you, get in all your requests, and we'll get them on over the next few hours here as the banger bus is rolling through the K-Rock studios before we officially turn things over to the alphabet. And the Labor Day to Z weekend starts at noon today through your Labor Day weekend. All right, bring in Johnny, the dummy. It's time for a little round of Johnny Doesn't Know. Hit it. Hit it.
2: Johnny doesn't know.
3: And I was like, okay.
2: Oh, Johnny doesn't know.
3: I didn't know Vegas was like in Nevada for like a while.
2: Johnny doesn't know. Johnny doesn't know.
3: Gelato sounds like Jello.
2: Johnny doesn't know.
3: It like goes wiggles.
1: There's a lot of requests coming through here for show-specific songs that are not necessarily K-Rock bangers. Someone is requesting the Lasara rap that Jake used to do in his Lasara commercials.
4: That's such a deep cut. I respect it.
3: That's a good one.
1: There's a request for Vanessa Smash My Bitch Up. Another one as well. So if there are bangers that you hear on K-Rock, bangers you hear in the real world, or ones that this stupid show has put together, we'll take them all as the banger bus rolls on. Johnny, how are you feeling today?
5: I feel very sick.
1: Yeah, you tried to pre-call out sick because you said you had the sniffles, and you were convinced that Vanessa got you sick because you guys sit back there in the chicken coop.
5: Oh, she did, yeah. And everybody else in this building, because everybody else in this building has got the sniffles to
1: some
5: degree.
1: So, but anyway, that's not a reason to stay home, and you're here, so we might as well get inside your brain. We did find out when you were younger, you were hitting the head with a golf club, which may explain why your answers will be what they are. It's time for this round of Johnny Doesn't Know, and the theme is ingredients, because as we learned, Johnny doesn't know a lot about a lot of things, but food always seems to trip him up. So we say good morning to Mikey, Simi Valley. You don't need to know the answer, just need to know if Johnny will. First question for Johnny is, what is the type of cheese that is used in cheesecake? Will Johnny know that, yes or no?
6: There's no way he knows that.
1: With confidence, he says there is no way you will know what type of cheese is used in cheesecake.
4: Does sound like a toughie for Johnny.
5: It does, but it's like obvious, though. It's cheesecake.
1: You think so?
5: Cheesecake, cheese. Like, there's a special cheese for it.
1: Are you reading a book?
4: Cheesecake, cheese. Oh, but the cheese.
1: Wait, Johnny, you answered so quickly, I don't even think you thought about the question.
5: Yeah, what kind of cheese is in cheesecake?
1: Have you eaten cheesecake before?
5: No, because I'm lactose intolerant.
1: Right.
5: So I get bad.
4: But don't you eat pizza and stuff?
5: Yeah, but like it's like special though. It's like I get bad cramps.
4: Lactose intolerant people are hilarious to me because they're like, "Yeah, I throw up and crap all over the place, but let's get some ice cream."
1: It is
4: like,
1: what it is.
4: Okay.
1: Yeah. All right, so Johnny, you're gonna lock in your original guess.
5: Yeah, cheesecake cheese. I mean, it's just regular cheese, obviously, but like in cake form.
6: Oh my god!
5: Hey, shut up. Let me answer.
1: Hold on. So what you're saying, cheesecake cheese?
5: Yeah, cheesecake cheese.
1: That's not a type of cheese, dude.
5: I just said cheesecake cheese.
6: Lock it in.
1: Why do you keep saying that?
5: Because that's how what's made out of.
1: Cheesecake.
6: Because you got hit in the head with a
5: ball. Hey, shut up. Let me answer and play the game. Put this dude on hold.
7: Stuff.
5: Yeah.
1: Johnny, I need
5: to interrupting the clip.
1: Johnny, I don't want you to. What is your answer? What type of cheese is used in cheesecake?
5: Cheesecake cheese.
1: All right, that's not right. I can't accept that. I'm sorry. Thank you, Mikey. Thank you.
4: Sniffles. Blame the sniffles.
1: Johnny.
4: But didn't you kind of say cream cheese?
1: He said it.
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1: Hey, Colleen, what's going on?
2: Hi.
1: Will Johnny, know what the main ingredient in pesto is? Yes or no?
2: Pesto, no.
1: Johnny's been cooking more. He moved in with his girlfriend, and I believe he does cook a few times in the week. And I know you usually make yourself that boy kibble, which is like ground beef. And
3: it's the only thing I know how to make.
1: The only thing you know how to make. But do you know what the main ingredient in pesto is? She says you will not know.
2: Please, do not know.
3: Pesto's green.
4: There you go.
3: I know it goes on top of food, not inside of food. And it's not spicy. It's green, and it might be Italian. So that's all I got. I don't know what it actually is.
1: You don't know what the green is in pesto?
3: It's not a leaf or anything. It's probably like from like damn, what the hell is pesto actually? Oh, it's a cheese. Is it a cheese too?
4: Also, just cream cheese. Yeah. The whole...
3: Is it a cheese?
4: It's all made of cream cheese.
3: Yeah.
1: Every question is cream cheese. Johnny, really? You think pesto's a cheese?
3: I don't buy pesto. I don't go out of my way to like get pesto.
4: Have you had pesto?
3: Probably, but I just ate it. I don't even know what it was.
1: And you think it's green, but it couldn't possibly be a leaf.
3: Oh, is it white? Maybe it's white?
1: Okay.
3: No, actually.
1: We're moving further away from the right answer. All right, Colleen, hold on. You're correct. It's made of a leaf.
3: The leaf
1: is green, and it's basil.
3: Oh, I have that plant in my windowsill.
4: Everyone does, and it's dying.
1: That's why I asked the question.
3: Yeah, mine's dying, too.
1: You talked about the fact you had a basil plant. I figured at least you'd get that right, but no, you did not.
3: Sabrina, I told you I had a basil plant?
1: Yeah, you were all excited about it. You said you're adulting because you got yourself a basil plant.
3: Yeah, it was $5 at Trader Joe's.
4: Trader Joe's makes it possible for us all to feel like adults.
1: We're going to be a chef. We're going to buy this plant and let it sit there.
4: Starting an herb garden.
1: Slowly die and flies will
4: clip
1: travel.
4: It once and then let it
1: Sabrina, die. Are you ready for Johnny Doesn't Know Ingredients?
2: Yes, I'm ready.
1: All right, Johnny, what is the main ingredient in quiche? Will Johnny know this, yes or no?
2: I'm going to say he knows.
1: He knows.
2: Yeah.
1: Johnny, she's got confidence in you. This is Sabrina. She thinks you will know.
3: Okay, I think I do actually know this because I heard Kanye shout it in a song. He's like, this ain't cheddar, it's quiche. Ooh, and then the song starts.
4: So you're going a cheese for a third time?
3: Well, hold on.
5: Why not? It's a theme.
3: It actually is a theme.
5: Let him cook.
1: Yeah, hold on. He's cooking, Allie.
3: Yeah. I heard Kanye say it in a song. He's like, this ain't cheddar. It's quiche. And quiche has got to be like an upgraded level of cheese. Like it's a fancy type of cheese. Like
5: fancy
3: brie.
5: Cheese.
1: Oh, no.
3: She said, oh, no.
1: Sabrina, sorry about that. I appreciate you playing the game. You thought Johnny would know. He did not know. I'm shocked that Johnny didn't know this just based on... I mean, obviously,
5: the history of the show.
1: Vanessa knows the answer.
4: Oh, that's right.
1: This is where the origin of...
4: Do we have her saying that?
1: Of course. It's one of Omar's favorite.
4: She said quiche. Well, remember, pronounce it?
1: But forget about the quiche part. I mean, the answer, the reason that she said our famous eggs clip...
4: Is because that was the answer.
1: Is because of quiche.
3: Oh, it's an egg. It's an egg dish?
1: It's eggs.
3: Oh, dude, you guys are so fancy. How do you know what quiche is and I don't know what quiche is?
1: The fact that we got eggs, Vanessa's eggs, was from a question that she asked the gay people during Pride about quiche, because gays love quiche.
3: I couldn't understand her what she was saying, probably. Damn.
1: Hey. All right, well, we move on. Ryan now. Let's see, two people have predicted correctly. Johnny, will Johnny know what plant makes tequila? Yes or no?
6: No.
1: No. Okay, Ryan.
6: No.
1: Ryan with a strong no. Johnny, what plant makes tequila?
3: Oh, it's agave.
1: Wow. You knew that from our buddy Suave Agave?
3: No, because I'm Mexican.
1: Oh, okay. All right. Well, you don't know a lot of other things about Mexico. We've tested that before. This is the final question now, and then we will move on. So sorry, buddy. You got that wrong because Johnny got it right. And we say hi to, let's give Adam in Riverside a chance. Hey, Adam in Riverside. Good morning. Welcome to K-Rock. Hi.
7: What's up? Hi.
1: All right. Will Johnny know what the main ingredient... Should we do tofu or hummus, Allie? Which one do you think Johnny will have more trouble with?
4: Let's do tofu.
1: Johnny, main ingredient in tofu.
3: God damn it. I was hoping you'd say hummus.
4: Yeah, I think you know hummus.
3: I love hummus. It's beans,

0: You love
1: It's
0: beans.
1: Greek. Love Greeks. What was the question? Who's to What is tofu?
2: Yeah, what is the main, what is tofu made from? The main ingredient of tofu.
1: It's Japanese. It's the big white cube that's in my ramen soup.
2: Yep.
0: You've identified tofu.
1: I've identified it. I have seen it before. I've eaten it. It is good and squishy. What's it made out of?
2: You know what it kind of looks like?
1: Yeah, it's a white cube.
2: Cheese.
0: It does
2: Does
0: actually
2: kind of look
0: look like
2: like
0: cheese.
2: cheese, yeah.
0: But is it?
1: Oh, is it cheese again? Is that where we're going again? Is it cheese? God damn it, if this is cheese
0: Our new
1: again.
0: game, is it cheese?
3: Yeah, new show.
1: Yeah.
2: Johnny, you gonna go cheese?
1: Ah, damn, that's a stupid answer, but it sounds smart though too. It sounds like it
2: No,
1: could
0: it
1: be cheese.
0: doesn't.
1: It's not
2: I
1: cheese.
2: wouldn't worry about that.
1: All right, let's go with a type of egg, because it is squishy like
2: All
1: an
2: right,
0: we're gonna
1: egg.
0: go back to
2: Good
0: egg.
2: job, Adam. That is not right. It's a soybean.
0: Soybeans, more
1: What the
0: beans.
1: hell is soybean?
2: Beans.
1: But it's white.
2: Soybeans.
1: You can't be a bean and white.
3: Tofu
2: yeah.
3: bean.
2: Soybean. All right, Allie, only two people predicted correctly. Mikey, Colleen. Who's winning these tickets we
0: All
2: have right
0: right,
2: now? Hold
0: congrats
2: on.
0: to Colleen.
2: Hey,
0: You've won.
2: Colleen, congratulations. You're a big
4: Oh my
2: winner.
4: gosh. Thank you so much.
2: I don't think you'll be that excited. I forget what we're giving away now, but it's not that good.
1: Is it Universal?
0: Yeah, what did we give you? Do you know?
2: No.
1: Universal.
0: Oh, Universal.
1: It was Universal.
2: Oh, we are doing Universal. Oh,
1: Yeah.
2: cool. You just got yourself four tickets to
0: Woo!
2: Universal Studios Halloween Horror Nights.
4: Oh
2: Congratulations.
4: my gosh.
2: You're very welcome.
4: Oh my gosh.
2: Okay.
4: Thank
2: So good.
4: you.
0: God,
2: So
0: you sound
2: good.
0: like
1: Wow.
0: you.
1: She's dying over
2: Never
1: there.
2: made a woman make these noises. Hold
4: I
2: on.
4: wanted to go to that.
2: Hold on 1 second. Congratulations. We got to take a break. We'll be back in a moment with more show and more banger bust. Whatever song you want to hear next will be coming on to K Rock. Let us know on the text line 800-520-1067. K Rock.

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1: Okay, it means two things. The Banger Bus on K-Rock.
2: All right, here you go, 714. Nice meeting you last night as well. The song you want on the Banger Bus on KROQ.

0: It's K-Rock. We are Klein Ellie's show. You like that one, huh, Vanessa?
1: Oh, my God. I listen to jamming, well, singing my heart out.
0: Not jams. It's the banger bus. Get it straight.
1: Banging.
0: That's right. She's back there banging.
2: You were banging?
0: She was banging. The banger bus. Next request. This was on the text line. It's a banger. This is an inside show banger. If there's songs you need to hear, it's the banger bus rolling you into your holiday weekend. And in just a moment, we will find out if Omar's favorite phrase of pack your patience is still a real thing. In fact, Ali is so concerned about not being able to pack her patience that she wants to hightail it out of here and hit the road because
3: I'm nervous.
0: She's got to drive north about 7 hours.
3: Seven and a half if I'm lucky.
0: She's afraid it's going to take her far too long to get there. So she wants to go ahead and beat the holiday travel. But you didn't realize because you didn't listen to the pros that you should have left yesterday, and you're already way too late, and now you're screwed.
3: But I'm counting on people having already left yesterday and already left now, so that all the people who are trying to beat the suckers, now I am the non-sucker.
0: Oh, you're one of the suckers, and you'll be happy to know that Omar's favorite phrase is still very much alive and well in 2026.
4: If you are traveling over the Labor Day weekend, you'll want to pack your patience.
0: He couldn't even wait to get it out.
2: Holy crap.
0: He did that thing that Jake does when he's got a really good joke he thinks he's about to make, and he trips over his own words.
4: If you are traveling over the Labor Day weekend, you'll want to pack your patience and maybe bring a little extra cash in your wallet. AAA said...
0: Not as catchy with the extra part of it, but that's what the guy's saying because it's going to be bad.
4: The national average for regular gas standing right now at $4.14 a gallon. That's 95 cents higher than a year ago. Long-distance truckers feeling the pinch even more. The average for a gallon of diesel fuel at $5.78 a gallon.
5: Whew. Prices have gone up rather dramatically this week.
0: So Ali's got that to look forward to. You got to be taking the Subaru. You're not taking the electric, right?
3: You got to take the Subi.
0: Yeah.
3: That's what the Subi's for.
0: Yeah, it's going to cost
3: her dyke mobile.
0: That's right. She's going to load up that dyke mobile and head up north. So if you see Ali masturbating on the freeway, just know that
3: she's... a lot of softball equipment in tow.
0: She's trying to beat the traffic.
3: Please let me in. I'm cutting you off.
0: All right. Get out of here.
3: Okay,
0: go have a good weekend.
6: You're leaving?
0: Typical Ali, not here on a Friday, right? Guys, so typical. This is the next request. And it is by our very own Jake the Nerd. This was one of the requests that came through. It's a banger bus. Not necessarily a banger, but have a good weekend. All right, and here it is.
7: Hey, it's Jake from Klein Alley.

0: That's a banger right there.
1: That's pretty good. We got some time left. 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
0: No longer a client, but thank you anyway, Jake, for that banger.
2: Welcome.
3: You hear that? Sounds like that banger buzz. Oh, wait, that's just Allie.
0: K-Rock. All right. 323 and 310. Within three texts apart, both requested this song. So here you go as the banger bus rolls on into your holiday weekend. If you need to hear it on K-Rock, get it to us, and we will get it on the air. It is officially banger bus time. Bye now.

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1: This was technically the first Banger Bros request we received this morning from Giggles. He was hooked on the nitrous and was at our endless summer kegger last night. And legally, I believe we only have a few more days we can even play this song before we have to put it to bed for the winter. It'll hibernate and then come out again next summer. So the Ataris for Giggles. If you need a song on K-Rock, get it to us. Banger Bros all morning long.

0: get us your bangers. We'll get them on K-Rock all morning long. The banger bus is rolling us right up through the Labor Day to Z weekend is what they're calling it. First time they're doing this here at K-Rock, so I'm sure you'll enjoy it. That'll start around noon today and play all weekend long in case you care about the songs we play in alphabetical order. But for the time being, there are some great requests, inside show ones and outside show ones, that are coming through on the text line now. So we will kick things off with those and your ADD news after this on K-Rock.
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0: get into your ADD news, then a brand new hour of the show will officially begin. 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It is Friday. 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
1: Hi, I'm so glad you guys had the endless summer, fest.
0: That's right. You only said it 1,000 times, so now it's over.
2: I don't know, fest.
0: A lot of people were saying happy clam slam. Others were saying happy kegger. Regardless, it happened.
3: How was the keg stand, by the way?
0: There was a lot of issues, legal issues with different things, Omar. We can't get into all of them now.
3: Oh, no.
0: I'd say half of the stuff we wanted to do, we couldn't. Other stuff, we had good and bad surprises that took place.
3: It.
0: Some...
2: They were unloading the kegs, and we were like, okay, now it's our chance. But it's the hotel's kegs, and they were like, don't you do a keg stand
0: The issue became that once a keg stand is being done, then they cannot keep track of exactly how much alcohol was consumed, which means they are their liquor license is at risk. Meanwhile, what happened was, this was our slight variation, a guy was wheeling a keg by. We were going through kegs pretty quickly yesterday, and a guy was wheeling a keg by to replace it, and Vanessa hopped on and rode.
3: She just stood
0: on it. And rode the keg. And she goes, I'm doing it.
2: Yeah.
0: I'm doing it.
2: Technically counts.
0: And I said, that's not really it, but okay, we'll count that. So
4: grab your Adderall. It's time for ADD News.
2: People seem to think that there is a hurricane coming in Southern California.
0: Now, this is so bipolar.
2: Ridiculous.
0: Every day they go, it's nothing, it's just a tropical storm. Then they go, hurricane. Then they go, maybe get a little drizzle. Then they go, brace for the hurricane that's going to hit. It's like every time I look at it, it's something different.
2: Headlines include light rain expected this weekend.
0: Oh, man.
2: And race against time to build defenses as hurricane barrels off California.
0: Yeah, it's crazy. He's exactly right. They're the two biggest extremes of weather, and I have no idea what to expect.
2: So... the hurricane is, if she did hit, which she's not gonna, but her name is Marie. She was just upgraded to a hurricane from a tropical storm. Everyone loves a glow up. There are actually 3 hurricanes in the Pacific right now, and they call that a triple threat, just like me.
0: No one's called you that.
2: I called myself that in high school.
0: Because of that stupid signature on your email?
2: No, triple because threat. I can sing, dance, and act.
5: Abby is the F word.
0: That's right. That's what your email.
2: Freaking talented.
0: That's what your email signature should say. Abby is the F word.
2: But Marie is hundreds of miles away off the coast of Mexico. She likely will not hit California. And the worst that we will get is some big waves that might have some flooding involved with that, and then a little bit of rain. But if you still want to say that you survived a hurricane, I guess you could hunker down and prepare accordingly.
0: Yeah, I mean, the idea that the hurricane is a-coming, and we don't get a lot of those here, so it's exciting.
2: Everyone thinks, oh my gosh, like this rare moment that, I mean, I don't know if it's ever happened that we've had like a real hurricane in California.
3: But didn't it like touch one touchdown or was that a tornado? The one that happened in Compton?
0: That was a tornado that hit Compton.
3: Oh, that was a tornado.
0: That's going to be a great horror movie, Tornadoes in Compton. I can't wait for that. But for the time being, this hurricane, I did have a neighbor that had put a message up on the neighborhood chat that said, is anyone else going to bring in their outdoor furniture? Which I thought was...
2: That's how you prepare for
0: which
2: hurricane.
0: I thought was the most hilarious thing to say.
2: And just have your living room full of outdoor furniture.
0: And then someone else said, it's not even going to rain here. What are you talking about?
2: Yeah, I don't even think... I think that they said there's a 50-50 chance of a half an inch of rain.
0: All right.
2: Like, that's not... anything.
0: Right. Most places in the world that would not even make the news. But here, it's a big story.
2: Well, and it also depends on what we've had in the past, right? Like, when we were getting our first heat wave, it was like, heat wave, everyone prepare for the heat wave. And then after, like, the 17th heat wave, no one cared anymore. Now that there's rain, it's like the other big story. Okay, so this weekend is a more traditional weekend for travel, obviously. But rich people are saying that is a rookie move. Do not travel during the summer. Summer is for suckers. This year, if you want to really be in the know, you're going to do a fallcation.
6: For most Americans, this coming Labor Day means the end of the prime vacation season. But for the wealthy, it's just the beginning. The latest trend in luxury travel is called the fallcation. Bookings for September and October up 50% from last year. That's according to Virtuoso. November up even more. Sales up 71%. Fall is now considered the best time to visit the luxury hotspots in Europe, especially now that Europe is hotter and a lot more crowded in the summer.
2: So people want to avoid...
7: There we go.
2: I'm on spookation. Gonna book a trip to a haunted destination. Let's all say...
0: I mean, fallcation is pretty stupid sounding. Spookation sounded even dumber when you said that. But that's technically what Allie was saying, was you plan a fall scary-themed vacation, called it a spookation.
2: You're not even going to play the rest of it? It's like 30 seconds.
7: Spook.
2: Triple threat.
0: Oh, man. That's a threat against my ears for sure.
2: Yeah, but I mean, it makes sense when you think about it because everyone's traveling during the summer, so the lines are really long and the hotels are really expensive. And then you think, oh, it's fall. Everyone kind of hunkers down, gets ready for the holidays. But then a lot of people are going, hey, in October and November, the hotels and the flights aren't as expensive and the lines aren't as long. So why not travel now?
0: But you just said the super rich are having the fallcation. So yes, why would the super rich care about the price?
2: Because they want to have a luxurious vacation where they don't have to wait in lines.
0: So it's the lines, not the cost.
2: It's more about the crowdedness.
0: Because I do get annoyed when people will say things. Because for us, you know, it's like maybe we take a vacation around the 4th of July or around Christmas. That's kind of when we have
2: that's
0: off.
2: That's when everybody else, right.
0: Right, that's when it's annoying because you know everything is jacked up. Airfare's expensive. Hotels are expensive because they know that the general public, that's when we have to go. And then there's the people that, quote, make their own schedule. And well, they just go, yeah, we're going to take a trip. We're going to take 2 weeks in October.
2: But you went on that cool wedding invite that you were invited to go to Ireland, right? That would be in November when nobody else, quote, nobody else is going to be traveling. What a great time to go and no one's expecting it.
0: Except it's close enough to Thanksgiving that things still suck. They figured out a way to make it just close enough.
2: I think it's the first week of November is really the time to travel.
0: That's the only time you can do it.
2: And then apparently it is Jackie the Bald Eagle Day. There is a new bill that was passed, or is a new resolution, I guess, honoring Jackie. And today is California Wildlife Day. And it is the new day in Jackie's memory, and it highlights the significance of the bald eagle in general. But, of course, everyone will celebrate Jackie specifically. And then somebody in some chat room said, let's all wear purple to honor Jackie. So I guess people are wearing...
0: That's for not bullying homos or something. Isn't that what purple's for?
2: I'm not... Jake's the expert on purple. Are you wearing purple today, Jake?
0: Jake probably
7: is. I am. I'm wearing a purple hat.
2: Yeah, there you go. He's honoring Jackie the bald eagle.
0: Oh, thanks, Jack.
7: Color kings.
0: Thank you for your service, Jackie. All right, we will get into a brand new hour of the show in moments. And if you need us, the phones, the text line, everything's open now for you. It's Friday. We are here and in the flesh at 800-520-1067. And get your bangers ready because the banger bus will be rolling through the K-Rock studios.

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0: This is the world famous K-Rock.
2: Hell yeah, Friday. I like that change, Omar. I like what you did there. It's K-Rock, we are Klein Alley Show. We have lots to get into this hour, including the banger bus songs you need to hear on... That's so sneaky, dude. Songs you need to hear on K-Rock, and we will get them on the airwaves. 800-520-1067 to call up the text. It is a long weekend, and others have made it a longer weekend. Allie just hightailed it out of here because she's got a 7.5-hour drive ahead of her in the Dykemobile, as she calls it. Found out yesterday at the Endless Summer Kegger that she's going to have a baby boy. So it's exactly what Gloria Steinem would have wanted, and she's very excited about that. So you're all caught up now, and now we can get back into the banger bus. So here we go. If you need to hear it on K-Rock, 800-520-1067. A lot of people asking for this one this morning.
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2: 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We get them on the airwaves of KROQ. Let's go.

0: cool that they made a whole song based on our Click Clickbait segment on K-Rock. That's amazing. Wow. Look at all them verses. A lot of people unaware of that. It's saliva right there. As requested on the text line, it's the Banger Bus rolling you into your Labor Day to Z weekend here at K-Rock. If there's songs you want to hear, you can get them to us, and we will attempt to get them on as quickly as you get them into us at 800-520-1067. If we don't get enough of your requests on the air, we have to start playing Jake's. And no one wants that. So please.
1: I got good stuff.
0: Get us. What is the first song you want on your list, Jake, out of curiosity?
1: Slomosa. Or, no, Mastodon.
0: Okay, great. So continue to get us your songs, please, please, please, so we don't need to play any of
1: or
0: those.
1: Or Outkast, Bombs Over Baghdad.
0: Okay.
2: That's actually a good one.
0: I think I do have some Outkast coming up, believe it or not, per
1: request. No, we never play Bombs Over Baghdad.
0: Per request, we have something coming up. That's Jake's favorite song to crap to. Because he does a lot of that, a lot of bomb dropping.
1: So I say when I do it.
0: This message on the goat line will make you think twice about everyone's favorite tradition of trading snacks at school lunch.
3: Hey, you guys are talking about the kids' lunches and their treats and everything. When I was a kid growing up, my dad worked for Wonder / Hostess.
0: I mean, there could not be a better job. You always think about like a kid's dad who you're jealous of what they do for a job. And I thought for a change, because I had this cool job working at K-Rock, that my kid would be like, oh, my dad's got the cool job. But she's in class with a guy whose dad's a magician. So already I'm not the coolest job right. Already. No one cares about this thing. They care about the magician dad. And this guy grew up with a dad who worked for Hostess, which has got to be, as a kid, the greatest thing ever, because he got full access to everything.
3: So he got free ding-dongs and cupcakes and Twinkies and all that stuff.
0: Man.
3: And I had that in my lunch every day.
0: Oh, my God. That is amazing.
2: How fat is this guy, by the way?
0: Oh, he's got to be. This may be that guy, Rob the Blob.
2: Yeah.
0: Calling.
3: I was actually sick and tired of those things because we had it in my house all the time. So I would always trade for something. And if someone had a snack pack pudding, it was straight up for that. The best thing I ever got was a big roast beef sandwich for a Twinkie.
2: Whoa.
0: I mean, that's a good trade just on a, I mean, by an adult standard, that's a good trade.
1: You, not a kid trade.
0: You made out better. But as a kid, the guy who traded off that sandwich is probably thrilled that he got rid of a sandwich for a Twinkie.
2: But if you're eating Hostess every day, all day, you would get sick of it, you know? How many Hostess can you eat?
0: If you're a kid, you think you get sick of that?
2: Oh, yeah, dude. Are you kidding me?
0: I think the reason you get sick of it is not that you get it every day. It's that it's always available. It's less about having it every day. It's more about the fact that it's available. For instance, if he wasn't allowed to have it, though, and he stole it every day and ate it, he would like it. But it's the whole idea that the dad's going, it's cool, you can have it. That's the same reason why, like, I'm going to tell my kids, if you want to smoke or do drugs or get tattoos, have at it. You know, have fun. I'm not going to.
2: But also, you think they got all the he got all the reject ones, not like the Twinkies all the time. He got like a zinger.
0: Oh yeah,
2: like those you know the yes. coconut covered ones.
0: Yeah, the ones.
1: Oh, those are fancy.
0: Those are the ones that don't sell.
2: Suck,
0: those
2: man.
0: Ones do sell. They don't sell. They try to confuse you, but the packaging, and then you get it. You're like, this is not a standard Twinkie.
3: So, trading was cool back then, and like I said, I got all that stuff for free, and I would just trade it. And our friends would come to my house and raid the pantry and get all their Twinkies and cupcakes and stuff.
0: I'd love to be that guy's friend. I don't know if your dad still has that job, but, man, that would have been a great thing to have. I know there's some guy who listens to the show that says he delivers Doritos and Flamin' Hot Cheetos. I'm glad he listens to our show because that's a good guy to have in our corner. But as man, that's a good – what was
4: – Our fantasy commish says for him it's all about the friendships. Cute, but I play to win. Like with Bet365. I get paid the second my team goes up big with early payout. And I get

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1: Time.
2: Believe it or not. Whoa. Something's happening back here. My mic doesn't work.
1: What's going on over there?
2: Do you hear it?
1: Oh, yeah. We hear it. Sounds terrible.
3: We hit the banger bus a little too hard.
1: The banger bus broke, shorted out your mic?
2: Oh, man.
3: Banging too much back here.
2: The music.
3: Pause. Go ahead.
2: Actually, believe it or not, my mom was like your mom, so it was like healthy snacks.
1: She
2: so that's why
1: healthy.
2: I have an issue now. I'm over here with the M&Ms.
1: Yeah, but my mom tried, but she failed because I just found friends that had the good stuff. So that's how I picked my friend group. It was whoever had the good stuff. And to me, there was like nothing, double stuffed Oreos, nothing better.
4: Oh, damn.
1: Nothing better.
4: Wow.
1: And you could actually put two of those together, make a quad stuffed Oreo, and just eliminate the cookies in the middle. That was the move. But Omar, what was yours?
4: Yeah, so we grew up pretty poor from time to time. They would treat us to a Snickers bar here and there. But my mom was a huge fan of the almond roca. So she would buy like buckets of that stuff. So we've had almond roca candies everywhere in the household. But she wouldn't buy anything for her children.
1: And sadly, that's got no value in the trade market because
4: Yeah, the almond roca, what is that?
5: It's like wrapped in
4: that kind of like wannabe gold wrapper, you know?
1: Yeah, no kids trading up for almond roca.
4: No.
1: That's a terrible trade. Yeah. I think at one point, I remember I traded away my actual backpack for, I think it was at the time, I want to say Susie Cakes, something from Susie Cakes.
4: Oh, wow.
1: And I didn't have anything good to trade in the snack world, so I had to give the guy my backpack. So the guy left there with a JanSport, and I thought, wow, I got a great deal.
4: For sure.
1: I went home holding my stuff with no bag. And my parents
4: How
1: said,
4: How angry did your parents
1: They were so mad, dude. I think I carried a shopping bag for the rest of the year.
4: Oh,
1: I carried,
4: that's funny.
1: Carried my stuff in a grocery bag for the rest of the entire year because they said, that's it. You blew it.
5: Yeah. Bro, I did that too, man. I traded a Kudos bar for a Game Boy in the third grade.
1: You gave up the Game Boy for the Kudos?
5: No, I had a Kudos bar, and the homie Matthew Blanco traded me for his Game Boy Advance.
4: What?
5: The greatest trade ever.
1: That may be go down in history as one of the greatest.
5: Trade.
1: Since Luca, that may be the greatest trade since Luca. I mean, that's a strong one.
5: No batteries, though, but it's a Game Boy.
1: In that case, it's a pretty even trade. We got to take a break. We're back in a moment with a great list of bangers upcoming. If you want them, we'll get them on 800-520-1067. And then we'll call Ali and get a live report from traffic to see how bad it is on the open roads of Southern California as we return after this.
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2: Hey NFL fans, Netflix has can't-miss action this season, starting with the league's first-ever regular season game in Australia as the Rams take on the 49ers live from Melbourne. 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
4: Oh, baby.
3: We know it sounds like a porn.
4: Oh, K-Rod.
5: Oh, man, this is a certified banger. And it was the official song that Slightly Stupid decided to play to get everyone hyped up before they officially took to the stage last night at the Endless Summer Kegger, also known as the Clam Slam. For those of you that made it out, you're recovering right now, waking up hungover, appreciate it. Hopefully you had a decent time. And if you need songs on K-Rock, you just let us know. We get them on this morning.

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1: Klein Alley Show's Banger Bus.
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3: 626, congratulations. Your request has made it onto the airwaves of K-Rock. It is a banger, it is certified, and it is on the Banger Bus. Getting you ready for a Labor Day weekend. If you need something, get it to us on KROQ.

0: That's right. That's a certified banger right there. If you have something you need to hear on K-Rock this morning, the banger bus is rolling through into your Labor Day weekend. Technically, the banger bus is sitting in bumper-to-bumper traffic like the rest of us. And it's part of the reason that Ali bounced out of here early. We will get into another banger in a moment, as requested on the text line at 800-520-1067. You can also call with your banger request, 800-520-1067 or 323-TIP-BOLI. But right now, we have the Box of Shame.
1: The Box!
2: What's in the box?
1: Of Shame.
3: Shame.
0: Our deepest, darkest.
3: Shame.
0: Most shameful secret.
3: Shame.
0: Revealed. Why? Because we care and we remain fully transparent. You've seen us at our worst, and one day we hope you'll see us at our best if we ever get there. So all of us have added stuff to the box, and we've learned a lot about each other. Sadly, we are a despicable bunch of people, but aren't we all when all of our secrets become public? This next person in the Box of Shame. Oh, this is girl writing. This is not me, I don't think.
4: Oof, I hope it's
0: Ali. If Ali's not here and it's her, we have to call her. But I don't think this person used the off-limits toilets at work and clogged them. What do you mean, no. The off-limits toilets? What are off-limits toilets?
5: No toilets off-limits for me.
0: Jake has a card from the government that says that.
4: Okay.
0: What are... Vanessa?
4: It was me.
0: What are the off-limits toilets?
4: The cell side toilets.
0: Oh, you're such a child.
4: So
0: who would
4: nice.
0: Refer to them as the off-limits toilets?
6: Yeah, why are they off-limits?
4: Because they're so nice. No one goes there.
0: Because they're on the sale side?
4: And they're just nicer than the ones on our side. Our side really needs to get some facelift.
6: Oh,
4: they
6: the
4: suck.
6: Toilets downtown in downtown L.A., the public ones are in better condition than the ones at K-Rock.
0: Oh,
4: it's
0: my God.
4: It's crazy. Yeah. So that's why I go to the other side.
0: It's so funny that you refer to them as the off-limits toilets. Like, you're an adult. You understand that, right?
4: Yes, I do.
0: This is why I'm convinced that you're right, Omar. We have actually hired a child. Because only a child would use the verbiage, I use the off-limits toilets.
6: 5 years from now, Netflix is going to be making a documentary about our show hiring Vanessa
0: we
6: as
0: got
6: a producer
0: duped.
6: When she was like 6 years old.
0: Yeah, we hired the six-year-old that came in here. It's a weird adoption paper mix-up. Because I'm going to tell you right now, the only time I've ever heard the phrase off-limits toilets is when it's my kids talking about the bathroom in my bedroom. And they say, oh, that's an off-limits toilet.
4: I thought it was off-limits because it's on the other side.
0: And what did you do to the off-limits toilet?
4: Well, I blame Jake for this, first of all.
5: Why
4: I pooped my pants and I don't have underwear. I hate that I put that in there, and you didn't really shake that box. Is that this happened to me this week?
0: Well, it's right on the top of the Box of Shame. It's the first one I touched.
4: So basically, I now have anxiety in the morning, which means I have to poop like twice before the show starts.
0: Wait.
5: How's this my fault?
4: Because you gave me this condition.
0: You think you caught Jake's condition? Jake's condition.
4: I have a lot of anxiety.
7: Yeah.
4: Why do you think I poop now? Exactly.
0: Yeah. When did this all start?
4: I don't know. This started happening once we started doing good here.
0: So you didn't have a poop problem when we were...
6: Also, it was out of pressure, huh?
0: Oh, so you feel a pressure now to perform because now people are listening to the show?
6: And you didn't have that before?
0: You didn't care when we were...
4: Before, I just was more relaxed. Now I have to be like, oh my gosh.
0: Boy, the amount of pressure I felt...
4: To-do list of things that we have to do.
0: When I knew that every day we were about to get fired,
5: Yeah, that was the opposite.
0: That was the most amount
6: no
0: of pressure.
6: Yeah, no kidding.
5: Came in and had countdown every day.
0: Yeah, every day Jake would be like, by the way, I heard the boss say you guys have 2 weeks left. I was like, all right, well, there's some pressure.
4: It's easier to suck than to win.
0: Uh-huh.
4: It's just less pressure.
0: We still suck. I got news for you. We still suck.
4: I don't think we suck. I like
0: that. But you now have a condition that you've developed.
4: Well, I don't know. What I have is anxiety. Basically, I went to the restroom. I used it. And it wasn't flushing. I was like, are you kidding me? This cannot be happening to me right now. There's no time for this.
6: How big was this log?
5: Well, as big as her?
4: I don't know.
0: Hey,
4: it just wasn't flushing. And I didn't know what to do. And I just pressed. I was like, are you kidding me? So now I don't even go to that bathroom. I go to the other one. Anyway.
0: So you're saying.
4: So I pressed the box. Basically, it's not really a box of shame because I figured it out.
0: Well,
4: I almost left it.
0: It's in the box of shame, which means you put it in there.
4: So you felt box of shame.
0: You
4: felt
0: bad. And by the way, to the sales staff, that sales wing of the, I know that supposedly your bathrooms are off limits for us disgusting people who work on the on-air part of radio, but apologies that Vanessa violated your toilets this past week. Did you use the woman's one?
4: Obviously.
0: I will say, and I know my name wasn't pulled in this box of shame. I used to go and use the woman's one on that.
4: What?
0: In that wing as well, because
6: oh, I used to use that the old ladies in the old K-Rock building where we're at
0: the woman's
6: it was so
0: one.
6: Much nicer. Because they had a couch in there, had
0: right,
6: candles.
0: Right.
6: It was
0: awesome. This doesn't have a couch, but it is in much better shape usually. And I would go in, you know, in the early hours before we'd go on the air. So I always felt like it was a victimless crime, but I did for
4: That's
0: a long how I time
4: feel too.
0: Use that woman the off limits toilet, as Vanessa put it. All right, well, there you go. You're out of the box of shame. Do you feel better? Do you feel cleansed?
4: Yeah. Just don't bring it up again.
0: Oh, I'm sure that won't happen.

0: Thank you for being a part of the Banger Bus. We will officially get the hell out of here now with some takeaways, tell you what we have in store for you next week. And once again, if you made it out to the Endless Summer Kegger, thank you for making it out. If you couldn't make it out, don't worry. Next week, we will let you know bright and early, I think Monday or Tuesday morning, where we are going to be doing something next. And that will be open to the general public. No tickets needed. So we will tell you where you'll be going, what we got in store for you. I actually think we're going to be debuting our greatest piece of show merch ever. Since the Tiny Towel, this may be our best show merch ever. And I did see that we had new Slogger shirts that were being given out yesterday at the Endless Summer Kegger. I didn't get my hands on one of those. Do we have any of those left, or do we give those all away? I feel like we always...
1: I have no clue, but I feel like there has to be at least one.
0: Well, if you got one of them brand new Slogger shirts, you're in a very, very exclusive club, because we didn't even get them. So anyway, thanks for everyone who came by and said nice things about the show. It means a lot to us to see you guys in person, drink with you. And I think the hotel said they went through more kegs at our Endless Summer Kegger than any event in previous memory. So that means we took down weddings, we've taken down other events. It's an honor when we could break that record. I don't know why that didn't make the news, but let's get that story out there. I mean, I don't know. They were replacing kegs every 15 seconds, it looked like. It was getting crazy there. And that'll be, anyway, next week we'll try to one-up it by telling you where we'll be going to next, and we hope you can join us at that. All right, takeaways from today's show from the text line include the following. 909 said, cheesecake cheese. 213 says, Allie has now mushed boobs. No one likes those anymore because of how she said it. 818 said, you mess with the trampolinist, you get the spatula. Never forget that. You never know who could be a trampolinist in hiding. That's why you got to be in your best behavior. Someone could be a gymnast. 424, Jake is the gift that keeps on giving. And welcome back, Booby Milk, from 818. That's right. Welcome back to Allie and her Booby Milk. Congratulations, Allie, who's going to have a little baby boy. That's what we found out. So that's exciting, and we'll do it again next week and try to do it better. What's your takeaway from today's show, Vanessa?
1: Allie has a tattoo of her grandfather.
0: Tattoo of her grandfather's current appearance is currently on her stretch-out stomach. That's a good takeaway. You got a takeaway, Johnny?
2: Bang that bus.
0: Got to bang that bus. By the way, if you enjoyed the Banger Bus, don't worry, because in about an hour, all things on K-Rock turn into a Labor Day to Z weekend with Sluggo and then everyone else to get you through your Labor Day weekend. What's your takeaway there, Jake?
3: This weekend, I'm looking forward to seeing some boobs.
0: No one is.
3: Boobs.
0: No one is. Omar, takeaway?
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0: Man, you get that ham and coach. 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Thank you, Ginger Justin, for keeping the stream up for most of the week. 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We get into your weekend song now, and then we'll do it next week and try to do it better. If you need us between now and then, there's a GOAT line for you, 844-956-GOAT. Or onto Instagram and TikTok at Klein Alley Show. All right, that is it for us. Goodbye. 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
26: 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And Brandon Flowers is at the Ford Theater tonight. 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

0: A drive that can take an hour to the lovely K-Rock studios. Took about 22 minutes today, something like that. It was nothing.
1: What?
0: Because everybody's already out, man, for the long weekend. Hell yeah. And we're going to kick off our precious little Labor Day weekend celebration at 12.

my book club president says reading is, quote, not a competition. Well, I finished the book in one night anyway, so I win, Patty. I also got $365 in bonus bets just for betting $10 when I signed up for Bet365. No cliffhangers here, Patty. Just a happy

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We're going to start playing K-Rock songs by A to Z song title starting at 12 noon. And if you guess what the next song is going to be, you should reward yourself. But if you get it wrong, I think you should punish yourself. And I think it should be severe and shocking. And I want to hear about it every time you get one of those song titles wrong. The Labor Day to Z weekend coming up at noon.

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1: Hey, it's Eric from The Paradox, and this is our new song, I Kinda Like That. It's about being in a toxic relationship, but being right where you want to be. The world famous K-Rock.

0: I kind of love them. The Paradox is who that is on the world famous K-Rock. It is the Slug Monstrosity. And just a couple of hours ago, they posted a brand new video from a rooftop in New York. And I think it's on the Jersey side. I should know. But you can see the city in the background from this roof. And it's an awesome video. They're clearly having a damn good time on the roof of this building with the city in the background. Very, very cool. The Paradox there. And another 40 minutes of nonstop K-Rocks awaits you now. About 15 minutes or so into it, everything is going to go skewing off to the left. It's going to be insane. It's going to be A to Z. It's another Labor Day to Z weekend. And by song titles, we're going to go through the library and say, yeah, let's play this. And then B's and then C's and then D's. And you're going to wish you had paid attention in grade school.
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2: And so it begins with a praise chorus from James Consume Planet. And it won't finish until we get to some Z songs. Who knows when that'll be?
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0: Coldplay with a little assistance from Avicii. A sky full of stars and a K-Rock Labor Day to Z weekend. That is a sky full of stars. And this is About a Girl from...
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0: We are still in the A's.

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0: You know, Pennywise put on some of the most quiet, reserved, chill, and relaxed live shows of any band we play here on K-Rock. And there's proof of that on their Instagram. They posted just a couple of days ago some shots from some shows from the Vans Warped Tour. And everybody's just relaxed and really kicked back. And it's an awesome video. So about an hour ago, we started this Labor Day to Z weekend. We're going to do all 3 days. And you know what? We're still only up to A. I don't know, man. It's going to take a long time before we get through it all. You'd better do whatever it is you do to keep yourself awake for the entire weekend and hear every single song.
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8: There's nothing you can do about it.

We are working on the letter A in the K-Rock Labor Day to Z weekend, and that was all mixed up. Now it's all apologies, and now there's like three more songs that start with the word all coming up. It's gonna destroy the space-time continuum. What the hell is going on? Hey, see if you can guess them. Good luck with that. What else is coming?

My book club president says reading is, quote, not a competition. 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

song from The Killers that is all about my pal Matt Pinfield there. All these things that I've done on a Labor Day to Z weekend on the world famous KROQ. I am the Slug Monstrosity, and at 1 o'clock this afternoon, we started playing songs in Labor Day Z to weekend that started with the word all. And we're still not done yet. This is the kind of insanity you're likely to run into all weekend on the world famous KROQ.

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0: all long ass weekend long. It is K-Rock Labor Day to Z weekend. And when we started this mess, ever since we've been playing songs that start with the letter A. There are seven more songs that start with the letter A before we get to the B's. And I think you should start trying to guess what those seven songs are. But let me give you a little warning. If you get them wrong, you're going to owe me a huge amount of cash. So choose wisely in that 40 minutes starts. Just a matter of moments.
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We are a couple of hours into K-Rock's Labor Day to Z weekend, and we've barely made a dent in the library. We're still doing A's, something I never got in school. So I got to get out of here. I'm going to turn it over to Kevin and eventually Megan, who will continue the Labor Day to Z weekend that's going all weekend, and I'll see you tomorrow.

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2: 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This

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I said you look so fine that I really want to make you mine. 4, 5, 6, come on and get your kicks. Now you don't need

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Come on and get your kicks. Now you don't need a

We are still in the A's. It's the Labor Day to Z weekend. This is Around the World from Daft Punk. This entire weekend is going to be very different music than you're used to on K-Rock.

0: We are in A's still. It's the Labor Day to Z weekend going alphabetically, so it's going to be very different music than you're used to today. On the program, we also have a crazy animal story. We have Florida. What's up with Florida? Story involves an alligator, hard to believe. And a hero in the Southland in and out. So that story's coming up as well. We will continue with the Labor Day to Z weekend and between 4:30 and 5:30. What's your story? Yesterday, we had your friends talked you into doing something dumb.
1: Yeah, I got a funny story that my friends talked me into doing.
0: Dumb things your friend talked you into. Let's hear it.
1: All right, so my friends and I were all going to go to a party, but we didn't have room. We had a truck. So my buddy and I decided to go in the back of the pickup, but it was on the. We had to take the freeway.
2: Oh, my God.
1: It was literally the scare. I surfed El Nino. I skateboarded my entire life. It was the scared, most scared I've ever been.
0: I'll bet. How far did you go?
1: Oh, God. We went to Bolsa Chica from Long Beach.
0: So, oh, man.
1: We're going 70 miles on the freeway. We're bouncing up, and we can see the entire freeway as we bounce.
0: Oh, so, man. That is scary.
1: We realized that, yeah, oh, we're terrified.
2: Were you drunk or sober?
1: Oh, we were sober. We were going to the party.
2: Oh, so you're still sober. Oh, God.
0: You're scared to death when you get there.
1: The only thing we could figure out to do was we put our backs to each other and put our hands and our legs against the bed of it, just like trying to hold ourselves in position because we were so unbelievably terrified.
0: Wow. You're lucky you survived.
1: Yeah, yeah, no, we definitely caught a ride somewhere else. We caught a ride with somebody else home.
0: Yeah, that's
1: that
0: smart.
1: That was the worst decision I've ever made in my life.
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0: Got a crazy hero of the day story. By the way, it's K-Rock. It's Kevin Ryder in the afternoon. We've got more Labor Day to Z weekend music on the way. We are in the bees, as you can tell from Basket Case. There's a In-N-Out Burger where at one point there was a guy with a spatula fighting a girl with a stick. How could that possibly have happened? It's the Kevin Ryder hero of the day.
1: I'm in the drive-thru and I'm looking at my phone or something, not really paying attention, and then I hear, "Get the F out of there!"
0: All right, so I know this is difficult to understand. She's sitting in the drive-thru at an In-N-Out, and the car in front of her that's at the window is shouting inside the restaurant, "Get the F out of there!"
1: Like, so loud, and if the driver yelled it at the top of his lungs, the driver of the car in front of me, and he's yelling that inside the drive-thru window, and I'm just thinking, okay, he has beef with somebody, you know, he must know the person he's yelling at.
0: So she assumes that he knows somebody inside the restaurant, and he's giving them a hard time, or they're in a fight, or whatever it is, but it's his friend or his acquaintance.
1: But then I realize that there's no staff in the kitchen, like where there's normally a bunch of people cooking, there's nobody there.
0: So she looks inside the restaurant, and none of the employees are in there. And that strikes her as incredibly weird.
1: And he gets out of his car, and he jumps through the window, like his Spider-Man moves, or like, does his Jackie Chan move feet first through the window.
0: So the guy in the drive-thru jumps through the window. And I don't even understand how he did this, but according to her, he Jackie Chan'd it feet first into the window, inside the In-N-Out.
1: And he starts battling this lady with a stick.
0: Okay, this is where it gets interesting. He starts battling a lady with a stick. He doesn't have the stick. He's battling a lady who has a stick, and she's inside the restaurant and antagonizing everybody.
1: She had chased, I guess, all the staff into some back room. One of the workers told me that.
0: All the workers chased into a back room. Now only two people inside the restaurant. Girl with a stick, guy that Jackie Chan'd in through the window.
1: She was mad that they didn't make her burger fast enough or something.
0: Yeah, I mean, that makes sense if they don't make your burger quite fast enough to grab a stick and start antagonizing everybody. So the guy who Jackie Chan'd in through the drive-thru window picked up a spatula. That was his weapon of choice. He's spatula and he's fighting a woman with a stick inside an In-N-Out. And eventually, he wins and the In-N-Out goes back to serving Southern California like they should be doing. And that is the Kevin Ryder Hero of the Day.
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0: Well, how's this for a welcome to Florida moment? A couple who recently moved here from Philly had an uninvited guest in their driveway Sunday night, an alligator.
1: Excellent. What's up with Florida's next on K-Rock?

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3: Roll another blunt.

0: Florida.
1: Well, how's this for a welcome to Florida moment? A couple who recently moved here from Philly had an uninvited guest in their driveway Sunday night, an alligator.
2: I mean, it does seem like the perfect welcome gift for moving to Florida. First night, an alligator in your driveway.
1: A pretty big one, an 8-footer. Yeah, that's a healthy one.
2: It's all scaly. It looks like a modern-day dinosaur.
1: Trappers with the Florida Fish and Wildlife Conservation Commission safely relocated the gator.
3: Look, I've lived here my whole life. That's never happened to me.
2: Alligators know who's new. They talk.
3: You?
1: Not one that big.
3: Yeah.
1: Little one.
2: I mean, little one is still an alligator. I
3: feel bad for him. Yeah. Fox 13's Kaylee Tracy spoke to the couple today about their scary experience.
4: Alan Hoffman says he came back from walking the dog and spotted the 300-pound gator parked right here in the driveway.
2: Imagine bringing your dog on a walk and you return home and there's a 300-pound alligator in your driveway that looks at your dog like a snack.
4: They say they think he cut through their backyard and was pretty muddy, coming from the nearby preserve. Alan says he used a pool noodle to nudge him, thinking he'd move along, but instead the gator hissed at him.
2: I like the guy from Philadelphia that thinks a pool noodle will help get rid of an alligator. That's fantastic.
4: They call 911 and trappers with the FWC hosed the gator off and safely relocated the animal.
2: Here are the people that own the house that just moved there.
3: We got that a lot from our neighbors saying, oh, welcome to Florida.
2: Yeah, we have a lot of problems that are native to Southern California. You know, you got your snakes, you got your mountain lions, you got your bears, but I'm happy to not have alligators be one of them.
3: For me, anyhow, at first, I wasn't as scared as I should have been because I'm not used to them. So it was, like I said, mesmerizing, but it was scary because if he started moving around, because even if anybody walked behind him, he jolted up. Even the police officer who walked behind him jumped.
2: That alligator doesn't even care if it's a police officer. He will hiss.
3: And so I kept my distance and I made sure I was kind of behind something because I can't run fast.
2: You don't have to run fast. You just have to run faster than your husband. Hey,

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A photographer in Southern California got a picture of a coyote with a roadrunner in its mouth. No picture like this ever existed before. I've got details coming up.

0: It is the world famous K-Rock 106.7 KROQ. Kevin Ryder here. We're doing Labor Day to Z weekend. We are in the bees right now. I'm going to try and get through this story about Coyote and Roadrunners because of the cartoon.
1: A rare encounter captured on camera. A coyote who successfully caught a roadrunner. And no, it is not a scene out of a cartoon. They've been chasing each other around for decades.
0: You know what's funny about that is they don't really chase each other. Coyotes pretty much don't try to get roadrunners. Although the movie that just came out, this is shocking timing. A movie just came out called Coyote versus Acme. And it's half cartoon and half human.
1: But a local bird watcher just captured a real life version of that famous Looney Tunes rivalry.
0: This guy got a picture of a coyote holding a roadrunner in its mouth.
2: When you do a Google search, there is no known photo like this one, which makes sense. Coyotes don't typically go after roadrunners in real life because they're tough to catch. But we can now prove it happened and we've got it on film.
0: It's kind of an exciting story, but the bird watching dude, not so much.
3: Now, right now, there's actually a mourning dove right up there.
2: Alexander DeBarros can spot and name and mimic almost any bird species on command.
4: Oh, God, I'm bored already.
3: Yeah, there's a house finch on the edge of that tree.
2: He's been studying birds since age 10.
5: I am so bored.
2: He leads monthly bird walks with the San Fernando Audubon Society and thought he'd seen it all.
0: I hate birds. Sorry.
2: But over the weekend, he was doing a bird survey with the Department of Water and Power.
0: Same.
2: At the Chatsworth Nature Preserve and ended up snapping this.
6: Took just a couple quick pictures just to confirm, is that actually a roadrunner in its mouth? And upon review, the answer was yes. We all freaked out as the coyote just ran over the hill and disappeared.
0: I'd like to get somebody else's version of that freak out.
2: Despite the relationship depicted in the cartoons, coyotes do actually run faster than the roadrunner.
0: What?
2: But they eat whatever is most easily accessible, and that's typically small to medium-sized mammals.
0: The movie about this that just came out, I went and saw last week. It is called Coyote versus Acme, and he's trying to sue the company that made all those things that hurt him. And it was good. It was good. I wouldn't watch it again, but I'm glad I did. I'd give it 2 meet me.
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0: You're going to hear a lot of music that we don't normally play. It is the Labor Day to Z weekend, and Megan Holliday is here for Three Things at Four.
1: So researchers in Australia have developed cyborg cockroaches with hopes of using them to reach people trapped during disasters.
0: What?
1: So I'm going to have that story for you next.
0: A cockroach?
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2: Three Things at Four.
3: Number one, cockroaches are getting a high-tech makeover. Researchers in Australia have developed cyborg cockroaches equipped with cameras and remotely activated medical injectors with hopes of using them to reach people trapped in tight debris-filled spaces during disasters. Here is that story.
4: Researchers in Queensland have developed cyborg cockroaches designed for search and rescue missions. They hope the bugs could one day deliver emergency aid to disaster sites. The insects are equipped with cameras and medical injectors, allowing them to search for survivors in tight spaces where humans can't fit. The cockroaches are microchipped, allowing humans to control them remotely. Researchers hope to deploy the cyborg roaches to disaster zones within the next 5 to 10 years.
5: So they're real bodies, I guess, with... That's... kind of amazing.
4: Yeah.
0: What?
3: Yeah. If I'm trapped under rubble and then I see a cockroach, just let me die.
0: I'm good.
3: Yeah, I'm good. I'm all right.
0: Thank you.
3: Number two, Hartford, Alabama police trolled the high school seniors who toilet papered their police department.
0: Oh, nice.
3: Here's that story.
6: A police department in Alabama that said they were toilet papered by local high school seniors during homecoming week clapped back with a social media trolling of the rolling. The Hartford Police Department posted pics of the paper prank and immediately took aim at the apparent high school culprits, saying, "That's it?" The department claimed they were prepared for absolute chaos, but instead discovered a mild inconvenience, calling it the most mid-rolling in Hartford history. They said cleanup took less than 2 minutes and gave the prank a dismal grade of 2 out of 10, telling the seniors, "We're not mad, we're just disappointed."
3: I like those police officers. And number three, it's Friday. We got a long holiday weekend ahead of us, so these are the movies that you can go out and see. Onslaught, an A24 action horror sci-fi thriller. It's about an army sniper and her daughter who get caught in the path of genetically engineered super soldiers. By Any Means is a crime action thriller starring Mark Wahlberg, inspired by a real-life undercover operation. And Pixar's Cars is back on the big screen starting today to celebrate its 20th anniversary. I'm Megan Holliday, and that was Three Things at Four on K-Rock.
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1: And for the best one, we've got your tickets to go to the Ohana Fest September 25th through 27th. You're going to see Pearl Jam, Bad Religion, Fontaine's DC, Billy Idol, and many more.

0: It's a Labor Day to Z weekend. We already started it at noon today. It's going to happen all weekend long. You can listen to all kinds of music that we don't normally play.
1: Woo!
0: Let's talk about what's your story. I was talking earlier today about the story where a guy got a picture of a coyote with a roadrunner in its mouth.
1: Yes.
0: And this is that guy.
2: Now, right now, there's actually a mourning dove right up there.
3: Alexander DeBarros can spot and name and mimic almost any bird species on command.
2: Yeah, there's a house finch on the edge of that tree.
3: He's been studying birds since age 10. He leads monthly bird walks with the San Fernando Audubon Society and thought he'd seen it all.
0: Listen, I'm happy he exists. I don't want any part of birds. I hate birds.
1: You hate birds.
0: I just hate birds.
1: Yep.
0: In general. He can mimic, he can identify and mimic any bird.
1: Wow.
0: Who's got time for that?
1: That's pretty wild.
0: What are you doing?
1: Oh, my God.
0: All right, so listen. The topic for today is people think your hobby is nerdy.
1: Yes.
0: You have a hobby. People make fun of you for it. We would like you to call us at 800-520-1067. You can call and or text.
1: And for the best one, we have got your tickets to the Ohana Fest. This is the final pair of three-day passes. You're going to see Pearl Jam, Bad Religion, Fontaine's D.C., Billy Idol, and many more.
0: We are talking about Pokemon. We're talking about arts and crafts.
1: Building Legos.
0: Legos, sure.
1: Yep.
0: Bird watching. People think your hobby is nerdy. 800-520-1067.
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1: 714 says, I'm 6'2", 230 pounds, bald and bearded, and I fly kites.